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0: Ram Jam on your Feel Good Work Day. Coming up, the man that loves his love ballads, Bruno Mars, also some U2, and a song that's racked up 15 million plays on radio. It's a big one from 83, from The Police. Here's the man behind it, Sting.
1: 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I think that's its power.
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Philco and Jay for breakfast. 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

0: You too on your feel-good work day. Now, those guys have hinted, but not confirmed, they might be touring next year. But they've just released a new single called Fireflies, a collaboration actually with a Dutch DJ. Fireflies, you and I are fireflies, forgetting of the sunrise. Good to see him out in Australia next year. We'll wait and see what happens later on this year. Perhaps they'll announce the touring. Coming up, Charles and Eddie and some ABBA next on your feel-good workday.
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2: Morning, I'm Britt Aylin. Canberra is urging pet owners to remain vigilant as the bird flu outbreak intensifies. Federal Environment Minister Murray Watts says we need to keep an eye on our dogs, our cats and our chooks.
3: We'd be encouraging people with backyard chickens to do what they can to keep their chickens away from wild birds. But there's no reports of that kind of thing happening at this point. There is a low risk of dogs and cats contracting bird flu, but it is possible.
2: That's on the ABC there. Sportsbet and the TAB are among those appearing before a Senate inquiry into the federal government's proposed gambling advertising reforms as it continues in Canberra today. Yesterday, former rugby league player Luke Bateman told the panel he'd been offered drugs and alcohol by betting companies in order to entice him to gamble more. Aussie researchers are beginning to figure out exactly why breast is supposedly best for new babies. Scientists at QIMR Berghofer have isolated the protein in breast milk that helps protect against respiratory infections. And Professor Simon Phipps hopes we'll be able to learn how to mimic the effect in baby formula.
4: It's known that early life immune health needs to be triggered in infancy because potentially if you miss these early life windows, you don't catch up in later life.
2: And up to 1,000 Qantas jobs could be outsourced to India as the airline eyes a deal with an offshore consulting group. The Financial Review's reporting some of the areas that could be impacted include marketing, finance and human resources.
1: Sport. The look you love for less at QEBS. Commercial Road, Kaluan.
2: In sport, Isaac Cooper stood down from his leadership responsibilities with the Dolphins after reportedly opting to go out on the town instead of cheering on his teammates in the pool at the Commonwealth Games. In a statement, Swimming Australia said his failure to attend to the final day of competition was in conflict with team expectations. And Matt King says it's a huge honour to be appointed the New South Wales State of Origin coach. He's taking over from Laurie Daly, who yesterday confirmed he'd be stepping down.
5: To know now that I have the opportunity to guide the team moving forward, to lead the program over the next little period, as I mentioned, means the absolute world to me.
2: That's the latest in news and sport.
6: Look out! It's a van being driven by the blind man!
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8: A shower or two around today and partly cloudy with light winds. Our top temperature today, we're going for 23 and we're down to 7 tonight.
1: 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Whether it's the Monday blues or the Wednesday slump. 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

0: Coming up in your Feel Good Work Day, a big song from the early 90s from Scottish band Wet, Wet, Wet. But we're going to head back to the early 80s next with a band that covered a song that, well, was released a couple of times in the 60s. They had a crack at it in 1982.
1: The saying goes, you got to do it better. I mean, whether we did or not, but so it's different anyway.
0: Naked Eyes up next on your Feel Good Work Day.
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13: Hey there, I'm Brooke Seychelle. A Labor frontbencher has responded to claims that betting companies are offering alcohol and even drugs to keep customers gambling. Those claims were made yesterday by reform advocate Luke Bateman at a Senate inquiry. Murray Watt has told the ABC his testimony was harrowing.
14: That was obviously very distressing evidence given by Mr. Bateman. And for anyone to be offering illegal drugs as an inducement or for any other reason is obviously a crime.
13: Authorities have confirmed more cases of the H5 bird flu have been detected at the SA-Victoria border overnight. Yesterday, we had our first recorded mass mortality event after a group of dead birds were found in South Australia. Pauline Hanson is under fire from her opponents today after the One Nation leader banned some of the media from a press conference yesterday in Melbourne. Social Services Minister Amanda Rishworth has told Nine it's confusing.
3: By saying you've got nothing to hide, I don't know why she would want to bar ABC, The Age, the Guardian. I'm not sure who was left at her press conference.
13: Overseas, Russian authorities say a Ukrainian drone strike has killed 7 people, including 3 children. The hit on the beach in the south of Russia near the Black Sea is said to have injured 40. 17 have been taken to hospital. And a former Supreme Court justice has been named as the new governor of Queensland. Thomas Bradley will take over from Dr. Jeanette Young in November.
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13: In sport, Broncos NRLW legend Ali Brigginshaw will front the judiciary tonight over a shocking tackle on the Bulldogs' Taylor Preston. Brigginshaw is facing at least 3 weeks out, which would be one of the longest bans in NRLW history. And Hawthorn have locked in coach Sam Mitchell for another few years as the side gears up for another finals campaign. He was already locked in for next year, but now will continue to lead until at least the end of the 2030 season. That's the latest in news and sport.
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16: A shower or two around today and partly cloudy with light winds. Our top temperature today, we're going for 23 and we're down to 7 tonight.
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0: 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Coming up, Sir Elton John. Don't you know I'm still standing better than I ever did? Next, I'm a band whose name was inspired by a classic movie.
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0: 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These days, Billy managing a neurological condition which affects his balance.
1: It sounds a lot worse than what I'm feeling. I feel fine. My balance sucks. It's like being on a boat.
0: Still to come, some aha. And next up, Tony Childs on your 80s Lunch.
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3: Good afternoon. Light east southeasters across coast beaches. We just came off a high tide just under an hour ago, and there is between 3/4 of a metre of easterly swell sitting at about 11 second intervals. Here's where checking southern quarter of Alexander Bay, Coolum, and the bays as the tide drops out. Maroochydore and on the southern end, Dickey Beach through to Currumundi. 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

0: 80s Lunch is back tomorrow from midday, but KB standing by. Karina's got some Stevie Wonder and rock set for you next hour. 1927 coming up too. Catch you tomorrow. Have a fantastic Tuesday.
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8: Hey there, I'm Brooke Seychell. The federal government is defending its recent tax changes amid a plunge in the housing market. It's been estimated 34,000 first home buyers who took up the 5% deposit scheme now owe more than what their property is actually worth. But Acting PM Richard Marles says their reforms are helping people get into the market.
9: We are trying to create an opportunity for younger Australians to get into the housing market. And what we've done at the budget is a really important step, as the 5% deposit scheme was as well.
8: Meanwhile, the Agriculture Minister is warning the current bird flu strain could circulate across Australia for years.
10: This could be a long period of time and a very long journey. We have seen other countries have been dealing with this since 2022, this particular H5 strain, and we've certainly seen some devastating impacts overseas, particularly of birds.
8: Julie Collins there on the ABC. So far, 78 cases have been confirmed across the country, while South Australia recorded its first mass mortality event. Aussie swimmer Isaac Cooper has given up his leadership role with the Dolphins after he reportedly went out drinking in Glasgow when he was supposed to be cheering his teammates in the pool. In a statement, Swimming Australia said his failure to attend the final day of competition was a conflict with team expectations. And Amazon's market value has gone past $3 trillion for the first time in the company's history. It now joins an elite group of just five tech giants to have ever reached the milestone.
5: Sport. The look
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8: The AFL has issued a warning to clubs about tanking in the final few rounds of the season. They've been threatened with fines if they rest key players in the weeks before the finals. But Swans vice-captain Isaac Heaney has told Seven they have extra motivation to have their best side out there.
12: There'll be some management of some sorts, whether it's game time or whether it's actually a rest of some sorts, but we want to lock in that top two spot at the same time. And I think that's an important idea for us to play two home finals here.
8: That's the latest in news and sport.
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14: Nice run of weather to come over the next few days. Foggy starts, tops of 25, overnights of 6 degrees and plenty of sunshine.
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0: 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Now, if you've ever heard of pickleball, I guess it's a kind of a cross between tennis and table tennis and badminton a bit. They're having a come and try night at the Kalula Community Complex on Wednesday between 6 and 8pm. 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

0: Yeah, such a happy song. Wilson Pickett, The Land of a Thousand Dances at Zinc 96. Hello, Hinksy this afternoon. Staying mostly sunny for today. In fact, this is going to be a stunning week right through the rest of the week and into the weekend. Mostly sunny with tops in the mid-20s. Beautiful August weather with Men at Work, Dire Straits coming up at Zinc 96.
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0: 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Feel good work day. There's a bid to boost GPs around the country, particularly in regional areas. More details with the news on the way. Then Bonnie Tyler, she will start our two ups of two next at Zinc 96.
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7: Hey, I'm Brooke Seychelle. Betting companies are being grilled about inducements given to gambling addicts to keep punting. Anti-gambling advocate Tim Costello told the Inquiry of a gambler who had stolen $12 million and was given $50,000 bonus bets from TAB and would be offered escorts and drugs by Sportsbet. Sportsbet's Jules Norton-Seltzer denies that happened.
8: We have zero evidence of the allegations made by Reverend Costello yesterday. We have no tolerance for that kind of deplorable conduct. No information has been provided to us beyond what was referenced yesterday.
7: At least 102 cases of H5 bird flu have now been confirmed in Australia. The majority are in South Australia, where our first mass mortality was also confirmed yesterday. The virus hasn't yet spread to the poultry and agriculture industries. The federal government is again defending its housing tax reforms. That's after the opposition produced figures warning up to 34,000 first home buyers could fall into negative equity if prices fall by another 10%. But Social Services Minister Amanda Rishworth has told Nine prices will go up again.
9: Treasury is very clear that there will be a sustainable increase in house prices, and the Reserve Bank has said that less than 1% of borrowers actually are facing any sense of negative equity.
7: And Qantas is reportedly in talks to send 1,000 jobs to India as it ramps up the use of AI in its operations. The airline's marketing, finance, HR and other back office positions are in the firing line.
6: Sport. Gympie Toyota, committed to our community.
7: Triple Premiership Tigers player Nathan Broad is calling time on his AFL career. The 33-year-old will hang up the boots after Richmond's clash against the Saints in round 23. He's played 189 games for the Tigers since making his debut back in 2016. And Storm half Jerome Hughes is tipped to sit out another week as he recovers from a hamstring injury. Hughes was ruled out of last week's clash, and with the Storm having the bye next week, the club is not expected to take any risks. That's the latest in news and sport.
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0: Staying mostly sunny for the afternoon with mostly sunny weather again tomorrow with 6 to 25. Thursday, 5 to 25 and partly cloudy.
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13: We know you love variety, and we also know that two is better than one. So we've dug deep in the music library and found two from your favourite artists, including some you haven't heard in ages. This is the Two Ups of Two.
0: Lightning's going to strike, kind of. Even though it's beautiful weather, you'll know when I play the Two Ups of Two after this from Bonnie Tyler, Holding Out for a Hero at Zinc 96.

0: AC/DC Back in Black at Zinc 96 Hinksy this afternoon. Feel good work day. Did you hear Bilko this morning with his organ? Didn't really bode well for country music. He's been trying out playing these country hits. Some of these gimpy muster favourites on the organ. Sounds bloody awful. But if you can work out what it is, tomorrow morning you could win yourself tickets, which includes camping permits. It's a double four-day pass to the Gympie Muster. So listen to Bilko and Jade tomorrow morning because, you know, who doesn't want to go to the Gympie Music Muster? The last weekend in August, tickets are on sale now with your Feel Good Work Day Eagles. Double ups with the two ups of two next at Zinc.
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0: Zinc 96, the home of Bilko and Jade for breakfast and your feel-good work day. While you work, mostly sunny for the rest of the afternoon. In fact, this weather we're experiencing today, right through the week, through the weekend, so some really nice weather, tops in the mid-20s, will be some chilly starts to the day. As expected, it is winter. Mental as anything, two ups to two continues next at Zing.
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you've been granted permission from the gaming authorities to play 2UP every day. 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

Won't hear Soft Cell or the Romantics here because they're one-hit wonders. We're playing two songs from the same artist. This is the Two Ups at Two, Zinc 96.

0: 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The latest in news, sport and weather on the way. More on these gambling reforms. We'll get to that in just a sec. Then the afternoon with Daddy Cool. How about that at Zinc 96?
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2: 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G'day, another check in your roads, and we've got reports of a crash in Monday Noosa Road around Gippsland Road through Noosaville. Look out for tyre debris on the Bruce Highway heading southbound around Roy's Road overpass heading through Landsborough, and a breakdown on the Bruce Highway as well heading northbound through Cullingore around the Parklands overpass. Got reports of a crash to North Shore Connection Road around the David Lowe Way near the airport. It's Travel Tuesday at Flight Centre. 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
10: Hey, I'm Brooke Seychelle. The Environment Minister is warning that Australia's first mass mortality event linked to the bird flu won't be the last.
11: That is something that we have seen a lot overseas, and now that we've had that occur here in Australia, we're likely to see more mass mortalities.
10: Murray Watt there on the ABC. So far, there have been 102 confirmed cases of this bird flu strain. The role of protests is under scrutiny during the Royal Commission into Anti-Semitism today in Sydney. New South Wales Jewish Board of Deputies President David Ossip says Jewish people were encouraged to avoid the Sydney CBD during a pro-Palestine rally out the front of the Opera House. He's told the inquiry it was insulting.
12: It was effectively the police saying, we can't keep your community safe. And as I've said in my statement, in my view, it was effectively the police transferring control of the CBD to the protesters.
10: Meanwhile, Victorian Premier Ben Carroll has announced his cabinet reshuffle. A week on from Jacinta Allen's resignation, 20 ministers have been sworn in this morning, including a new AI minister. Overseas, Venezuelan authorities say the death toll from the country's June earthquakes has topped 6,000. Rescue teams are continuing to sift through the rubble of the massive quakes on June 24 that caused nearly 200 buildings to collapse. And the trial of former broadcaster Alan Jones continues today. The 85-year-old has pleaded not guilty to all of his 22 charges.
1: Sport. Gympie Toyota, committed to our community.
10: In sport, another Essendon official has left the hangar. Assistant coach Cam Roberts has resigned, joining football boss Daniel McPherson in leaving the club at the end of the season. In the NRL, Souths are banking on welcoming back several players as they desperately try to stay inside the top eight. David Fifita and Cam Murray are among those expected to return for Saturday's clash with the Eels. And Norway's Sigrid Haugset has taken out stage 3 of the Tour de France Femme overnight. That's the latest in news and sport.
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0: Staying mostly sunny for the afternoon with mostly sunny weather again tomorrow with 6 to 25. Thursday, 5 to 25 and partly cloudy.
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0: Tika Toy Soldier Zinc 96 with Hinksy this afternoon. This sounds like an awesome event that's coming up on the 22nd of August, Saturday night, at Glastonbury Hall Recreation Grounds. 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And then the second movie at 7:45, Goat. 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But you can also find out more with what's happening around town at zinc96.com.au. David Bowie, next.
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2: 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G'day, reports of a crash in Noosaville around the roundabout to Yamundi Road and Gibson Road. Minor delays, quite heavy around Denala Bridge, of course, with that single lane in operation. Pretty clear run for the Bruce Highway. There is a breakdown heading northbound up through Kalungur, but no delays and slowing up around Monkland State School, Brisbane Mobile School pickups. It's Travel Tuesday at Flight Centre. 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

0: Zing 96 and Hinksy this afternoon. Feel good work day. This weather is absolutely stunning. Get the kids outdoors this afternoon. No screen time. Get them outdoors. With mostly sunny weather right through the rest of the week with tops in the mid-20s. Going to continue right through the weekend as well, which is some good news. The Who and Phil Collins, that's part of your Feel Good Work Day next at Zinc.
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2: Good afternoon. We've got easterly winds, pretty light, just under 10 knots. We got a low tide at about 5:40, and there is between 3/4 and just under a metre of easterly swell, sitting at 11-second intervals. It's worth checking all the beaches this afternoon, up between Perigean and Sunshine, Alexander Bay, Markula, Twin Waters, Maroochydore and the Kiwana Stretch. 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
2: 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G'day, still got delays around Denali Bridge with that single lane in operation for bridge upgrades. So also busy your money, Noosa Road, outbound at Beckmans Road, Noosaville. The David Lowway, a little heavy through Perigian. Still got those school zone speed limits in place. A nice run up to Gympie on the Bruce and through Town Duke at Shannon Street, slowing Monkland Street around Nash and Mary Street. It's Travel Tuesday at Flight Centre. 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
4: Hey, I'm Brooke Seychelle. Betting companies are rejecting claims gamblers have been offered drugs and escorts to entice them to keep punting. Former NRL player Luke Bateman told a parliamentary inquiry yesterday he took drugs with senior staff of one betting company after being flown to the Gold Coast. Kai Cantwell from Responsible Wagering Australia says any evidence of that should be given to authorities.
10: Some pretty egregious claims have been levelled against some of my members and non-members in the committee yesterday. These are incredibly serious. RWA and our members strongly refute these claims.
4: It's claimed thousands of first home buyers who took up the government's 5% deposit scheme are now in negative equity thanks to falling house prices. The coalition estimates 34,000 homeowners now have property that is worth less than what they owe on it. Nationals leader Matt Canavan tells News 24 it's a huge concern.
11: What we do know, of course, though, is confidence in property markets are crashing very quickly. We do know that there are going to be tens of thousands of people in this situation.
4: The federal government's called for the Strait of Hormuz to be reopened and a de-escalation of hostilities in the Middle East. Acting PM Richard Marles says the shutdown of the shipping channel is absolutely unacceptable. And the ACCC has extended a pause on free-range egg labelling rules in the wake of the bird flu. Farmers can now move their hens indoors to protect them from the spread and still use free-range cartons. Australia now has 102 confirmed cases of the H5 strain.
12: Sport. 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
4: AFL clubs have been warned they could be fined for resting key players in the week before the finals, but Doggies coach Luke Beveridge tells Fox their team selections should not be scrutinised.
13: I'd question how the AFL could question a club, because you're questioning the medical department from a club as well. We're all trying to win. So no matter what happens, you're going to go out trying to win that game.
4: And the Cowboys are expected to welcome back several players for Thursday night's clash with the Titans. John Bateman, Reid Mahoney and Griffin Neame are all slated to return.
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15: Staying mostly sunny for the afternoon, with mostly sunny weather again tomorrow with 6 to 25. Thursday, 5 to 25 and partly cloudy.
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23: What a creep. I've heard them describe him as a drunken idiot.
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25: Yeah, okay.
26: Out of the way, Toby.
27: Jonesy and Amanda, those are names that you would never forget.
28: It's showtime.
29: Good afternoon to you, Amanda.
30: You almost got confused.
29: I almost said good morgen. Going back to the old ways.
30: Of speaking German.
29: Yeah. I like your hair today. You're rocking it.
30: I've had my hairs done.
29: Yep.
30: And I know it will never look like this ever again.
29: Looks good.
30: When you get your hair done, the next day it looks the same. Mm. Whereas when mine gets done, he blow dries it a certain way that I can never emulate.
29: It looks good.
30: Thank you.
29: Jeremiah Rice had a shave. Look at his little fresh face.
31: What do you think?
30: Are you getting rid of the facial hair? One of my sons has the mo. The other one has just shaved his off.
31: Yeah, well, I started looking like a bush ranger, so...
30: Mm. Oh, really?
29: You wish.
30: What's that mean?
31: No, like the big side...
30: I know, but I mean, what's Brendan mean like when he says you wish?
29: Bush ranger.
30: Was your grandmother unhappy? What did she say when you had facial hair before?
31: She said it makes me look cynical.
29: If you stood in the street and said, stand and deliver, I'd go, yeah, good on you, champ.
30: Oh,
29: and just
30: mean.
29: Wander around.
30: I'm going to ask you a question.
29: You'd have to wear a mask.
30: Do you remember how, just like, might have been last week, I asked you your star sign because I wanted to, going by this the stats as to how little you're liked.
29: Yep. So
30: today,
29: obviously, Aries is not going to fit well.
30: I haven't pre-looked. Yeah. You don't even know what the category is. How long can your sign hold a grudge?
29: Okay.
30: Actually, you're not a grudge holder, are you?
29: No.
30: People around you are, because you go, bah! And then you get over it, but everyone else takes it on board and you move on. You've had your moment
29: you
30: of glory.
29: When you say people and everyone, you mean you.
30: Of course I mean me. You hold, as an Aries, you hold a grudge for 24 hours tops.
29: Yep.
30: Oh, what
29: do you I've read this. Everyone's seen this.
30: Have you seen it, Ryan? What do you mean everyone's seen this?
31: I don't think I've said it, no.
30: Okay. Brendan, if you've seen it, Ryan, what's your star sign?
31: What's the January one? Aquarius.
30: Yeah, why don't you tell Ryan if you've seen it, Brendan? How long does an Aquarius hold a grudge?
29: Aquarius holds a grudge for about 9 months.
30: A year.
29: Oh, that's
30: he holds
29: close.
30: A baby for 9 months. He holds a grudge for a year.
29: And what about little Pisces?
30: 2 months. So not much at all.
29: If we diarise in 2 months from now, mark this day from August 3... September, October 3, we'll be out of it.
30: Yeah, well, you might be out of it then. But I'm sorry if I've shown you something you might have seen before. I don't believe that for a second.
29: Coming up on the show today.
30: Yes, let's move on so you can shine. What would you like to say?
29: incredible. Colleen's going to be joining us on the show.
30: The Traders. She's the new host of The Traders. Yep. They've reworked it. She's the new host. Starts tonight.
29: Also, Instagram makes its return, and we can't do anything till we do the Fast Five.
30: Brendan, have you read them already? Do you just intuit what they are?
29: If you would like to play the Fast Five, Amanda will get over this, by the way, in 2 months from now. 13:55:22 is our number. Here you go. I'll put on a balm in the form of farm.

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1: Have you voted, Brendan?
0: Of course I voted. You could only vote once. Geez, I've tried to get some bots, tried to get some hackers, tried to fudge this thing.
1: You tried to Don Burkett. Remember when he was at Channel 9, but there was, I don't know whether the stories are true.
0: Allegedly.
1: That's when you had to get a voucher in the TV week and he'd have his staff filling them all out.
0: I'd have that. Ryan would be out on the streets right now getting TV weeks and putting the coupons in.
1: That's
0: the
1: envelope. And you'd have RSI from filling them all out, but that's not how it works anymore.
0: No, but we're just going to, what we're going to focus on now, we all know of your body of work.
1: Come on.
0: We all know of your body.
1: Don't demean me.
0: And it's a great body of work. I'm not demeaning you. Why would you be upset about having a great body?
1: Of work.
0: What are we going to talk about next? Let's take the fight to the competition. Who are we up against?
1: I don't want to do that.
0: Who are we fighting?
1: I don't want to fight anyone.
0: We'll talk about this next.
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3: 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Monkland Mary Street in Gympie, also Shannon Street around the KFC a little busy, and up through Ganelda on the Bruce. So not too bad between the coast and Gympie on the Bruce Highway. The Sunshine Motorway starting to build a little bit through Mount Coolum. Still heavy around Denala Bridge with that single lane in operation between Noosaville and Tawantin. KFC's new lunchtime box full range packs and reasonable amount of chicken into mouth-watering $5, $10 and $15 boxes until 2 p.m. Pickup only. Not everywhere, not forever, no swaps. It's Travis at Traffic on Sync 96.
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0: Jonesy and Amanda driving you home this Tuesday, the 4th of August. The TV Week Logies coming up. The award that you have been nominated for, the Bert Newton Best TV Presenter.
1: For the piano, that's right. And yeah, the Logies are on not this coming Sunday, but the one after. The 16th.
0: And the Logie is for the piano, of course, as you say, but your presenting style. And we know your body. Your body is great. It's a solid body.
1: Of work.
2: Hi, I'm Amanda Keller.
3: Hey, guys, need a hand?
2: The secret is here, a material called flock.
0: So we all know about your body, and we all know that you could present anything. You could present anything. You know, anything that's terrible, you could present. Anything that's good that you can present. You are so good at it.
1: Where does the accolade bit kick in?
0: What I'm saying is I don't think people appreciate how hard it is to present on TV. And you are the duck's guts. So we've got that. I think the problem is here.
1: What's the problem? There is no problem.
0: Why you're not? Why people not would vote for you is because maybe they don't care. Maybe they don't see the body that you've got.
1: Brendan, people care.
0: I care. I voted, but I can only vote once. Ryan, have you voted?
4: Yes, I have.
0: See,
4: yep.
0: Everyone here has voted. Has everyone here voted?
1: Sounds yeah, threatening now.
0: So everyone here is. No, it's only reasonable.
1: Yeah. The piano is also nominated as yep, Best Entertainment Program.
0: Of course.
1: And Andrea Lamb, my good friend,
0: yep,
1: Andrea Lamb, is nominated for the Graham Kennedy Award for Most Popular New Talent.
0: Have you voted for her?
1: Yes, I have.
0: Has she voted for you?
1: I don't know. I don't know.
0: In this business, it's scratch my back, I'll scratch yours. But let's look at the competition for the best Bert Newton Award presenter for you.
1: Okay. Right. Presenting is hard, you're right.
0: Amanda Keller, the piano, ABC. Hamish Blake, Lego Masters. He's won it before.
1: He's won it before.
0: Yeah. Julia Morris, I'm a Celebrity, Get Me Out of Here. See, Julia, you know.
1: She's much loved. I don't want to have to go against these people. Can you not ask me?
0: You are going against them.
1: I know. Can you not ask
0: Larry
1: me?
0: Larry Emder, I helped him get over the line to win the gold. So that's, you know, that's done. So cross him off. Lisa Miller?
1: She won last year for Mustard Dog. She's a friend of mine too.
0: Okay. Robert Irwin?
1: Never heard of him.
0: I'm a Celebrity, Get Me Out of Here.
1: He's going to be tough to beat, but
0: But he's already up for the Gold Logie.
1: Yeah.
0: And I'll tell you right now, the person that's presenting the Bert Newton Award for Most Popular Presenter, do you know who it is?
1: No.
0: Do you know who's hosting? Robert Irwin.
1: Who's hosting? But he doesn't present the award.
0: Yeah, but he can't present the award to himself.
1: But he doesn't. They have individual. Have you never watched the Logies? They have people to come out and present the awards,
0: yeah.
1: Not the host.
0: I'm aware of the Logies. I've watched it.
1: Yeah.
0: What I'm saying to you.
1: I'm intrigued to know.
0: This competition here, you're in the box seat.
1: You're
0: on the top shelf.
1: I know you don't believe this. I'm just thrilled to be in the mix.
0: Oh, no.
1: Remember when I was up for the gold a couple of times?
0: Mm.
1: Grant Denyer won that first year.
0: Yeah.
1: And Tom Gleason won the second
0: yeah,
1: year. And it was a really tough year that second year because Tom, and he's as a comedian, made it a joke to pit us against each other. And I don't cope well with those. It wasn't a very pleasant experience.
0: Of course.
1: So this time I thought I'd never get another crack at it. The living room's finished. And I'm just thrilled to have another go and to be in the mix. That's all that's required for me.
0: Is this your speech? This is great.
1: No, that's not my speech.
0: Ryan, write all this down.
4: Yeah.
0: And then get the song ready.
1: What's the song?
0: When we're... I'm going to take my Yui bird. I'm going to hold it above my head. She looks like a winner tonight. We are all in your corner. Yeah. Actually, maybe we should get Moving Pictures to come and just perform there when you win. I'll be streaming with tears.
1: Because is this about you? I keep forgetting.
0: No. I'm. No. <that's>,
1: no. Why would you think that? Why would you think that?
0: All you got to do, tvweeklogies.com.au, please just vote for Amanda. I really want you
1: to
0: win.
1: You don't have
0: this.
1: To beg. You do no, not have
0: but
1: to
0: you
1: beg.
0: Are, and all these other people who deserve it, yes, and as you say, blah, blah, blah, piano, all that stuff. Oh. But you are the goods.
1: All right. Thank you, Brendan. I appreciate this endorsement.
0: Happy to do it for you, friendy. Happy to do it. Because I'm sure you'd do the same for me, wouldn't you?
1: You know I would.
0: Coming up next, Gretel Colleen. She's hosting The Traders. It starts on Channel 10 tonight.
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12: 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Yeah. And HR nervous. Jonesy and Amanda. Zinc.

0: It's Jonesy and Amanda driving you home.
1: Well, our next guest knows a thing or two about keeping an eye on people all under one roof. But these days, instead of the Big Brother house, Gretel Colleen has upgraded to an unusual manor in New Zealand as part of a brand new season of the massive show The Traitors. It starts tonight on Channel 10, and Gretel joins us now. Gretel Colleen, hello.
0: Here she is. Whoa. How are you?
2: That's groovy music.
0: Well, yes.
2: That's exactly me. It's how I feel. It's,
1: are you feeling
2: good.
1: Groovy?
2: I do feel groovy.
0: I won't say we use that for everyone.
2: You do use it for everyone.
1: We do, because it makes everyone feel groovy.
2: Do they dance with that?
1: Not
2: you know,
1: really.
2: That chic like way did. We do. The right shoulder because the left shoulder hurts.
1: So this is very exciting because this show's had two seasons already on Channel 10, Roger Corsa, and now you're hosting it. How different will it be to other seasons that we've seen?
2: I think we have far more of a community feel. Ours is not celeb-based, this series. It's reality star-based. And we chose people from all the different reality shows, from The Block to RuPaul's Drag Race, Housewives, Bachelor, all people who are familiar with reality because they're going to come in with a big bang. So I don't like to compare it to other seasons. Respect that. There's just a little delicious naughtiness to it. Mm. So not malevolent, more cheeky.
0: Cheeky.
1: And also the kind of, as we say, water cooler kind of thing to discuss at work. Did you see the show last night? Yeah. Everyone compares their theories.
2: Yeah. And here it's permission to talk about other people's behaviour. Would you have done that? Would you do the same? Oh, no, I would never do that. Yes, you. I love all of that. Mm. And I do think that really human nature, whether within a Big Brother house or within a traitor's mansion or on the global stage, we've still got the same fundamental elements.
0: I'd like to see human nature in there.
2: Would you?
0: But you've got a bunch of great people. You've got Dicko from Australian Idol's going to be in there. Yeah. You've got Cosima DeVito's in there.
2: Yeah, they're fantastic. So they know each other. Yeah. Reese Nicholson.
1: I love him. Love him.
2: Three or four Survivors players.
0: So they'd be good.
2: Or are they?
0: No,
2: like,
0: okay.
2: What kind of strategy does it
0: require? I'd be putting my money on the Survivors.
2: Except that people have traditionally gone for Survivor players because they suspect them. They know they're good tacticians. So they get rid of them. So then do you end up with a whole lot of boot sitters who don't know
1: anything. In the bimbo seat out the back.
2: Yeah. So there are all these things. How to behave. What do you hide? What do you show? If I'm very friendly, does that mean I'm trustworthy or I'm just trying to win friends and get allies? So the big thing is how people cope when you can't trust anyone or anything. And it's fun at the same time.
0: This is great. If you can get human nature in there, I'd be happy.
2: Really? But you're happy, I mean.
0: I'm happy you're hosting it. The Traitors premieres tonight at 7:30 on Channel 10. Gretel Colleen.
2: Oh, so great.
0: If that's
2: to
0: your
2: see
0: real
2: you
0: name.
2: Too. Yeah, if it's really me. It's so good to see you both.
1: You
2: thank
1: too,
2: you.
1: And lots of love.
3: Step
1: to you.
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4: 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G'day, the Sunshine Motorway. Busy now through Mount Coolum, heading up towards Yandina Coolumbe roundabout Coolum Beach. Very busy around Dunella Bridge still with that single lane in operation and a bit of traffic outbound Yumani Noosa Road through Noosaville towards Beckmans Road. Clear under Gympie. Busy around Gympie Central a bit. Also Shannon Street around Duke Street, around the KFC and Monkland at Mary Street. And KFC's new lunchtime box full range packs an unreasonable amount of chicken in the mouth-watering $5, $10 and $15 boxes. 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It's Travis, another check soon on Zinc 96.
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12: Hey, I'm Brooke Seychelle. An independent review will be conducted into the Bureau of Meteorology. We're being told the recent debacle regarding its revamped website will be looked into, but Environment Minister Murray Watt has told the ABC that won't be the main focus of the review commissioned by the CEO.
13: This is a much broader review than just looking at any one particular incident or website. This is about how we can set the bomb up for future success, make sure that it is meeting the needs of Australians.
12: It'll report back by the end of March next year. The number of confirmed bird flu cases across Australia has now risen to 102 as authorities concede the infection will continue to spread. Testing is also underway after a cluster of dead birds were found in Victoria. A Jewish leader has told the Anti-Semitism Royal Commission his community couldn't mourn the October 7 Hamas attacks after an anti-Israel protest was held at the Sydney Opera House. New South Wales Jewish Board of Deputies President David Ossip says it was insulting when police advised Jewish people to avoid the area.
14: I can't recall any group, particularly any religious or racial group, ever being provided advice that they should avoid their own city's CBD for their own safety and well-being.
12: And Pauline Hanson says she'll let certain media outlets at future press conferences once she gets a fair go. It comes after the One Nation leader barred journos from the ABC and The Guardian from attending an event in Victoria yesterday.
11: Gympie Toyota, committed to our community.
12: Frio star Josh Tracy says his team won't change too much, despite Saturday's clash with Melbourne being just their second time at the MCG this year. The Docker says the venue is just another footy oval.
15: Set up the same as everywhere else. It's a little bit wider, maybe a little bit longer, but across the board, I think it's pretty similar to everywhere. So it won't change the way that I play or we play, I don't think.
12: And Souths are welcoming three players back ahead of their clash with the Eels on Saturday. Cameron Murray and Talis Duncan have both been named in this week's side, while David Fifita returns to second row after a two-week match suspension.
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17: Staying mostly sunny for the afternoon with mostly sunny weather again tomorrow with 6 to 25. Thursday, 5 to 25 and partly cloudy.
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28: It's showtime.
0: Tuesday, the 4th of August.
1: Tuesday is...
0: The 4th of August.
1: Yeah, is that profound in some way?
0: Barry Dubois from the living room's birthday
1: it's
0: today.
1: Barry Dubois' birthday.
0: Yeah.
1: Happy birthday,
0: Barry.
1: We don't
0: usually do shout-outs for birthdays.
1: But it's Barry and he's special.
0: It's Barry. Can't walk the streets.
1: Tuesday is also Tin Hat Tuesday.
0: Yeah.
1: Last week, we got a lot of response to this one.
29: The data centers are the power stations for the underground bunkers for the elite, and they're not using water to cool the data centers. They're just diverting the water to the underground city so that they have it.
0: That professor with the face tattoos is right.
1: Tin Hat Tuesday is on the way, but coming up next, I tell you what, there's a trailer for a new movie that sounds ludicrous, but it's got women hot under the collar.
0: Mm.
1: I'll tell you more next. It is extraordinary.
0: We'll have that for you.

0: Well, I must credit my dear friend Peju, who about a year ago, when we were out for drinks, lamenting about how difficult it is
1: to... Okay, can we hitchhike to the end of this?
2: She's saying, let me play the role of Peju, her friend. She's saying how difficult it is to meet a straight man and how when was the last time you saw a gigantic Adam's apple? So she's saying Adam's apples are shrinking because men's testosterone is shrinking and the Adam's apple is being wiped out. Are you worried about your testosterone? Let's look at Andrew Tate and the capri pants he was arrested in. There's your problem right there.
1: Testosterone wiped out in one fell swoop.
2: But I did look at the science of this.
3: Yeah, how's mine?
2: There is science that says that testosterone is dropping, but there is no evidence scientifically to say that Adam's apples are shrinking.
1: Well, okay, I'm of an older generation, so let's do.
2: You don't have a big one.
1: What do you mean?
2: Do you think you do?
1: I thought it was. What are you shaming me? What?
2: No. See, there's no shame.
1: Well, that's there.
2: Ryan's got quite a pronounced one.
1: Well, that's what I was going to say. Younger generation.
4: Oh, thank you.
2: Well, she's saying the other way around. She's saying the other way around. That younger generations, Brendan, I'm talking to you. Don't be jealous about his Adam's apple.
1: Let's just compare and contrast.
4: It's quite large, isn't it?
3: Compared to
2: Ryan's is bigger.
4: Oh, is it now?
1: First time. Okay, mate. Look, let's
2: get Peju in here to sort this out.
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6: 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Good afternoon. Another check in your roads with a bit of traffic through Burpengary, Caboolture on the Bruce Highway. It's looking good between the coast and Gympie. Slowing through Mount Coolum a little bit in the Sunshine Motorway around Dinella Bridge. Still very busy with that single lane in operation between Nooseville and Taunton. Monkland at Berry Street, Nash Street and Shannon Street around Duke Street. Busy through town. Looking for a hands-on high school. The industry school prepares students for vocational careers through practical learning, apprenticeships and traineeships. 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Here's Travis at Traffic on Sync 96.
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0: Hello there, Jonesy D'Amato across Australia driving you home, and it's time for Tin Hat Tuesday.
1: Do you believe in that the world is flat? I don't know, eh?
0: I don't know, eh?
2: So far today, we have had that Breakfast in America, the album cover, predicted 9/11.
0: So not Supertramp predicted 9/11, but the album cover.
2: The album cover kind of predicted it, and there was some speculation that there's Dutch financier.
0: Yeah.
2: May have been involved allegedly somehow.
0: It just feels a little thin.
2: Do you
0: to
2: think?
0: Me.
2: Whereas most conspiracy theories are done and dusted
0: and cover
2: locked
0: of
2: in.
0: Ripper 76, that's not a real bot poking out of the jeans.
2: But what else did we have?
0: The Mandela effect. A woman online is questioning that we've switched timelines because King Tut's headdress used to have one cobra popping out of the.
2: And that's how we remember it from when
0: now
2: we grew
0: it's
2: up.
0: Got a cobra and a vulture. It's like he's blinged it up a bit more. And now everyone's photos that they've taken of that has now changed. So we're in another timeline.
2: Obviously, duh. And then we had, of course, the Adam's apple theory.
0: Yeah.
2: That men's testosterone levels are dropping, which is true, but there's no truth to the fact that the Adam's apple is apart from the case of Caitlyn
0: and
2: Jenner.
0: I just was talking to the girls outside.
2: Oh, did you go and say, do you think I've got a big one?
0: I said.
2: Did you?
0: Because we compared my generation to Gen Y Rye's generation,
2: well,
0: Generation X versus Gen Y Rye.
2: If this theory is true, you'd have a bigger Adam's apple than Ryan, and I don't think you do.
0: Well, as the girls were saying, my neck is more athletic and thicker than Ryan's.
3: Who
0: one.
3: Said? They didn't
0: That's
3: say
0: what they
3: that.
0: Said. That's what they said. You don't shoot the messenger.
2: Did you say that? No.
0: No, they're saying no. They're scared.
2: They didn't They're scared of the big bad man. Well, let's see what you can contribute. What are the conspiracy theories you have?
0: Exactly. Cameron has joined us.
2: Hello, Cameron. Over to you.
4: Hello, everyone. Jonesy and Amanda. Hmm? Before I start, this trailer with the Olivia Colman getting a husband weaved in from a basket.
2: Yes.
4: What's his name? Is it Dennis Weaver?
2: Oh, nice work, Cameron. I applaud the use of your pun and congratulations. Yeah. I wish I'd thought of it.
0: Well done, Cameron.
2: Well done.
4: You can have that for free.
2: Thank
4: That's
2: you.
4: That's my receipt for the day.
0: I'll keep my wallet away.
2: Thank you, Cameron. So what's your conspiracy theory?
4: Okay. We've all fallen on hard times. We need to make a dollar here, a dollar there. My theory is that the Sandman is working his second job as the Tooth Fairy.
2: What was the Sandman's job? What did he used to do?
4: You just put sand in your eyes so they didn't get all clogged up and everything.
0: Really?
2: He didn't put sand
4: in your eye.
0: No.
2: Didn't he just sing to you so you go to sleep?
0: Yeah, Mr. Sandman.
2: He put sand in your eyes. Ryan, will you please Google the role of the Sandman?
0: I didn't know that the Sandman did that. I just thought that meant you're sleepy. The Sandman's coming, you're going to sleep.
2: Let's see. Maybe Cameron's.
0: Well, according to Metallica, Enter Sandman, Exit Night.
3: Oh, yeah, he puts sand in their eyes to help them fall asleep and dream.
2: Well, but it mustn't be actual beach sand.
0: Has anyone got sand in their eyes?
2: It must be like a little fairy dust.
0: Okay, well, accepting that.
2: And are you saying now that the Tooth Fairy and the Sandman are the same person because they're sharing their job sharing?
4: Pretty much. He's got a few bills to pay.
0: Mm-hmm.
4: He's seen a gap in the market because kids are having too much sugar with their drinks, hence they're losing teeth. Hence, a gap in the market. He's seen it. He's taken it. He's done a bit of Tootsie and Mrs. Doubtfire. Got a side hustle happening.
2: Okay.
0: He's struggling financially. At least you won't have to pay for your comedy, Cameron.
2: A gap in the market. I'm liking it all.
0: You and Amanda should be doing a show.
2: I know.
0: You know, maybe I should just ride off into the...
2: Maybe you should.
0: Sunset.
2: Cameron, I've enjoyed
0: Cameron,
2: you enormously
0: thank you.
2: And thank you.
0: Can we wrap this up now?
2: I think we can.
0: Because we've run out of time.
2: Coming up next, a very famous actor... I've seen these images. They've been taken over a series of years, I think, but they've all surfaced at the same time of a famous actor. And what happens?
5: Bilko's got his hands on an organ,
2: okay.
5: And frankly, country music lawyers are running scared. 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
12: Hi, I'm Hannah Davies. Broncos veteran Ali Brickenshaw will face the NRLW tribunal tonight. She's facing a lengthy stint on the sidelines for a dangerous throw tackle on Bulldog Taylor Preston at the weekend. The Williams sisters could be eyeing off an appearance at the US Tennis Open later this month. Both Serena and Venus have been given a wildcard entry for women's doubles at the Cincinnati Open. Meanwhile, Aussie Talia Gibson has advanced to the second round of the Montreal Open this morning. And Norway's Sigrid Houset has won stage 3 of the Tour de France Femmes overnight.
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0: Hello there. It's Jonesy and Amanda driving you home across Australia.
1: It's Billy Joel, not Billy Gold. Sound like you said Billy Gold.
0: Well, it might as well be
1: Billy Gold. Gruff.
0: The very tenants of this radio station have been supported by that great man there.
1: Speaking of great men, let's talk for a minute about Liam Neeson.
0: What a great guy.
1: You know, when I was pregnant with my first son, we hadn't really thought of a name, and I went up for a checkup. I'd gone straight from work, and they said, well, we think you might be fully dilated. Are you checked into the hospital here? And I said, no, I've just come from work. And I thought, I'm a goddess. I haven't even felt this labour. And while we were waiting to see the doctor, I was flicking through a magazine, and Harley and I saw an article about Liam Neeson. I said, what do you think of the name Liam? He said, I quite like it. Anyway, obviously I wasn't in labour. Mm. And when I was 4 centimetres dilated 2 weeks later, and they said, do you want to keep going? I said, can you please stick a needle in my back right now? I realised what a fool I'd be to think I could possibly be fully dilated and not even know. Anyway, that's by the by. The name Liam came from Liam Neeson.
0: After Liam Neeson.
1: And I always have a soft spot for Liam Neeson.
0: He's a nice fellow. We've spoken to him many times.
1: And I've told him that story about his name. Well, recently, though, I keep seeing images of Liam Neeson on my socials. They come up time and time again. Mm. And there's 4 or 5... not even paparazzi shots. He's smiling with people who are having their photos taken with him. In all of them, he looks like he's come out of a pub and he's had a few. And he also has a giant urine stain on his pants. 1, 2, 3, 4, 5. I've got 6 examples here.
0: It looks like one of those capture things. I am not a robot.
1: Can you see if there's a human in here?
0: Is there a wee
1: so stain? Much so that the story has its own AI surroundings.
2: Why does Liam Neeson pee his pants so much? It's a question that's floated around the internet for years, sparked by a handful of viral paparazzi photos where he appears intoxicated, disheveled, and with pee-pee stains on his pants. The images have become meme material, with nicknames like Liam Peeson gaining traction online.
0: You know, I won't have this. I've never heard of this before. So how's it become a viral
1: thing? That's the thing. These photos, my son saw them, and we're not facilitating them. I haven't taken these photos.
0: No, we're purporting it.
1: Well, we purport everything on this show. You know we do.
0: We purport more than him.
1: These photos aren't made up. I'm not judging him for it. Having a big night out, someone wants a photo taken with him. He does seem to have some kind of issue when he's had a few drinks.
0: I have a certain set of skills. Bladder control's not one of them.
1: Taken his pants to the laundry.
0: Now we're purporting.
1: Do with that information.
0: Well, I would
1: you
0: say
1: you will.
0: Put it into AI slop.
1: The photos aren't AI.
0: I reckon they are. AI slop.
1: That's his out, isn't it? Yep. That was AI.
0: The AI slop at the front of my pants.
1: But we're not buying into it, says Brendan Jones.
0: No, we're not. Coming up, the pub test. This is something you and I have been talking about. I find this fascinating. If you're of a certain age and all the stuff that you own, we have very mixed opinions around.
1: Well, and also the stuff you own, the stuff your parents own, at what point do you get rid of things? There's some interesting opinions around at the moment. We'll talk about that.
0: Also, Instagram makes its return. You can always go online, jonesyandamanda.com.au.
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4: 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G'day, a crash wrapping up on the Sunshine Motorway outbound after Mooloolaba Road overpass, and a crash wrapping up through Batinia around Prosperity Drive at Florey Boulevard intersection. Also got another crash wrapping up the range, Lansborough Mullaney Road towards Bald Knob. A nice run up to Gympie still, and busy around Dunalla Bridge with that single lane in operation between Noosaville and Taunton. Looking for a hands-on high school? The Industry School prepares students for vocational careers through practical learning, apprenticeships and traineeships. 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It's Travis at Traffic on Zinc 96.
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11: Hey, I'm Brooke Seychelles. Sportsbet and Tabcorp have faced a Senate inquiry into proposed gambling advertising reforms in Canberra today. Both betting companies have denied allegations that entice big bettors to spend more with offers of illicit drugs and alcohol. The Bureau of Meteorology will be put under the microscope with an independent review commissioned by its CEO. The bomb copped heat for its expensive website overhaul, but Environment Minister Murray Watt says it's about ensuring the government body can best meet our future needs.
12: I'm sure that the reviewers will have a look at what happened around the website and how that was communicated to the Australian public. But I do want to make clear that this is not a review of what happened around the website. It's a much broader review than that.
11: It'll take time, with a March deadline for the report to be delivered. It's claimed thousands of first home buyers who took up the government's 5% deposit scheme are now in negative equity thanks to falling house prices. The coalition estimates 34,000 homeowners now have property that is worth less than what they owe on it. Briefly, at least 102 cases of H5 bird flu have now been confirmed in Australia. Meanwhile, Victoria's public hospital doctors will walk off the job next week amid ongoing disputes with the state government over pay and conditions. And Aussie scientists have figured out one of the secrets to breast milk's protective formula. Scientists at QIMR Berghofer isolating the protein in breast milk that helps protect against respiratory infections.
13: Sports. Gympie Toyota, committed to our community.
11: Richmond's Nathan Broad says he will hang up the boots after round 23. The three-time premiership player told teammates this morning.
14: Head down, off a bit of paper and, shaking quite a bit, so the words were getting pretty mumbly. I've got to thank some amazing people. This footy club in one. And a lot of people, and there'll be so many more people I'm going to thank over the next, month or so.
11: And some changes for the Cowboys ahead of their clash with the Titans on Thursday. Prop Griffin Neame returns from suspension, while Kai O'Donnell will head to the back row in place of Jeremiah Nanai, who's out with a hamstring injury.
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17: Staying mostly sunny for the afternoon with mostly sunny weather again tomorrow with 6 to 25. Thursday, 5 to 25 and partly cloudy.
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24: What a creep. I've heard them describe him as a drunken idiot.
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29: It's showtime.
0: You may have been following this story of a man causing a disturbance, carrying a fake gun, handcuffs and wearing a fake police vest at Sydney's Moore Park on Monday.
1: What happened?
0: He's been released on bail after a court heard he was attending a costume party.
1: At Moore Park?
0: A police prosecutor told the local court, Jacopo Mastrosanik. That's a cool name.
1: Wow.
0: Sounds like a circus strongman.
1: Is that on his police badge, the dynamo?
0: That's quite the badge. His appearance caused significant fear in the community and a substantial police response, as you would imagine. Mr. Mastrodinik's legal aid lawyer explained the 35-year-old pizza shop owner was in costume for a dress-up party at a bowling alley for 3 hours and had stepped out for a cigarette when he was arrested. The judge asked the police prosecution if there was any evidence gathered to support these claims. And she was unaware of any costume party at the bowling alley, but could find out more. So the judge...
1: That'd be the first question. Was there actually a party?
0: Wouldn't the coppers do this as he was standing up there having a...
1: Wouldn't you think if he says, I'm here with a costume party, go in and have a look?
0: So the judge decided to pause the matter and asked the police prosecutor to gather more information. After a break, the prosecutor told the judge a police unit was being dispatched to the bowling alley to confirm the claims.
1: But an hour later... Would it have dispersed by then?
0: They've gone around there to the bowling alley and said, did you guys have a party? To which the answer was yes. They found evidence there was a party. Cheezels and bowls. That sort of stuff. Mr. Mastrodinik has said he was at a costume party themed heroes and villains and told the officer in charge, I dressed as a hero.
1: No.
0: And as you can see, he's got his ballistic-looking vest.
1: Have a look.
0: He's got a badge. He's got a gun.
1: Yeah.
0: And he's got... a box that says hard drugs. So I don't know if that's evidence or contraband. He is a Sydney copper, so, you know, little 6'7 there. Anyway.
1: You know, I think 6'7's finished.
0: Oh, has it? I just killed it, didn't I?
1: Absolutely.
0: Good on you, Jacobo.
1: Well, coming up next, I'd like to know your thoughts on this. This is, we're going to put this to the pub test. We're going to talk about the idea of decluttering so your kids don't have to when you die. There's for and against. We'll talk about
0: it. Instagram coming up as well.

0: you go to visit your parents. I was in my 30s and Mum said, here's a box of all your things that we've been keeping. I said, it's your job to keep that forever. It's like when I say to my children now, neither of them live at home. We've got cupboards full of stuff. They say, can you just keep it? That's universal. This stuff's universal. They don't want us to clear out their stuff.
1: Yep.
0: And I don't want to have to clear out my own later.
1: It's their job. It's not my job.
0: Well, let's formulate this. Let's call it decluttering your house before you die.
1: Yes.
0: Does that part pass the pub? Don't call the ambulance. I've got one more drawer left. Does that pass the pub test?
1: Mahabshet Soot is on the phone.
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2: Any money. Jonesy and Amanda's.
0: We lay 10 questions, 60 seconds on the clock at your feet. You could pass if you don't know an answer. We'll come back to that question if time permits. You know the question's right. $1,000.
3: And then we lay something else at your feet. An option, an opportunity. Do you want to play for $2,000 by answering a bonus question, but it's double or nothing?
0: Don't ask me. Ask David of Rudy Hill.
3: Hello, David.
4: Hello, how are you?
3: Very well, thank you. Before we can even get to asking you whether you want to play for $2,000, we need to get through stage one.
0: Mm-hmm.
3: 10 questions, 60 seconds. Say pass if you're not sure. Okay, David?
4: Not a problem.
3: David, let's see how we go.
0: He's a man of few words. I've got a good vibe about you, David.
3: Well, let's see if those words are the right answers to these questions. Here we go. Question number one. How many days are in a leap year?
4: 29.
0: David.
3: No, in a leap year, not in a leap month of February. Oh.
4: There you go.
3: That was a quick year. Are you on speed?
0: David.
4: Yeah, I think so.
3: Oh, David.
0: You know, I still have got a good vibe about you.
3: A man, a few words. Shame though with those ones.
0: David.
3: David, thank you.
0: David, the pub test is coming up next. We're going down to the Jonesy and Amanda Arms. What do you think decluttering your house for your kids, does that pass the pub test?
4: No, I think they need to do it when I'm gone.
0: Yeah.
3: Yeah.
0: Yeah.
3: Yeah.
0: See, David? I told you I had a good vibe about you.
3: Thank you, David.
0: Thank you. If you'd like to play, Instagram, jonesyandamanda.com.au. You know what? It'll be back again at the same time tomorrow. In the meantime, the pub test is coming up next.
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10: Coming up on today's Christian O'Connell Show, how did you start the week yesterday? 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And on today's show, signs you're an adult. And we're also doing our own alternative census. And we need your questions. All that and more on today's show, Monday. How was your yesterday, winning or losing? Tell me about it, 0475 031043. 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

0: Christian O'Connell Show, 7 days' time. It is the national census. So next Tuesday's show, I'm going to be conducting our own Christian O'Connell Show census. 7 questions. I want everyone to actually answer the questions at the same time. So we get our own stats. Our questions are going to be made with you guys. They're not going to be the same as how many people are in there. All right, Rhea, what do you think we should be asking?
1: I would love to know, is there anyone under 18 with the name of Bruce? I feel like Bruce is a dying out name. I've never seen a young Bruce. Is there one in Australia?
0: You're right. A lot of those like older guy names are passing out. But on the naming young girl babies, you get a lot of the old like Matilda and Lottie and some of those
2: Violet,
0: older names.
2: Violet, yes.
0: Yes, Violets. That there's loads of little Violets now. Patty, what do you think we should ask the nation?
3: I'd like to know if they like soft or hard tacos.
0: Oh, that's a great one.
3: Yeah.
1: Or like the little girl says, ¿por qué nos dos?
3: What do you prefer? Is it hard or is it soft?
0: The sensation of hard is better, but it leaves a lot of mess.
1: Yes, yeah, if it cracks in the middle, mid-bite.
0: They always do. The structural integrity isn't great for those things, is it? First bite and then it all just collapses. There's nothing else then. Then you're just using it as a Dorito. It's like a little scoop. Chuckle Sisters, what do you want to ask the nation?
4: What's the weirdest thing in your freezer?
0: Oh, that is a good question.
4: My mum used to freeze our baby teeth because she thought it would preserve it longer.
1: What? But why would you need to preserve it?
0: Yeah, because their teeth, they last for ages. I mean, find a body, like that's what they look at the dental records trying to work out who it is. They last for decades.
4: No idea why. She just always had them in the freezer.
0: And they dig up some old ancient man or something. He's still got his teeth. Oh, he must have been preserved in an ancient freezer.
1: Maybe up in Tweed, the teeth are quite as...
0: Yeah, you're right, you're right. Like those nice necklaces, they're still rocking with shark teeth.
3: Yes.
0: The number one question, by far, about 80% of people texting the show right now all want to know about toilet paper, whether you're over or under.
1: Oh, I thought this is so straightforward. Surely it's
0: you
1: over.
0: Think so?
1: Who on earth would go under?
0: And then it's two parts. Second part, are you a scruncher or folder?
3: Oh, yes.
0: Do we really want to be going into the backsides of Australia?
1: Don't need that.
0: Christian, my colleague, has a one-year-old son named Bruce.
1: Oh, 1-year-old.
0: Yep.
1: Wow.
0: Yep. Mm. Yeah, the biggest thing, toilet paper, over or under, toilet paper, butter or margarine.
1: Sorry, but
3: please.
1: Surely butter.
0: Come on. I've got one as well. Mm-hmm. What age would you say you're happiest?
1: Oh, 21.
3: Oh, wow.
0: Pats?
3: I'd say 43.
0: I've got to ask, why 43?
3: Why 43? Because I had just come out of cancer and I was given the all clear. And I had a beautiful toddler and a gorgeous husband and a great job, and it was like a second breath of life for me. It was a second chance. It was my second chance and made me not sweat the small stuff.
0: That's a great answer. I'm definitely going to put that question there. Why 21 for you?
1: Mine's not as moving as that.
0: But it's still moving for you.
3: Yeah.
1: It was my first year at college in America. I went to Wisconsin and spent a year there, and that was the best year of my life.
0: What an incredible experience to do that at such a young age.
1: I was the only one that could buy alcohol, so I was immediately incredibly popular on
0: King
1: campus.
0: King of campus.
1: Exactly.
0: Party boy. This is the origin story of Champagne Rio.
1: Yes. Very formative year.
0: Mine would be now 53.
1: Wow.
3: Really?
0: I just appreciate a lot more.
3: Mm.
0: You've just seen a lot more and you understand a bit more, not much more, keyword there, bit more. Mine would be now because I think you have a lot more gratitude.
3: Yeah.
0: When you're 21, you take everything for granted.
1: That is true.
0: Yeah, you treat your body for granted. You treat your body like a hire car. You know? You do, don't you? Slamming the door, over revving it, stuff like that. Giving it back in a week's time.
1: Putting the wrong oil in.
0: Yeah, you don't even care and stuff like that. And suddenly you'll pay a big price later on. We're like, I just don't, you know, when you were young, you were like in your 20s, you had so much energy.
3: Yeah.
0: You never even thought about a word like energy. It's like you're plugged into some limitless, infinite electricity source.
1: And it is like that old saying, youth is wasted on the young.
0: It really is.
3: Really? So true.
0: It really is. So I would say 53. Anyway, keep these questions coming. Text me yours, 0475-031043.
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5: 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Yeah. 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

0: Christian O'Connell Show. Today's Time Waster, we're looking for your pet celebrities. Celebrities as pets. Now, before I go through mine, I would just say, very hard to define what is a pet, isn't it? Because it's subjective.
1: Pretty straightforward.
0: Yeah, wild
1: pretty
0: country straightforward. Like Australia. A lot of our listeners might have some David Lee Sloth. Okay. What about old Snake Gyllenhaal?
1: Silver.
2: Elton Swan.
1: Swan, actually, the Queen owns
0: Queen,
1: Swan.
0: Queen.
1: So, gold.
0: Justin Bieber. There will be American podcasters that do have pet beavers.
1: Gold.
0: Al Pacino.
1: Al.
0: Al Pacino.
1: An owl.
0: Silver. Kangaroo West.
1: Silver Plus.
0: Rabbit De Niro. All right, Rhea, what have you got?
1: I got a footy player.
0: Yeah.
1: Budgie Franklin.
0: Oh, very good. Gold.
1: I named one of my fish, actually. Koi George.
0: Yeah, bronze.
1: I had one of these, an axolotl rose. I actually did have an axolotl.
0: Oh, that's gold. Did you?
1: Yeah. Whoa. Mexican walking fish.
3: Yes.
0: Yeah. Good pet. Not much really giving you much, are they?
1: They're
0: not going to jump up in your lap and watch TV with you, are they? Yeah, they're not up for shenanigans down the park. What a good pet should be up for shenanigans down the local dog park.
1: Yes, that is.
0: It should be up for shenanigans. All right, what else have we got?
1: And finally, going back in history, we got Chairman Mao Zedong.
0: Oh, wowee. That is very good. Last week, Shakespeare songs. All right, what have you got then? We're looking for pet celebrities. We begin with Brad Pitbull.
1: Ooh, Silver Plus.
0: Ferocious. Pauline Hamster.
1: Gold.
0: Actually does look a little bit. Ginger one. Paul McCartney.
1: Paul McCartney.
0: Paul McCartney.
1: Silver.
0: What an agent. Lady Gaga.
1: Oh, that's gold, actually.
0: What on Christy Thompson. Oh, we're going back a few years here. Charles Chickens. Very
1: gold.
0: Smart one, though.
1: That is.
0: Canary Bickmore.
1: Oh, gold.
0: That's very good, too. Dashans Christian Andersen. Not Hans Christian Andersen. Dashans.
1: Wow, Charles Dickens, yes. And Hans Christian,
0: yeah,
1: Andersen.
0: I know. What's going on?
1: Same.
0: We've got some new smart listeners. Must have come over from ABC. Welcome. Leonardo DiCaprio.
1: Yes, very good. Silver.
0: Christian, I've got a parrot. I generally have got a parrot. It's called Steve Guttenbird. We may have that is high level there. Steve Guttenberg? Star of Police Academy in Cocoon? That is very good, Christian Brown. Chris Hemsworms.
1: Worms?
0: There'll be some little ripper right now who's got a worm farm.
1: That's true, that's true. Silver Plus.
0: Sticking on the name, Chris Hamsterworth.
1: Bronze.
0: Not the same. Worms is better. Well done, Adam. Lama Del Rey.
1: Silver Plus.
0: By the way, I get a lot of press releases every single day. It's a lot, isn't it? Is it like at least 10 a day? Perhaps you're not the same as well. However, one that has caught my eye that's coming today.
1: Okay.
0: Headline. The country's finest alpacas to strut their stuff at the Australian Alpaca Show in Bendigo.
1: Oh, hell yeah.
0: You've got me. You've got me. I'm reading.
1: The finest alpacas of the nation?
0: Yes. It's the Commonwealth Games of alpacas. St. Bernard Fanning.
1: God.
0: He's there with that little barrel of whiskey around his neck. What on, Jean? Kennel G.
1: Oh, God.
0: All right, who is the winner?
1: Gotta be Steve Guttenberg.
0: Steve Guttenberg is the winner. Well done, Adam. You're today's winner. That's the Christian O'Connell Show for today. 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We call it What Are the Odds? 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Thank you very much for joining us on the show today. We are back tomorrow. 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
3: 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It is Chart Tuesday. We are going back to August 1989. Was this the number one song? New Kids on the Block, You Got It, The Right Stuff. But was it the right stuff? Was it the number one song or was it Texas? I Don't Want to Love.

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0: It was part novelty record, part rock and roll history lesson, and the medley mashed together classics from Elvis, Bill Haley, and many, many more. It became one of the UK's biggest selling singles in 1989. Coming up after the break, the number 7 song on the Aussie Charts 38 special. It is Chart Tuesday. We've gone back to August 1989 on the 80s at 8.
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0: Bilko's got his hands on an organ. 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

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Very, very deep. Time to blow the dust off another Zinc 96 deep cut.

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0: Bilko's got his hands on an organ. 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
16: Showtime! Good afternoon to you, Amanda.
17: You almost got confused.
16: I almost said, Guten Morgen. Going back to the old ways.
17: Of speaking German.
16: Yeah. I like your hair today. You're rocking it.
17: I've had my hairs done.
16: Yep.
17: And I know it will never look like this ever again.
16: Looks good.
17: When you get your hair done, the next day it looks the same.
16: Mm.
17: Whereas when mine gets done, he blow dries it a certain way that I can never emulate.
16: It looks good.
17: Thank you.
16: Jeremiah Rice had a shave. Look at his little fresh face.
18: What do you think?
17: Are you getting rid of the facial hair? One of my sons has the mo. The other one has just shaved his off.
18: Yeah, well, I started looking like a bush ranger, so.
17: Oh, really?
16: You wish.
17: What's that mean?
18: No, like the big side.
17: I know, but I mean, what's Brendan mean like when he says
16: bush
17: you wish?
16: Ranger.
17: Was your grandmother unhappy? What did she say when you had facial hair before?
18: She said it makes me look cynical.
16: If you stood in the street and said, stand and deliver, I'd go, yeah, good on you, champ.
17: Oh,
16: and just
17: mean.
16: Wander around.
17: I'm going to ask you a question.
16: You'd have to wear a mask.
17: Do you remember how, just might have been last week, I asked you your star sign because I wanted to, going by this the stats as to how little you're liked.
16: Yep. So
17: today,
16: obviously, Aries is not going to fare well.
17: I haven't pre-looked.
16: Yeah.
17: You don't even know what the category is. How long can your sign hold a grudge?
16: Okay.
17: Actually, you're not a grudge holder, are you?
16: No.
17: People around you are because you go, bah, and then you get over it, but everyone else takes it on board. And you move on. You've had your moment
16: of
17: glory.
16: You say people and everyone, you mean you.
17: Of course I mean me. You hold, as an Aries, you hold a grudge for 24 hours tops.
16: Yep.
17: Oh, I've
16: read this. Everyone's seen this.
17: Have you seen it, Ryan? Do you mean everyone's seen this?
18: Oh, I don't think I've seen it. No.
17: Okay. Brendan, well, all right, if you've seen it, Ryan, what's your star sign?
18: What's the January one? Aquarius.
17: Yeah, why don't you tell Ryan if you've seen it, Brendan? How long does an Aquarius hold a grudge?
16: Aquarius holds a grudge for about 9 months.
17: A year.
16: Oh, that's close.
17: He holds
16: close.
17: A baby for 9 months. He holds a grudge for a year.
16: And what about little Pisces?
17: 2 months. So okay. Not much at all.
16: So if we diarise in 2 months from now, mark this day from August 3, September, October 3, we'll be out of it.
17: Yeah, well, you might be out of it then. But I'm sorry if I've shown you something you might have seen before. I don't believe that for a second.
16: Coming up on the show today.
17: Yes, let's move on so you can shine. What would you like to say?
16: Gretel Colleen's going to be joining us on the show.
17: The Traders. She's the new host of The Traders. Yep. They've reworked it. And she's the new host starts tonight.
16: Also, Instagram makes its return. And we can't do anything till we do the Fast Five.
17: Brendan, have you read them already? Do you just intuit what they are?
16: If you would like to play the Fast Five, Amanda will get over this, by the way, in 2 months from now. 13:55:22 is our number. Here you go. I'll put on a balm in the form of Farnham.

0: Just holding on for tonight. I just saw a reel of a woman saying that this is what it's like travelling in Europe at the moment. It's hot. You've climbed 40 stairs. You've had 3 espressos. And the key to the ancient lock won't work. And you're trying to go to the toilet.
1: Oh. I thought you were talking about some sort of chastity belt arrangement.
0: No, about trying to wear your pants.
1: How do we get to that?
0: Just holding on for the night.
1: Good afternoon. It's Jonesy and Amanda driving you home.
2: Can this thing go
3: faster than the speed of light?
4: Jonesy and Amanda's
5: Fast Five.
1: It's Fast Five time. 5 questions. Can you go all the way and answer all 5 questions correctly? If you do that, Amanda will
0: You will be getting a $250 Visa gift card.
1: Gabriel is in Campbelltown.
0: Hello, Gabriel.
6: How are you going, guys?
1: Good.
0: Jonesy's anxious that I'm going to ask you what your star sign is and tell you how long you've
1: got. I have no beef with that. If you want to do
0: I don't believe it. I read it on the internet, so it must be true. Gabriel, what's your star sign?
6: Virgo.
0: Only a couple of months. You hold a grudge a couple of months. Does that sound about right?
6: Well, I don't like to hold grudges at all, but...
1: Yeah. Good on you, Gabriel.
0: Well, no one likes to.
6: Well, other people do.
0: So, well, the person who says they don't is often a person who does. Let's just leave it at that.
1: Okay, please.
0: Question number one. Yeah. In which city would you find the Sphere Entertainment Arena, Gabriel?
6: I believe it's Las Vegas.
1: Yeah.
0: Yes, it is. I think Backstreet Boys are there at the moment.
1: Backstreet? Did you see the Backstreet Boys at the Sphere?
0: A friend of ours, Nettie, who works here, just went to see them. She said them on stage is one thing, but just the surround, she's never seen a show like it. People go crazy.
1: Yeah, their Corrie's on point.
0: But not just their Corrie. This technology is incredible.
1: Buddy, I think that's paid for Nettie's trip, okay, there?
0: Ka-ching for Nettie.
1: Let's play Sing It Back to Me.
7: Can you sing it for me?
8: Sing it back.
9: Just sing it to me. Sing it back to
0: me. So, Gabriel, this is a song by Carly Rae Jepsen. When she stops singing, it's your turn. Here it goes.
10: Your stare was holding, red jeans, skin was showing, hot night wind was blowing. Where you think you're going, baby?
1: Go.
6: Hey, I just wish that you would call me, maybe.
0: You know the song, but you left out all the middle words. Sorry, Gabriel.
1: You just got to jump straight in. It's like jumping into an ice bath. Kaz is in Doncaster.
0: Hello, Kaz. How are you?
11: I'm good, thanks, Jonesy and Amanda. How are you?
1: Very good.
0: Well, I won't ask you what your star sign is because Jonesy's eyes are all weird
1: weird. Kaz, please,
0: What's your star sign, Kaz?
11: It's a Libra.
1: Oh, nice. My wife's a Libra.
0: 0.02 seconds, it says, unless you've really beeped up. Are you a grudge holder?
11: Absolutely not.
0: Well, that's what this says. It's
1: can
0: hell
1: we, run,
0: a,
1: that, your, can we your, run this past my wife?
0: Is she a grudge holder?
1: 0.02 seconds.
0: Let's see what question two brings for you. This is also Carly Rae Jepsen. When she finishes singing, your turn, Kaz. Here we go.
10: Your stare was holding, red jeans, skin was showing, hot night wind was blowing. Where you think you're going, baby?
1: Go, Kaz.
11: This is baby.
1: Don't.
11: Call me.
0: Sorry.
1: At least you won't hold a grudge
0: against us. You all know the song.
1: It's Jonesy and Amanda driving you home.

0: hello there, it's Jonesy Demander driving you home across Australia, and we are into the Fast Five.
1: Can this thing go
2: faster than the speed of light?
3: Jonesy and
4: Amanda's Fast Five.
5: We're playing Sing It Back.
6: Can you sing it for me?
7: Sing it back.
8: Just sing it to me.
5: Sing it back today. Now, Carly Rae Jepsen would not be happy with the likes of you people because you know the song, but no one can remember the lyrics. So let's see if Andrew from Mornington's going to be any better. Hello, Andrew.
9: How you going?
5: Very well. Okay, Andrew, over to you. When Carly Rae stops singing, it's the Andrew Show. Over to you.
10: Was holding, ripped jeans, skin was showing, hot night wind was blowing. Where you think you're going, baby?
0: Go, Andrew.
9: Hey, this is crazy. What's slug? You got my number. Call me, maybe.
5: The word slug is in the original.
0: I thought he did.
5: We're getting close.
0: Yeah.
5: But we do need the lyrics.
0: Thank you, Andrew. Maria's in Broadford.
5: Hello, Maria. Are you ready?
11: Yes, I am.
5: Here we go.
10: Was holding, ripped jeans, skin was showing, hot night wind was blowing. Where you think you're going, baby?
0: Maria.
11: Hey, I just met you, and this is crazy. So here's my number, so call me maybe.
5: Yes,
0: boom.
5: You've done it.
10: Just met you, this is crazy.
0: Maria, you are fantastic. So call me maybe. Which animal sleeps most out of any other? Is it A, a koala, B, a sloth, or C, a bat?
11: I'm gonna go a cuddly koala.
0: Yeah,
5: it is a koala.
0: They sleep heaps.
5: They sleep more than any other animal, and 18 to 22 hours of sleep and rest each day. If they're not sleeping, they're resting.
0: How long would a teenage koala sleep for? Then
5: imagine that's how they
0: never
5: get
0: see them.
5: Chlamydia. Don't they? Isn't that what they get in their bottoms?
0: Do they?
5: I'm sleeping too much. Get up and get a job.
0: You didn't know you were going to get this on the show, did you, Maria?
5: Question number four for you, Maria. What's it called when a company makes a product smaller or gives you less of the product, but it keeps the price the same? There's a name for it.
11: Oh, God.
0: They use it in snappy news titles and stuff like that.
5: It's sort of like one of those classic words of the year.
0: Yeah.
11: Snack size.
5: No, that's you're thinking the right way, but that's
0: not it. It's going the wrong way. Darren is in Glenroy.
5: Hi, Darren.
12: Yes, guys.
0: How are you, Darren?
12: Yep. I'm great, great. Love the show.
5: Thank you.
0: Anything Amanda could do to make it better?
12: I'll give me an easy question.
0: Okay.
5: All right, we'll see what we can do. So what is it called when a company makes a product smaller but keeps the price the same? A famous example is Toblerone. They widened the gaps between the chocolate peaks.
0: Did
5: there was such
0: an
5: that? Outcry.
0: Is that true?
5: They reverted to the original design.
0: Is that true?
5: It's true.
0: Ryan's nodding his head.
5: Do you know the word for what this is called, Darren?
12: I think the term is shrinkflation.
0: Yeah.
5: Shrinkflation.
0: Shrinkflation.
5: That's instead of inflation, shrinkflation.
0: It's when I go for a swim in winter. Hosted by Gretel Colleen, the new season of which reality game show premieres tonight on Channel 10?
5: This is question five, Darren.
12: The Traders.
0: You've
5: done it, Darren. Gretel is going to be joining us too shortly. But you've won a $250 Visa gift card.
0: Darren, well done.
12: Oh, thanks, Tim. Thanks, guys.
0: Okay. That's okay. Amanda will work on her best getting more easy questions for you.
5: Yes, I will.
0: It'll be back again tomorrow. You can always register for the Fast Five if you like. JonesyandAmanda.com.au. You know, we have less than 2 weeks to vote for Amanda to win the Bert Newton Best TV Presenter Logie.
5: Have you voted, Brendan?
0: Of course I voted. You could only vote once. Geez, I've tried to get some bots, tried to get some hackers, tried to fudge this thing.
5: Tried to Don Burkett. Remember when he was at Channel 9, but there was, I don't know whether the stories are true.
0: Allegedly.
5: That's when you had to get a voucher in the TV week and he'd have his staff filling them all out.
0: I'd have that. Ryan would be out on the streets right now getting TV weeks and putting the coupons in.
5: That's
0: the
5: right.
0: Envelope.
5: And you'd have RSI from filling them all out, but that's not how it works anymore.
0: No, but we're just going to, what we're going to focus on now, we all know of your body of work.
5: Come on.
0: We all know of your body.
5: Don't
0: And it's a great body of work. I'm not demeaning you. Why would you be upset about having a great body?
5: Of work.
0: What we're going to talk about next, let's take the fight to the competition. Who are we up against?
5: I don't want to do that.
0: Who are we fighting?
5: I don't want to fight anyone.
0: We'll talk about this next.
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0: Jonesy and Amanda driving you home this Tuesday, the 4th of August. The TV Week Logies are coming up. The award that you have been nominated for, the Bert Newton Best TV Presenter.
1: For the piano, that's right. And the Logies are on not this coming Sunday, but the one after, the 16th.
0: And the Logie is for the piano, of course, as you say, but your presenting style. And we know your body. Your body is great. It's a solid body.
1: Of work.
2: Hi, I'm Amanda Keller.
3: Hey, guys, need a hand?
2: The secret is here, a material called flock.
0: So we all know about your body, and we all know that you could present anything. You could present anything. You know, anything that's terrible, you could present. Anything that's good that you could present. You are so good at it.
1: Where does the accolade bit kick in?
0: What I'm saying is I don't think people appreciate how hard it is to present on TV, and you are the duck's guts. So, we've got that. I think the problem is here.
1: What's the problem? There is no problem.
0: Why you're not? Why people not would vote for you is because maybe they don't care. Maybe they don't see the body that you've got.
1: Brendan, people care.
0: I care. I voted, but I can only vote once. Ryan, have you voted?
4: Yes, I have.
0: See, everyone here has voted. Has everyone here voted?
1: Sounds threatening now.
0: So everyone here is it's only reasonable.
1: That. The piano was also nominated as Best Entertainment Program.
0: Of course.
1: And Andrea Lamb, my good friend, Andrea Lamb, is nominated for the Graham Kennedy Award for Most Popular New Talent.
0: Have you voted for her?
1: Yes, I have.
0: She voted for you?
1: I don't know.
0: In this business, it's scratch my back, I'll scratch yours. But let's look at the competition for the Best Bert Newton Award Presenter for you.
1: Okay. Right. Presenting is hard, you're right.
0: Amanda Keller, the piano, ABC. Hamish Blake, Lego Masters. He's won it before.
1: He's won it before.
0: Yeah. Julia Morris, I'm a Celebrity, Get Me Out of Here. See, Julia, you know.
1: She's much loved. I don't want to have to go against these people. Can you not ask me?
0: You are going against them.
1: I know, can you not ask
0: Larry
1: me?
0: Larry Emder, he won it. I helped him get over the line to win the gold. So that's done. So cross him off. Lisa Miller?
1: She won last year for Mustard Dog. She's a friend of mine too.
0: Okay. Robert Irwin?
1: Never heard of him.
0: I'm a Celebrity, Get Me Out of Here.
1: He's going to be tough to beat, but
0: but he's already up for the Gold Logie.
1: Yeah.
0: And I'll tell you right now, the person that's presenting the Bert Newton Award for Most Popular Presenter, do you know who it is?
1: No.
0: Do you know who's hosting? Robert Irwin.
1: Who's hosting? But he doesn't present the award.
0: Yeah, but he can't present the award to himself.
1: But he doesn't. They have individual. Have you never watched the Logies? They have people to come out and present the awards, not the host.
0: I'm aware of the Logies. I've watched it.
1: Yeah.
0: What I'm saying to you...
1: I'm intrigued to know.
0: This competition here, you're in the box seat. You're on the top shelf.
1: I know you don't believe this. I'm just thrilled to be in the mix.
0: Oh, no,
1: because
0: I want you to win. Remember
1: when I was up for the gold a couple of times?
0: Mm-hmm.
1: Grant Daniel won that first year and Tom Gleason won the second year. And it was a really tough year that second year because Tom, and he's as a comedian, made it a joke to pit us against each other. And I don't cope well with those. It wasn't a very pleasant experience.
0: Of course.
1: So this time I thought I'd never get another crack at it. The living room's finished. And I'm just thrilled to have another go and to be in the mix. That's all that's required for me.
0: Is this your speech? This is great.
1: No, that's not my speech.
0: Ryan, write all this down.
4: Yeah.
0: And then get the song ready.
1: What's the song?
0: When we're... I'm going to take my Yui boot. I'm going to hold it above my head. She looks like the weather tonight. We are all in your corner. Yeah. Actually, maybe we should get Moving Pictures to come and just perform there when you win. I'll be streaming with tears.
1: Because this is about you, I keep forgetting.
0: No. I'm... No.
1: No. Why would you think that? Why would you think that?
0: All you got to do, tvweeklogies.com.au, please just vote for Amanda. I really want you to win.
1: You don't have to beg. You do not have to beg.
0: But you are, and all these other people who deserve it, yes, and as you say, blah, blah, blah, piano, all that stuff. But you are the goods.
1: All right, thank you, Brendan. I appreciate this endorsement.
0: Happy to do it for you, friendy. Happy to do it, because I'm sure you'd do the same for me, wouldn't you?
1: You know I would.
0: Coming up next, Gretel Colin. She's hosting The Traders. 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
1: Well, our next guest knows a thing or two about keeping an eye on people all under one roof. But these days, instead of the Big Brother house, Gretel Colleen has upgraded to an unusual manor in New Zealand as part of a brand new season of the massive show The Traitors. It starts tonight on Channel 10, and Gretel joins us now. Gretel Colleen, hello.
0: Here she is. Whoa. How are you?
2: That's groovy music.
0: Well, yes.
2: That's exactly me. It's how I feel.
1: Are you feeling good? Groovy?
2: I do feel groovy.
0: I won't say we use that for everyone.
2: You do use it for everyone.
1: We do, because it makes everyone feel groovy.
2: Do they dance with it?
1: Not
2: you know,
1: really.
2: That chic like way we do. The right shoulder because the left shoulder hurts.
1: So this is very exciting because this show has had two seasons already on Channel 10, Roger Corsa, and now you're hosting it. How different will it be to other seasons that we've seen?
0: Mm.
2: I think we have far more of a community feel. Ours is not celeb-based, this series. It's reality star-based. And we chose people from all the different reality shows, from The Block to RuPaul's Drag Race, Housewives, Bachelor, all people who are familiar with reality because they're going to come in with a big bang. So I don't like to compare it to other seasons. Respect that. There's just a little delicious naughtiness to it. Mm. So not malevolent, more cheeky.
0: Cheeky.
1: And also the kind of, as we say, water cooler kind of thing to discuss at work. Did you see the show last night? Yeah. Everyone compares their theories.
2: Yeah. And here it's permission to talk about other people's behaviour. Would you have done that? Would you do the same? Oh, no, I would never do that. Yes, you. I love all of that. Mm. And I do think that really human nature, whether within a Big Brother house or within a traitor's mansion or on the global stage, we've still got the same fundamental elements.
0: I'd like to see human nature in there.
2: Would you?
0: But you've got a bunch of great people. You've got Dicko from Australian Idol's going to be in there. Yeah. You've got Cosima DeVito's in there.
2: Yeah, they're fantastic. So they know each other. Yeah. Reese Nicholson.
1: I love him. Love him.
2: Three or four survivors, players.
0: So they'd be good.
2: Or are they?
0: No,
2: like,
0: okay.
2: What kind of strategy does it require?
0: I'd be putting my money on the survivors.
2: Except that people have traditionally gone for survivor players because they suspect them. They know they're good tacticians. So they get rid of them. So then do you end up with a whole lot of boot sitters who don't know
1: anything? In the bimbo seat out the back.
2: Yeah. So there are all these things. How to behave. What do you hide? What do you show? If I'm very friendly, does that mean I'm trustworthy or I'm just trying to win friends and get allies? So the big thing is how people cope when you can't trust anyone or anything. And it's fun at the same time.
0: This is great. If you can get human nature in there, I'd be happy.
2: Really? But you're happy.
0: I'm happy you're hosting it. The Traitors premieres tonight at 7:30 on Channel 10. Gretel Colleen.
2: Oh, so great.
0: If that's
2: to
0: your
2: see
0: real
2: you
0: name.
2: Too. Yeah. If it's really me. It's so good to see you both. Thank you.
1: And lots of love to you.
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11: 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Bad, bad Amanda.
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18: It's showtime!
0: Tuesday, the 4th of August.
1: Tuesday is...
0: The 4th of August.
1: Yeah, is that profound in some way?
0: Barry Dubois from the living room's birthday today.
1: Barry Dubois' birthday.
0: Yeah.
1: Happy birthday,
0: Barry.
1: We don't
0: usually do shout-outs for birthdays.
1: But it's Barry, and he's special.
0: It's Barry. Can't walk the streets.
1: Tuesday is also Tin Hat Tuesday.
0: Yeah.
1: Last week, we got a lot of response to this one.
19: The data centers are the power stations for the underground bunkers for the elite, and they're not using water to cool the data centers. They're just diverting the water to the underground city so that they have it.
0: That professor with the face tattoos is right.
1: Tin Hat Tuesday is on the way, but coming up next, I tell you what, there's a trailer for a new movie that sounds ludicrous, but it's got women hot under the collar.
0: Mm.
1: I'll tell you more next. It is extraordinary.
0: We'll have that for you.

0: Hello there, it's Jonesy and Amanda driving you home this Tuesday afternoon.
1: Let me tell you about the synopsis of a new film.
0: Mm-hmm.
1: What would you make of this if I just read this synopsis plain to you like this? A ridiculed single fisherwoman living on the edge of a small seaside town gets tired of constant teasing from her narrow-minded neighbours. She asks a local basket weaver to craft a custom-made husband out of wicker. The wicker man magically comes to life as a devoted, soulful partner, which triggers shock, envy, and upheaval across the traditional village. What would you make of that film? Sounds like a crock, doesn't it?
0: Yeah.
1: Until I tell you that the stars of this film are Olivia Colman and Alexander Skarsgård.
0: Right.
1: And when you see the trailer, and I'm about to play you the trailer.
0: Yeah, let me have a look.
1: Well, when you see it, it has women completely hot under the collar because Alexander Skarsgård, he's one of the most sexy actors in the history of the universe. As a wicker man, oh my God, women are just going crazy. Here's the trailer.
2: So then, fisherwoman, you caught yourself a lover yet?
3: Love seems more a burden than a prize.
4: There's absolutely no shame in living out your remaining days alone.
5: I want you to make me a husband.
6: Be at the chapel in a month.
7: I am here to marry you.
8: What's that?
5: This is my husband.
9: He has his days. I have mine, and we have our nights.
10: Is someone being murdered?
7: I'll be fixing the bed this afternoon.
5: You've got some sort of scheme going with the natural world, haven't you?
6: Mother Nature provides, I merely augment.
0: Made a wicker.
1: Yeah.
0: He's a basket.
1: They broke the bed many nights in a row. He's a basket. Yeah. And that's what's so amazing. All the memes from the women who...
0: But he looks like Alexander Skarsgård.
1: As a basket.
0: An Alexander Skarsgård-shaped basket.
1: Made out of wicker. It's brilliant.
0: It's a little unsettling.
1: So many women have said, this sounds ridiculous. They've watched the trailer, and we'll put it on our socials for you. And then there's shots of women walking past their laundries and looking at their laundry wicker baskets and quite lustfully.
0: Right.
1: Because, you know, the responses have been hilarious. People have said, 50 shades of hay, I'm in. Hey, babes, we're pivoting from hockey players to wicker baskets. Remember all those stories about J.D. Vance having off with a sofa? They move over. Right. Olivia Colman's enjoying her own wicker furniture. saying, yes, we are going to hell on a man basket. My entire feed now is Pornocchio. A wicker chair for sale, unfathomably used. I like this one. 2023, Barbie summer. 2024, Brat summer. 2026, basket summer. Move over fairy porn. We're now in for the basket porn. And I like this one as we're heading into TikTok Tucker today. This is all a plan from Big Movie to get us thirsting for dry grass because all our water is being used up. Brilliant. But if we will put this on our socials, we'll put the trailer. It sounds like a ludicrous story,
0: sure.
1: But it's going to be the hit of the season.
0: You're rattled as well because it's not TikTok Tucker today. It's Tin Hat Tuesday.
1: Did I say TikTok
0: Tucker?
1: Yeah,
0: you're defocused.
1: Edible wicker.
0: Because
1: more tea wicker.
0: Here's a man that's shaped like a giant laundry basket.
1: Well, he's not shaped like a laundry basket.
0: He's shaped Alexander Skarsgård.
1: He's shaped like Alexander Skarsgård, made out of a chair that I had made out of cane when I was younger.
0: But you'd like to put your unmentionables in there.
1: Oh, yeah. Oh, yeah. We'll put it on our socials. Check it out and let us know what you think.
0: It can't end well.
1: Well, I hope no one sets him on fire. I haven't seen the film, I don't know.
0: The middle ages, and he's made of wicker.
1: Hands off. Hands off.
0: It's Tin Hat Tuesday. If you'd like to join in the fray, that's coming up.

0: Hello there, it's Jonesy D'Amato driving you home. There's a great kerfuffle in the studio. It's Tin Hat Tuesday.
1: Thank you, Joe.
0: Joey Jojo Shabadoo
1: Junior has just brought in the... Thank you, that one's mine, that one's mine. That one's Jonesy and that one's Ryan.
0: I think it's okay if we don't put the hats on.
1: No, we have to put the hats on or else we look like we believe this stuff.
0: I just feel that. So we're putting them on now?
1: Putting them on now and we're playing our intro. Over to you,
2: Ryan. Do you believe in that the world is flat?
1: Thank you, Joe.
2: I don't know, hey.
1: Tin Hat Tuesday, this is where we wear our tin hats and we take theories, your conspiracy theories.
0: Sure.
1: I don't want people to think I believe these theories. Can I just put this out there? But we were told we look less insane when we wear the hats. So I'm going with that. I have found a couple of interesting ones.
0: Okay.
1: What about this one? Do you want to hear one?
0: Please.
1: This is about Supertramp.
0: The band.
1: The band. Remember they had the 1979 album and song Breakfast in America?
0: Yeah.
1: Only one I got. Yep. Well, 22 years after that album has been released, it's been linked to September 11. The album cover, do you remember there was a shot?
0: I know it well.
1: Of the skyline of New York.
0: Yep.
1: Twin Towers, etc.
0: Yep.
1: There is a waitress balancing a glass of orange juice in the air.
0: Yes, so she's taken up the position of the Statue of Liberty.
1: That's right. Well, they're saying here that, it, as it says, features a waitress, blah, blah, blah. This all it took for a conspiracy theory to take hold decades later is this so-called evidence. According to theorists, the orange juice is positioned like fire right in front of the towers.
0: Can I just have a look? Just to hold that for the class. Oh, okay, yeah.
1: There's more, Brendan. Yeah, wait. Okay. Hold the cover up to a mirror.
0: You're scratching a bit here, counsel.
1: I didn't make this up. This isn't my theory.
0: Yep.
1: Hold the cover up to a mirror.
0: Yep.
1: And that it is you and P in Supertramp supposedly form a 9 and an 11.
0: Oh.
1: And they say here,
0: yeah,
1: the album's Dutch financier, Stanley Messages, is accused of secretly being a Freemason involved in allegedly plotting the attack.
0: I always... Okay, well, that's done then.
1: I don't believe this.
0: Blame the Freemasons.
1: I'm just saying this is something I read during the week.
0: Don't believe it.
1: Don't shoot this messenger.
0: Do you want me to do the Mandela effect?
1: What's the Mandela effect?
0: You know the Mandela effect? It's the belief that Nelson Mandela died in jail when, in fact, he didn't die in jail.
1: And Mandela effect, people have a strong belief of reading that. And the idea is that there's been a flip in timelines. And some people are coming in on a different timeline.
0: A woman in online is questioning if we have switched timelines. She's talking about King Tut's headdress.
3: Have you guys seen the craziest Mandela effects that are happening right now? Have you seen King Tut's headdress? I mean, how many of you guys remember the cobra comes out of the third eye, right? I mean, I remember it like that. Am I the only one? Because it's changed. Yes, King Tut's headdress no longer has the cobra coming out of the third eye. Yeah, now it's a cobra and a falcon.
0: It seems a little bit busy, but go on.
3: All right, but what's even crazier is I go to Egypt all the time, and I took a picture of King Tut and his headdress. And sure enough, I just went to go find my pictures, and it's shown up. The new image has shown up in my pictures. Yeah, it makes you wonder. Time is not linear. And maybe it is true that some of our timelines had to be collapsed.
0: So she's saying the picture that she took of King Tut and his crazy headdress has changed in her phone.
1: Well, what's that got to do with timeline?
0: I have no idea.
1: Wouldn't it be that she saw it a certain way and other people see it a different way? Why has that changed in her phone?
0: So are we like Sliders? Remember that TV show in the 90s?
1: Yeah.
0: Sliders.
1: Yeah.
0: Same time, different dimension.
1: What about this woman? So that's the Mandela effect. What about this woman who has the Adam's apple theory?
0: Okay.
4: I'm starting to see the Adam's apple theory pop up on social media. What is the Adam's apple theory, you ask? Well, I must credit my dear friend Peju, who about a year ago, when we were out for drinks, lamenting about how difficult it is
0: Can we hitchhike to the end of this?
1: She's saying, let me play the role of Peju, friend.
0: Right.
1: She's saying how difficult it is to meet a straight man and how when was the last time you saw a gigantic Adam's apple? So she's saying Adam's apples are shrinking because men's testosterone is shrinking and the Adam's apple is being wiped out. Okay. If you're worried about your testosterone, let's look at Andrew Tate and the capri pants he was arrested in. There's your problem right there.
0: Testosterone wiped out in one fell swoop.
1: But I did look at the science of this.
0: Yeah, how's mine?
1: There is science that says that testosterone is dropping, but there is no evidence scientifically to say that Adam's apples are shrinking.
0: Well, okay, I'm of an older generation, so let's do
1: a
0: compare.
1: Don't have a big one.
0: What do you mean?
1: Do you think you do?
0: I thought it was, what are you shaming me? What?
1: No, see, there's no shame.
0: Well, that's there.
1: Ryan's got quite a pronounced one.
0: Well, that's what I was going to say, younger generation.
5: Oh, thank you.
1: Well, she's saying the other way around. She's saying the other way around. That younger generations, Brendan, I'm talking to you. Don't be jealous about his Adam's apple.
0: Let's just compare and contrast.
5: It's quite large, isn't it?
0: Compared to
1: Ryan's is bigger.
5: Oh, is it now?
0: First time. Okay, man. I'll give
1: Ryan,
0: you
1: look, you know, let's get Peugeot in here to sort this out.
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0: Breakfast in America, the album cover, predicted 9/11.
1: So not Supertramp predicted 9/11, but the album cover.
0: The album cover kind of predicted it, and there was some speculation that there's Dutch financier may have been involved allegedly somehow.
1: It just feels a little thin.
0: Do you think?
1: Me.
0: Whereas most conspiracy theories are done and dusted
1: and the cover
0: locked
1: of
0: in.
1: Ripper 76, that's not a real bot. Poking out of the jeans.
0: But what else did we have?
1: The Mandela effect. A woman online is questioning that we've switched timelines because King Tut's headdress used to have one cobra popping out of the
0: head. That's how we remember it from when
1: now
0: we grew
1: up.
0: Now
1: it's got a cobra and a vulture. It's like he's blinged it up a bit more. And now everyone's photos that they've taken of that has now changed. So we're in another timeline.
0: Obviously, duh. And then we had, of course, the Adam's apple theory.
1: Yep.
0: That men's testosterone levels are dropping, which is true, but there's no truth to the fact that the Adam's apple is, apart from the case of Caitlyn
1: and
0: Jenner.
1: I just was talking to the girls outside.
0: Oh, did you go and say, you think I've got a big one?
1: I said.
0: Did you?
1: Because we compared my generation to Gen Y Rye's generation.
0: Well,
1: Generation X versus Gen Y Rye.
0: If this theory is true, you'd have a bigger Adam's apple than Ryan, and I don't think you do.
1: Well, as the girls were saying, my neck is more athletic and thicker than Ryan's.
2: Who
1: one.
2: Said? They didn't
1: That's what they
2: that.
1: Said. That's what they said. You don't shoot the messenger.
0: Did you say that? No.
1: No, they're saying no. They're scared.
0: They didn't. They're scared of the big bad man. Well, let's see what you can contribute. What are the conspiracy theories you have?
1: Exactly. Cameron has joined us.
0: Hello, Cameron. Over to you.
3: Hello, everyone. Jonesy and Amanda, before I start, this trailer with the Olivia Colman getting a husband weaved in from a basket.
0: Yes.
3: What's his name? Is it Dennis Weaver?
0: Oh, nice work, Cameron. I applaud the use of your pun and congratulations. Yeah. I wish I'd thought of it.
1: Well done, Cameron.
0: Well done.
3: You can have that for free.
0: Thank you.
1: I'll keep my wallet away.
0: Thank you, Cameron. So what's your conspiracy theory?
3: Okay. We've all fallen on hard times. We need to make a dollar here, a dollar there. My theory is that the Sandman is working his second job as the Tooth Fairy.
0: What was the Sandman's job? What did he used to do?
3: He used to put sand in your eyes so they didn't get all clogged up and everything.
1: Really?
0: He didn't put sand
3: in your eye.
0: Didn't he just sing to you so you go to sleep?
1: Yeah, Mr. Sandman.
0: He put sand in your eyes. Ryan, will you please Google the role of the Sandman?
1: I didn't know that the Sandman did that. I just thought that meant you were sleepy. The Sandman's coming, you're going to sleep.
0: Let's see. Maybe Cameron's...
1: Well, according to Metallica, Enter Sandman, Exit Night.
2: Oh, he puts sand in their eyes to help them fall asleep and dream.
0: But it mustn't be actual beach sand.
1: Has anyone got sand in their eyes?
0: It must be like a little fairy dust.
1: Okay, well, accepting that.
0: And are you saying now that the Tooth Fairy and the Sandman are the same person because they're sharing their job sharing?
3: Pretty much. He's got a few bills to pay.
1: Mm-hmm.
3: He's seen a gap in the market because kids are having too much sugar with their drinks, hence they're losing teeth, hence a gap in the market. He's seen it. He's taken it. He's done a bit of Tootsie and Mrs. Doubtfire. Got a side hustle happening.
0: Okay.
1: He's struggling financially. At least he won't have to pay for your comedy, Cameron.
0: A gap in the market. I'm liking it all.
1: You and Amanda should be doing a show.
0: I know.
1: Maybe I should just ride off into the...
0: Maybe you should.
1: Sunset.
0: Cameron, I've enjoyed
1: you enormously.
0: And thank you.
1: Can we wrap this up now?
0: I think we can.
1: Because we've run out of time.
0: Coming up next, a very famous actor... I've seen these images. They've been taken over a series of years, I think, but they've all surfaced at the same time of a famous actor. And what happens?
4: Bilko's got his hands on an organ,
0: okay.
4: And frankly, country music lawyers are running scared. 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So are you game to handle songs that are just confused organ noises? 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Tickets on sale now. 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
1: Do you believe in that the world is flat? 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
0: I don't know, eh?
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4: 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Oh, perfect. More time for our nonsense.
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0: Hello there. It's Jonesy and Amanda driving you home across Australia.
1: It's Billy Joel, not Billy Gold. Sound like you said Billy Gold.
0: Well, it might as well be Billy
1: Gold, Gruff.
0: The very tenants of this radio station have been supported by that great man there.
1: Speaking of great men, let's talk for a minute about Liam Neeson.
0: What a great guy.
1: You know, when I was pregnant with my first son, we hadn't really thought of a name, and I went up for a checkup. I'd gone straight from work, and they said, well, we think you might be fully dilated. Are you checked into the hospital here? And I said, no, I've just come from work. And I thought, I'm a goddess. I haven't even felt this labour. And while we were waiting to see the doctor, I was flicking through a magazine, and Harley and I saw an article about Liam Neeson. I said, what do you think of the name Liam? He said, I quite like it. Anyway, obviously I wasn't in labour. Mm. And when I was 4 centimetres dilated 2 weeks later, and they said, do you want to keep going? I said, can you please stick a needle in my back right now? I realised what a fool I'd be to think I could possibly be fully dilated and not even know. Anyway, that's by the by. The name Liam came from Liam Neeson.
0: After Liam Neeson.
1: And I always have a soft spot for Liam Neeson.
0: He's a nice fellow. We've spoken to him many times.
1: And I've told him that story about his name. Well, recently, though, I keep seeing images of Liam Neeson on my socials. They come up time and time again. Mm. And there's 4 or 5... not even paparazzi shots. He's smiling with people who are having their photos taken with him. In all of them, he looks like he's come out of a pub and he's had a few. And he also has a giant urine stain on his pants. 1, 2, 3, 4, 5. I've got 6 examples here.
0: It looks like one of those capture things. I am not a robot.
1: Can you see if there's a human in here?
0: Is there a
1: so much so that the story has its own AI surroundings.
2: Why does Liam Neeson pee his pants so much? It's a question that's floated around the internet for years, sparked by a handful of viral paparazzi photos where he appears intoxicated, disheveled, and with pee-pee stains on his pants. The images have become meme material, with nicknames like Liam Peeson gaining traction online.
0: You know, I won't have this. I've never heard of this before. So how's it become a viral
1: thing? That's the thing. These photos, my son saw them and we're not facilitating them. I haven't taken these photos.
0: No, we're purporting it.
1: Well, we purport everything on this show. You know we do.
0: We purport more than him.
1: These photos aren't made up. I'm not judging him for it. Having a big night out, someone wants a photo taken with him. He does seem to have some kind of issue when he's had a few drinks.
0: I have a certain set of skills. Bladder control's not one of them.
1: Taken his pants to the laundry.
0: Now we're purporting.
1: Do with that information.
0: Well, I would
1: you
0: say
1: will.
0: Put it into AI slop.
1: The photos aren't AI.
0: I reckon they are. Oh.
1: That's AI slop. That's his out, isn't it? Yep. That was AI.
0: The AI slop at the front of my pants.
1: But we're not buying into it, says Brendan Jones.
0: No, we're not. Coming up, the pub test. This is something you and I have been talking about. I find this fascinating. If you're of a certain age and all the stuff that you own, we have very mixed opinions around.
1: Well, and also the stuff you own, the stuff your parents own, at what point do you get rid of things? There's some interesting opinions around at the moment. We'll talk about that.
0: Also, Instagram makes its return. You can always go online, jonesyandamanda.com.au.
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14: Showtime! You may have been following this story of a man causing a disturbance, carrying a fake gun, handcuffs and wearing a fake police vest at Sydney's Moore Park on Monday.
15: What happened?
14: He's been released on bail after a court heard he was attending a costume party.
15: At Moore Park?
14: A police prosecutor told the local court, Jacopo Mastrosanic. That's a cool name.
15: Wow.
14: Sounds like a circus strongman.
15: Is that on his police badge? Dynamo? That's
14: quite the badge. His appearance caused significant fear in the community and a substantial police response, as you would imagine. Mastrosanic's legal aid lawyer explained the 35-year-old pizza shop owner was in costume for a dress-up party at a bowling alley for 3 hours and had stepped out for a cigarette when he was arrested. The judge asked the police prosecution if there was any evidence gathered to support these claims. And she was unaware of any costume party at the bowling alley, but could find out more. So the judge...
15: That'd be the first question. Was there actually a party?
14: Wouldn't the coppers do this as he was standing up there having a
15: Wouldn't you think if he says, I'm here with a costume party, go and have a look?
14: So the judge decided to pause the matter and asked the police prosecutor to gather more information. After a break, the prosecutor told the judge a police unit was being dispatched to the bowling alley to confirm the claims.
15: But an hour later... Have dispersed by then?
14: They've gone around there to the bowling alley and said, did you guys have a party? To which the answer was yes. They found evidence there was a party. Cheezels and bowls, that sort of stuff. Mr. Mastrosanic has said he was at a costume party themed heroes and villains and told the officer in charge, I dressed as a hero.
15: No.
14: And as you can see, he's got his ballistic-looking vest.
15: Have a look.
14: He's got a badge. He's got a gun.
15: Yeah.
14: And he's got a box that says hard drugs. So I don't know if that's evidence or contraband. He is a Sydney copper, so, you know, little 6'7 there. Anyway.
15: You know, I think 6'7's finished.
14: Oh, has it? I just killed it, didn't I?
15: Absolutely.
14: Good on you, Jacopo.
15: Well, coming up next, I'd like to know your thoughts on this. This is, we're going to put this to the pub test. We're going to talk about the idea of decluttering so your kids don't have to when you die. There's for and against. We'll talk about it.
14: Instagram coming up as well.

0: Hello there. It's Jonesy and Amanda driving you home this Tuesday afternoon.
1: I've been seeing a lot of stories around lately about people saying your kids do not want your clutter. Your kids are going to take bereavement leave to sort through your garage weekend after weekend, and they'll go from grieving to be annoyed. They will just chuck everything out, not because they don't care, but they're exhausted. And every bin you deal with now is a Saturday that you hand back to them. Here's another example of how that's being said.
2: Here are five things that I learned from the book, Nobody Wants Your Shit, The Art of Decluttering Before You Die. One, your kids probably don't want your stuff. What they want are your stories, your love, and the memories attached to a few meaningful items, not an attic full of boxes. Two, every item you keep becomes someone else's decision later. If you don't deal with your clutter now, your family will have to sort through it when they're grieving. Three, stuff doesn't preserve your legacy. Your character, relationships, and the memories you create are what people remember. Four, clutter is delayed decision-making. Every object you avoid dealing with quietly takes up mental space and energy. And five, decluttering is an act of love. Letting go of what no longer serves you is one of the kindest gifts you can leave your family.
1: Sure, but if it was that easy, everyone would do it.
0: Yeah.
1: I am not a declutterer. I have a lot of stuff. And my kids aren't going to want that, I know that. But I'm not going to bother going through my stuff for them.
0: No.
1: That's their job.
0: Who does that?
1: That's how that goes. Interesting. So obviously you don't want to pass on your junk to your family. You don't want to cause them anxiety. No one wants that.
0: It's a natural thing though, isn't it?
1: But it's a big deal to have to declutter your stuff. This is the other side to that story.
3: Respectfully, your parents don't owe you a decluttered house. I said what I said. For the last few months, my mom has been sending me reel after reel, telling her that if she doesn't downsize now or start getting rid of things, that when she's gone, her children will resent her. And I call BS.
0: Yeah.
1: There's a lot of just anxiety and angst all around.
0: I've got heaps of stuff. I'm leaving my anvil collection to the kids.
1: Are you? Well, they'll love that. Wonder where you'll hide
0: all
1: it.
0: All 50 of them.
1: Yeah, and you're 18 ant farms.
0: Yeah. All that.
1: All your arachnid paraphernalia.
0: My asbestos collection. That's just my underpants.
1: See, I know there's a big thing about boomers staying in their houses longer. But boomers are working longer because we have to, and often kids are coming back to live with mum and dad. So it's not as easy as everyone says about why don't older people just downsize. And also,
0: short of these two women, these are one case A and case B.
1: Yeah, but they're representative of entire arguments about this. There's 1,000 from case A, 1,000 from case B.
0: Yep.
1: And that's the thing, is that many of us are staying in our houses because we still need somewhere to live. Moving to somewhere else would be more expensive. And the decluttering is, yes, your kids want you to get rid of your stuff, but on the other hand, why should you?
0: Yeah, because consider this, though. I find as I get older, having too much stuff actually causes me anxiety.
1: It causes us all anxiety.
0: You know,
1: everyone feels better when they get rid of it.
0: We all know that. As you know, I've got a fairly good collection of motorcycles, and I look at them and I love seeing them. I ride most of them, not all at once, but, you know, I ride most of them. But sometimes it just becomes overwhelming. You look at it and say, oh, that one needs to, got to do the brakes in that one. Did I do the brakes in that one? Did I fix that tire? It just doesn't.
1: Of course. I'm hopeless.
0: And sometimes I fantasize about just having one bike.
1: Well, the other day I tidied out a bathroom drawer and I felt like I was breathing again, all that stuff. And I thought, why don't I do more of this? I never will. I'll never do more of it. I know I should. I know I feel better when I do it. But I'm not that person. And this is the angst. Speaking of anvils, give me another anvil to carry guilt that I'm not decluttering. So I'll just put it with all my other anvils.
0: Why don't we formulate something? We'll put it in the pub test. But I'm thinking, you know, along the lines of, I don't know.
1: Well, decluttering your house before you die. Is it your job?
0: Is it your job? Yeah, I like that. We'll come back to the Jonesy to Matter Arms next.

0: Hi there, it's Jonesy and Amanda driving you home this Tuesday afternoon, and it's been a hell of a week. Let's get on down to the Jonesy and Amanda Arms for
1: the good old-fashioned pub test.
0: Thank you, Sam. And today, you formulated it perfectly.
2: Decluttering your house before you die. Is that your job?
0: Yeah.
2: I mean, as you said earlier, we all feel good when we do it, but it's not going to be, not everyone's going to do it.
0: You know, I might put this in the funeral insurance basket. You know, when they see those ads, oh, I just want my kids to be happy when I die.
2: You want them to be.
0: When I'm dead, that's it. You guys can organise that.
2: I'm not
0: going to organise it for you.
2: Yeah.
0: You can do that. Yeah. I've done everything else, so I'm leaving all my stuff. And that's it.
2: But
0: it does bug me, so I've got some cool stuff. I'd hate to see them have a fire sale.
2: But that's what your will's for. The stuff that matters, you say where you want it to go. But if you've got, you know, tubs of stuff, your kids don't want to have to go through it. Mm-hmm. But I don't want to have to go through my own stuff either. So why should I have to do that for your sake?
0: This is why the Egyptians built the pyramids.
2: Yeah, chuck it all in there with Tut. Hey, my hupshet sword, here's your lot.
0: Here's your slaves.
2: It's the same thing at some point when you go to visit your parents. I was in my 30s and Mum said, here's a box of all your things that we've been keeping. I said, it's your job to keep that forever. It's like when I say to my children now, neither of them live at home. We've got cupboards full of stuff. They say, can you just keep it? That's universal. This stuff's universal. They don't want us to clear out their stuff.
0: Yep.
2: And I don't want to have to clear out my own later.
0: It's their job. It's not my job.
2: Well, let's formulate this. Let's call it decluttering your house before you die.
0: Yes.
2: Does that part pass the pub? Don't call the ambulance. I've got one more draw left. Does that pass the pub test?
0: My hupshet soot is on the fuss.
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0: We lay 10 questions, 60 seconds on the clock at your feet. You can pass if you don't know an answer. We'll come back to that question if time permits. You know the question's right, $1,000.
4: And then we lay something else at your feet. An option, an opportunity. Do you want to play for $2,000 by answering a bonus question, but it's double or nothing?
0: Don't ask me. Ask David of Rudy Hill.
4: Hello, David.
5: Hello, how are you? Good.
4: Very well, thank you. Before we can even get to asking you whether you want to play for $2,000, we need to get through stage one.
0: Mm-hmm.
4: 10 questions, 60 seconds. Say pass if you're not sure. Okay, David?
5: Not a problem.
4: David, let's see
0: He's
4: how we go.
0: He's a man of few words. I've got a good vibe about you, David.
4: Well, let's see if those words are the right answers to these questions. Here we go. Question number one. How many days are in a leap year?
5: 29.
0: David.
4: No, in a leap year, not in the leap month of February.
5: There you go.
4: That was a quick year. Are you on speed?
0: David.
5: Yeah, I think so.
4: Oh, David.
0: You know, I still have got a good vibe about you.
4: Man, a few words. Shame though with those ones.
0: David.
4: David, thank you.
0: David, the pub test is coming up next. We're going down to the Jonesy to Matter Arms. What do you think decluttering your house for your kids, does that pass the pub test?
5: No, I think they need to do it when I'm gone.
0: Yeah.
4: Yeah.
0: Yeah.
4: Yeah.
0: See, David, I told you I had a good vibe about you.
4: Thank you, David.
0: Thank you. If you'd like to play... Instagram, jonesytomatter.com.au. You know what? It'll be back again at the same time tomorrow. In the meantime, the pub test is coming up next.
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3: difference. Jonesy and Amanda.
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3: Oh, please.
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0: Hello there, it's Jonesy and Amanda. When there's big issues to discuss, where's the place we go?
1: We go to the pub, Brendan. The Jonesy and Amanda Arms.
2: The pub test.
3: Pub test.
2: Does it pass the pub test?
4: If something sounds unlikely, then it should fail the pub test.
3: Yeah, the pub test.
5: Doesn't pass the sniff test.
6: Stop it. It's not helpful.
0: Decluttering your house before you die. Does it pass the pub
1: Quick,
0: test?
1: Quick, get to it.
0: You had some examples.
1: Well, this is the thing. I've seen two schools of thought of this. It's been flooding my inbox at the moment, as it were. On one hand, you have this.
7: Your kids probably don't want your stuff. What they want are your stories, your love, and the memories attached to a few meaningful items.
1: Right. And they're saying they don't want to go through your storage boxes. You're just making a mess for them.
0: Mm-hmm.
1: On the other hand, you have this.
8: Respectfully, your parents don't owe you a decluttered house. I said what I said. For the last few months, my mom has been sending me reel after reel, telling her that if she doesn't downsize now or start getting rid of things, that when she's gone, her children will resent her. And I call BS.
0: That's interesting.
1: I mean, yes, you don't want to leave your kids with a burden, but I can't be bothered. If decluttering was easy, I'd have done it by now.
0: You might have to get a bit of your contraband as well, though.
1: What's that?
0: Whatever you might
1: have. My Nave magazines.
0: Copies. So as a motorcyclist, you never know when you're going to pop off this twig. So
1: you're constantly getting rid of things.
0: You've got a motorcyclist, a fellow motorcyclist, a fellow enthusiast, who is your wingman, who will go around to your house and get rid of whatever.
1: My friend Melanie and I used to have a deal with our diaries, which were just filled with our love for Barry Manilow and who we had a crush on at school. But a deal that if one of us carked it, the other one would have to go, sorry for your loss. Can I just go through a room for a moment?
0: Melanie's going to take that straight down to Random House.
1: Or the skip, either way. So this is what we're calling it. Decluttering your house before you die. Does it pass the pub test?
9: I reckon if you're old enough where death is on the horizon, last thing you should be thinking about is decluttering your house, you know? Like, I mean, I've got an 80-something-year-old mum, and I don't want her thinking about that sort of stuff, you know?
10: Please do it. Absolutely needs to be done before you die, because we've just done it with my mother-in-law, and we were months cleaning out crap dating back forever.
11: No, it doesn't pass the pub test. Things have emotional connection. It's not just transactional. You know, you might have something in storage that you don't use, but you look at the box and it brings back fond memories and it means something to you, and that's what's important, not whether it means something to your kids.
12: I don't think it does. My mum and my aunt declutter my nonna's house after she passed. They kept it to themselves and didn't let the rest of the family get involved. And there were so many things that got thrown out that I was really upset about.
13: Yes, one less stress. I mean, they're already grieving the loss of a parent. The last thing you need is moving stuff out. You want to be able to just prioritise and deal with the grief and loss first. Then possessions come later because possessions aren't going anywhere.
14: No, no, no. I've just spent 12 months cleaning out my mum's house.
13: I'd have to say it does. Put it this way, it's up to the kids now to decide who gets what.
15: I agree with Jonesy. I don't think we should do anything. But it's funny, I'm driving home and I was on the M2, literally just got off at the lights and the car that pulled up next to me was Bennett. So maybe I'm wrong.
16: It passes the pub test. If you don't want to do it, then don't do it. Once you're dead, you're not going to care whether it gets thrown out or not.
0: Except for my copies of Nave. Don't throw those out.
17: Righto, you two. That's enough.
1: Well, tomorrow is TikTok Tucker. Last week we made, well, it's euphemistically called the peanut butter salad. It was peanut butter with egg on it, and actually it was nice.
0: We loved it. It was one of our best.
1: What will we cook tomorrow? You have to hang around.
0: TVWeeklogieAwards.com.au. Vote Amanda, best TV presenter. Do it. Do it.
1: And if you'd like to hear more of our show, Amanda and Jones. Oh, forgot. Sorry, I put my name first for a moment. JonesyandAmanda.com.au.
0: It can happen for you. 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
1: How about if I win?
0: Yeah, okay. 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
1: will
0: now be.
1: This means you don't believe I'll win.
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0: Good morning, Rio.
2: Good morning.
0: Now, on a Tuesday morning, for the first 20 minutes, we go around the team. We ask you guys as well yesterday, how did you start your week? How was your Monday? Would you say you're a Monday winner or loser? Now, you're saying you're a loser.
2: Big time loser. I thought I was going to be a winner because I thought I'd be too clever. We've had to go to IKEA to get five things. We need a bookcase, a bathroom cabinet, a desk and a curtains and the blade curtain.
0: Why don't you order it online? That's what I do now. It's so much easier.
2: That is what I should have done. And we were going to do it
0: otherwise, if you go in, you'll leave it more than five.
2: Yes, yeah.
0: You do. You just, hang on a minute. Spice rack. Yes.
2: I did buy a whole
0: mug tree. You'll get loads more stuff.
2: I ended up thinking, okay, well, let's not do it on the weekend because that's crazy. Mm. I'll do it by myself on Monday when it's a lot quieter. Mm. What I didn't account for was, A, doing it by yourself is incredibly difficult. It is a two-man job.
0: I know. You think it's easier to get in and out. Why is it harder at solo?
2: It's so much harder.
0: It's a team job, isn't it? Mentally, it's exhausting. Physically, you've got to build up about 10,000 steps getting through it and out the door.
2: Yes, because you need one person looking at it, and then you end up with so much stuff. But like, I'm not an octopus, so I can only carry so many things.
0: Surely, can't they steal some F1 designers to get better design trolleys as well?
2: Yes, those huge.
1: It's always one wonky wheel.
0: Yes.
2: So it took me so long to get all this stuff. And also, because I'm only at Monday at midday, it's all the demographic is a lot
0: older
2: than normal. No.
0: And bless them. You know, they come out then because it's a bit calmer for them, but there's a lot of slow day walkers.
1: Well, they've got all day to do this.
0: Yeah, they have.
2: They take
0: and aside. Also, I guess it's going to happen to all of us, to be fair. Maybe as you get older, does your periphery vision
2: just disappear? Yes.
0: Wait, they'll think nothing. They do it on the street as well, of just stopping on the spot.
2: Yes, they're like those
0: and you
2: horses.
0: Sort of walk into them and go, don't mind me, there's no one else here.
2: And I care, there's arrows pointing where to go, but they pay no
0: attention
2: to it.
0: They don't care, they get zero Fs.
2: I'm trying to hit it at pace, move quickly, but I can't get around
0: because
2: these people.
0: Because you've got somewhere to be to. You've
2: yes,
0: got somewhere
2: I've got
0: to go.
2: To do. I've got places
0: this
2: to
0: is just
2: be.
0: Part of your day. It is not your day.
2: Exactly, it's not
0: I get
2: highlight.
0: Nervous. To get really old where you think that is your day. And you see some of them, and they look like they put a bit of effort to what they're wearing.
2: Yes, it's a big day out.
0: It's a big day out. It used to be a festival. Now it's IKEA.
2: And so I was in there for no joke an hour and a half. I finally get to the end. I get through
0: Do you know what? We've got to do a game. We've got to do the IKEA challenge. Who can get what they want, like five items, the quickest?
2: Yeah.
0: How can you be in there at 90 minutes?
2: It just took so long.
0: It's a World
2: long.
0: Cup final.
2: And then I had to go back and get, I forgot the little curtain rod holders. So it's a run back, go through
0: the eyes.
2: Through the market hall. Yes. Come back, get that, and then
0: people don't like it if you start swimming up against that tide.
2: The stream, yes.
0: No.
2: And I finally get to the end. I finally check everything out, and then the one thing that the bathroom cabinet you had to pick up from a 5 minutes away at the warehouse. You know how sometimes you get unlucky, and at that point I was like, "Oh my goodness!" Like I think it almost broke me.
0: The reason also to go is the treat at the end is the Swedish meatballs.
2: Yes, and I couldn't because I had to go. I had to go to this 5 minute warehouse away, which took my soul at the end. It killed me.
0: IKEA is a museum of many souls and Flatbrook as well. I now genuinely, boringly, and this is, every Tuesday we do something called Science, You're a Grown-Up. I now want to know what bookcase you've got. Is it the sort of slimline, sort of vertical, where they're all vertical?
2: We have two of those. Yes, we got one of those that fits in between the sink and the toilet, and then we have another one.
0: It's like a slim one.
2: Very slim and high.
0: Yeah, what'd you go, for the black or?
2: We went white.
0: Oh, bland.
2: And we
0: grown up. Beige, it was so easy if we need to resell it, Will.
2: We also needed one for underneath the sink because we have no bathroom storage. Oh. No, just more bathroom, just like a little, what's it called? Like a little cabinet.
0: This is in the top five signs you're grown up. It's all about storage space.
2: Oh, yes.
0: So it's maximizing storage space is being a grown up.
2: Yeah, that's all it's
0: when
2: about.
0: You're a kid, you don't dream of, oh my God, I can't wait to be like mum and dad and go to bed whenever I want, have sweets whenever I want, and then really get into really in-depth chats about storage solutions.
2: Surfaces. Oh, we need more surfaces, things we can put stuff on. That's what it's all about. Yeah.
0: Are you a Monday winner or loser? Let us know.
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0: Christian O'Connell Show. Guys, big news. Mm. The Australian Bureau of Stats do want to know what's going on in my house next Tuesday night. I've been feeling a little bit FOMO, guys. Every day I've gone to Letterbox. You know, I never open the Letterbox, but I really wanted to. I felt like I was missing out because last week we were talking about the census, which is a week today, and it finally arrived yesterday.
1: Oh,
0: the reassuring orange front cover lets you know that it matters. They want to know what's going on in your home. Now, what is this about? A lot of people are just getting it done now.
2: Yeah,
0: what's the nerviness? Don't you want that collective buzz? We're all doing it tonight.
2: I agree. I want the thrill of knowing that I'm doing it at the same time as everyone, August 11.
0: Yes. Yeah. Why? There's no prizes getting your homework in early, nerds.
1: You're not meant to fill it out early, I believe. It's got to be.
0: That's the whole point of it. Mm, otherwise, you could just do it. Old-fashioned word here, willy-nilly.
2: Mm. Oh, we wouldn't like that.
0: No,
2: you can't
0: no,
2: be
0: no.
2: doing things willy-nilly.
0: It actually says on the bottom, in brackets, no willy-nilly filling out this. So have you got yours, Pat?
1: No. We got the letter to say it's coming, but haven't got the actual orange form yet.
0: Oh.
1: Which is odd.
0: Awkward.
2: They should have it
0: and
2: by
0: they,
2: now.
0: They give an English guy. Oh, Pat, that's got a sting.
1: Maybe they're trying to kick me out of the country.
0: No, they're all handed out by now, aren't they? For the people that they want. The cut.
2: Yes, this is the top tier.
1: The people they want.
0: No. The prime candidates are they known as PCs.
2: If anyone
0: they're
2: drops
0: P1s.
2: Out.
0: They want. They know who their P1s are. You know, a couple of weeks ago, it was like, who's going to get the alert? Not everyone can get in the escape boats. And now they just want to really hone down that the ones we're leaving behind is at the slowies.
1: Oh, well, you know, I'm on the bench.
0: So I thought it was compulsory, though. We all
2: it
0: have
2: is.
0: To do
2: no,
0: it.
2: No, you do. Yeah, so, you know, is. Patty will get hers, hopefully.
1: I hope so, unless Chris is.
0: Maybe they go west last.
2: Yes.
0: They're still drawing straws. Who's going to drive across the bridge? And by that, we mean drawbridge. Every city in the world, the west is always a bit woohoo. Same in London, same in Sydney, same in Melbourne. I reckon probably the same in Perth and Adelaide as well. Yeah. What is it about out west?
1: Mm. We're the best.
0: Woo-hoo.
1: We're the best. We don't need to do it. We're just like, we are the supreme corner of the world.
0: Now, Pat, are you a Monday winner or loser?
1: I'm a bit both. I think I'm a winner, but the love god would say he's a loser. So we had an Airtasker guy come over yesterday to build this stand.
0: Oh, the chest of drawers that you were waiting for the other week.
1: So it came in two flat pack boxes, and I thought I was doing a favour for my husband, who feels a little bit emasculated overnight, because this guy came out. It would have taken us, honestly, and it's just because Chris is the male of the house doesn't mean that he should be the flat pack builder, right? It doesn't matter.
0: But
1: I'm not good at it.
0: Real truth
1: either.
0: Away from microphone. Chris, get them done.
1: I can't
0: You've
1: do it.
0: You've got meat and two veg. You should be the bloody do it, Chris.
1: He's pretty good at stuff, but when I got it, he said, oh, great. So this is going to be my whole weekend now, is it, building this? And I said, don't worry. I've taken.
0: And then, no, so you would have said to him, hey, just because you're the man house, it's not your whole weekend. It's our whole weekend.
1: Well, you know, I said, let's just air task it. You've deserved
0: exactly.
1: a weekend off. You know, let's make it easy. So this guy, Phil, came out. Lucky Phil came out yesterday. Jeez, he was a ripper. He was like a beast. So
0: bloody hell. I mean, this is the same kind of sort of, well, attention you were showing the man on House of Prairie. Phil was
1: no,
0: a ripper.
1: I don't mean that
0: he
1: way.
0: Was a beast. I've never heard in 8 years, Patsy, you talk about Chris the Love God as a ripper,
1: I
0: a beast.
1: I don't mean in that sense. I meant in his work sense. So I said to him, how long do you reckon this will take, Phil? You know, like 2, 3, 4 hours? And he goes, oh, no, I've done heaps of these before. Won't take me long. I thought, oh, this will be good.
0: Oh, poor Chris being flat-back cuckolded.
2: Did Chris watch or did he?
0: Well, excuse me?
2: He couldn't bring himself to do it.
1: He's not
0: what?
1: Into that, right?
0: What are you saying? Out did, west. Did, you know what? It all. He's fit. He's, hang on. Is there someone in the cupboard filming this, Katrina?
1: Anyway, Chris
0: it's my cuckolded husband. It's our thing. If you could just, they don't really need to be made. But anyway, yeah, just do
1: stop
0: those.
1: It. You're both turning into a very awful.
0: Andre, is that you in there?
1: Oh, stop! No. Anyway, he came down and he said, "Oh, g'day, mate. Thanks for doing this." And Chris thought he'd be like hours, 10 minutes later. I'm not kidding you.
0: I mean, they've just got that confidence. They've also got, as I'm always saying to my wife, yeah, but they got all the right gear.
1: Oh, you had the drill.
0: And it's always like, you could go and buy that stuff easily from Bunnings. Yeah, but I wouldn't know what is the right gear. If he came into a radio studio, actually, probably better do that quite easy as well. But yeah, did he have the electric screwdriver?
1: No, he had a drill. It was like, zit, zit, zit.
0: That's it. That's all you hear. Zit,
1: yep, zit, zit,
0: and then you go, it's done. Do you want to come and check it?
1: It's done. And I looked and it was perfect. And I'm like, oh, my God. I said, Chris, you need to come and look at this.
0: Oh, wow. Well, rub his nose. He said he doesn't have to do it.
1: He wasn't happy.
0: Chris, he's why like, don't you just look at this? A real man. Look at him going now. That's
2: look
0: a
2: at
0: beast.
2: Him drill.
0: Oh, my God. That's like Matt Damon, those guns on him.
1: He kind of shuffled off back to up to the office, back to his computer.
0: Yeah,
1: and he
0: closed the door and
1: bit,
0: wept.
1: You know.
2: Back to your email job.
0: Yeah.
1: I thought I was doing him a favor.
0: Purchase orders.
1: Apparently not.
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0: Good morning, it's the Christian O'Connell Show. Extra time waits this morning. Thanks to Harvey Norman. 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Again. In store and online at Harvey Norman right now. And listen up, Harvey Norman. Just had a little snoop on their website just now. Next month, Father's Day. Mm. What would any dad want? Too. Brand new recliner.
1: Oh, yes.
0: Every dad has his preferred chair. And it normally has a serious indentation. Not that they get much time to get in front of the couch and obviously watch TV. That must be other people using it. But anyway, there are people reviewing recliners on the Harvey Norman website.
2: What do they say?
0: I love my new chair. I mean, that's if you had a nice recliner, that's what you'd want to go and share it with the world, wouldn't you? I love my new chair. I was getting a sore back on my old couch and found one which has helped me immensely.
1: Mm.
0: Recline is nice, but even sitting up straight is actually now my preferred method with a slight rocking. That's from Rick.
2: Sit up
0: straight. 5 out of 5.
3: Wow.
0: So Harvey Norman, what about some recliners for Father's Day? All right, now, between 6 and 7 in the morning, there are a lot of hard-working people. If you're up, you're putting your shift in, you're already at work right now. And I know a lot of those, not everybody, but a lot of those are tradies. I don't know about you guys when you're coming into work. Tradies, more than anybody, really want to get to work ASAP.
2: Yeah.
0: They are trying to run us off the road. Yes. No one has greater employee satisfaction than tradies. Whatever it's like at that site, you can't wait to get there. They got the old halogen full beam. Get out of the way. Got to get to the site as soon as possible. And when they get there, they're on the tools
2: they're
0: right
2: away. They're
0: working
2: so hard.
0: They're hammering, drilling,
2: chiseling. Not a second wasted.
0: Even under the cover of winter darkness, Bob the Builder is out there. So today, we see you, tradies. We see you. We're looking for your tradie songs. Stairway to Kevin. No, Kevin's on the site. He's the site manager. Tradies know. I reckon 50% of sites right now in Australia got Kevin in charge. Stairway to Kevin.
2: I'll take your word for it.
0: These
2: Silver.
0: Two, fact. Smoko on the water.
2: Oh, God.
0: We can cork it out. Corking, if you know, you know, you know.
2: Yes, Silver Plus.
0: A bricky.
2: Hey,
0: a bricky.
2: Gold.
0: And AC/DC. Mm. They love getting on the tools.
2: Do they?
0: Oh, yeah, even though they're knocking on. That's right, but watch out when they bend over. Oh. Cracking black.
2: This little school uniform.
0: Yeah, that's right. His little sponge pant undies. All right, Rio, what have you got? Tradie songs.
2: Michael Jackson's on the site.
0: Is he? What's he up to?
2: Yeah, he's next to Kevin. He's a driller.
0: Oh, gosh,
2: driller.
0: All right, here you go.
2: Jimmy Cliff's in the bathroom.
0: I don't know. The image of Michael Jackson on the tools is, I said tools, by the way, is making me laugh. On the tools.
2: Jimmy Cliff's in the bathroom.
0: Bloody hell. That's a zeitgeist one, huh?
2: Yes. He can PVC clearly now. PVC.
0: And bonus points, you can get a Colourbond one as well today. Gold.
2: And who's that? Is that Little Mix? They're singing...
0: Bloody hell, where have you gone back in a time machine to very states? Little Mix. Jimmy Cliff, I'll take... Some of the audience will know that song. Well, a lot of audience will, but Little Mix?
2: Little Mix, X Factor winners 2007.
0: Yes.
2: They're saying, Grata.

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1: All right, tradie songs for the best in show. Rio, as you mark, think about this.
2: Okay.
1: Which one really deserves the Breville Smart Toaster?
2: I always do.
1: High science and toasting. All thanks to Harvey Norman. Tradie songs, what are they listening to on their little tradie radio? That Makita. Hotel Californian.
2: Silver Plus.
1: My own Chris. Stevie Wonder, isn't she lovely?
2: Gold.
1: The Proclaimers. I would cork 500 tiles.
2: Silver Plus.
1: Call Me Tradie.
2: Gold.
1: I like that, Adam. Well done. Lunchbox Hero.
2: Silver Plus.
1: What on Rob? Colourbond to Run.
2: Silver.
1: That's Brock. I'll be there between 9 and 5. Not 9 to 5.
2: Gold.
1: That's genius.
2: Gold.
1: Glenn Webber. Very good. I'll be there between 9 and 5. AC/DC's back with a massive new tradie hit. Thumbin' Struck!
2: No,
1: that's go! Thumbin' Struck!
2: Thumbin'?
1: Yeah, no, thumb has been struck.
3: With the hammer!

0: struck. Oh,
1: no,
0: forgive me.
1: On, no, God no, no.
2: Forgiven.
3: That is genius. I can't get it out of my shed.
0: Silver.
3: Jenny, that was very good. ABBA,
0: Portaloo. Gold.
3: It's so emotional, this one. I will always love you.
0: Gold.
3: 99 Red Bulls.
0: Gold.
3: They pay for all those F1 teams, those Australian tradies. Not Freestyler. Roof Tyler.
0: Rock on microphone. Silver Plus.
3: Not knocking on site manager's door. Someone else knows. Not knocking on Kevin's door.
0: Silver.
3: Well done, Noel. Dude looks like a tradie.
0: Yeah, gold.
3: Mono has broken.
0: Mono has broken. Silver Plus.
3: Scaffolding out for a hero.
0: Silver.
3: Well done, Sam. Norwegian Woodland Grey.
0: Ooh.
3: It's a colourbond colour.
0: Oh, is it? Okay.
3: Deep cut there, Lauren.
0: Silver
3: Very
0: plus.
3: Good. Get out of my dreams. Get into my carpenter.
0: Carpenter. Gold.
3: Well done, Lenny. Mechanic at the disco.
0: Silver.
3: Smoko number 5. And that's by 9. That's by 9.
0: That is gold.
3: Knocking on Bunnings' door.
0: Silver.
3: True colourbonds.
0: Silver.
3: Michael Jackson back on the tools.
0: Oh, great.
3: Second time this morning. Man installing the mirror.
0: gold.
3: Oh, Craig, powerful stuff. Grinded by the light.
0: Silver Plus.
3: Question, I've got a doubler. Hello, is it me you're looking for? Vinyl Richie. Vinyl Floor.
0: Very good. Gold.
3: Well done, Joe. She works hard hat for the money.
0: Silver.
3: All right, who is winning the Breville Smart Toaster thanks to Harvey Norman?
0: They were brilliant, but Smoko number 5.
3: Well done, Glenn. You're this morning's winner. Brand new time waste this morning, 8:30, is pet celebrities. Just to give you a heads up now, my definition of what is a pet is very, very broad and loose.
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0: Christian O'Connell Show. Right now on the show, signs you're an adult. Last week we had some great ones. Ryan, Christian, signs you're an adult. My family and I off to have a break on the Gold Coast. I've already figured out which route I'll take to the airport. Have you really done that though? You know that thing where if you're proper dadding it, you go on and don't do the time now because you might be looking at a Sunday night or a Monday afternoon. You can fast forward to the future. What would it be like to travel in 2029 to get to the airport? You know?
1: But you always get a really big window. Google Maps always like, it could take anywhere between 20 and 1,000 minutes.
0: No help whatsoever.
1: Yes,
0: Sally, when I pour a nice cold drink and sit on the deck staring at the back lawn, feeling quite accomplished at how beautiful it looks after I've mowed it. It's a great feeling, that is. Peter, getting excited about bedtime.
2: always.
0: Santo, when something as simple as going bowling and waking up the next day with an aching body. Carmen, when I sit on the floor and I can't get back up and have to wiggle my bum to a wall to help me get up. Tim, nowadays, all my algorithm now is just how you can do exercise in the gym to help you get up if you have a fall. And I'm not being funny, right? It's not someone the same age as me. It's someone 80 to 90. There's several decades between us. There's several decades. That algorithm, come on, Algo. Come on, this is demotivating. You're going to have a fall. Start rehearsing in the gym now. I won't be worrying about the bench press and chin-ups. How about you just get up off the floor?
1: I've seen that video.
0: How about you do 5 reps of those? The old floor get up. Have you seen those?
1: Yeah, there's these ones of, I saw one, I think it was in
0: Korea. One leg at a time.
1: Yes, and it showed you how to fall safely. Yes. And there was all these old people just falling over voluntarily.
0: It's the new F45, where the F-stands have fall over 45 times. Tim, when you go on holiday and all you talk about is where the next holiday is going to be. Tim, that's a great one. Now, producer Caitlin has actually got a great one. This is also, I would say, a life hack as well. What have you done? So we're looking for your signs you're an adult.
3: Alrighty. So last night I ordered a 10-pack of happy birthday cards, a 10-pack of congratulation cards, and a 10-pack of generic cards just to have at home for any occasion.
0: This is a great idea.
3: Any point.
0: There's no stress then. Suddenly get a calendar alert and you're not like, oh, I've got to go out and go somewhere and, oh, a shop. I just have to go to a servo and get one of those manky ones or a supermarket
3: exactly,
0: one.
3: Exactly, and I'm sick of it. And I'm sick of having to
0: sick
3: go.
0: Sick of it. I'm just sick of it, Kath and Kim.
3: $2. I have to go down to the
0: shop.
3: Oh,
0: that's nice. Now we know. Everyone on this team knows you get one of those Caitlin's generics. Or would it cost her $2?
2: My mum does that, Caitlin, and she's 82.
3: It is.
0: And she's been through the war. All right? She punched Hitler in the throat and killed him.
1: Congratulations for getting through the war. Here's a card.
0: Yeah.
3: Anyway, so that's the sign that I'm getting.
0: I can't wait for our generic Christmas tote cards from Caitlin.
3: Oh, my God. I didn't even think of that. I'll go on. Wow.
0: Cheaper by the dozen.
1: Dear colleague.
0: The worst ones, I still like getting an actual handwritten card.
2: So do I.
0: The worst ones are that email one.
1: Oh, the e-card.
0: Oh, God.
1: No. Would you like to add a GIF?
0: Yes.
1: No, I don't think I would.
0: No, how low on the totem pole. That screams last minute.
1: Yes, absolutely.
0: Ria, what is your sign you're an adult?
1: When you go to the footy and you're no longer watching the game live because your eyes are getting worse, so you have to watch it on the big screens.
0: Nice big shiny big screen. You can see all the action. How many times you're at the game? You're going, did we score? He's squinting.
1: Yes.
0: Is that one of our? Which one is it? Is it the bald-headed one? Is it one who was suspended? Was it a tribunal? Who's playing?
1: You pay all that money to go, and you're like, I could have just done this at home.
0: This is so much easier on that big jumbotron.
1: Yes.
0: What did they do before we had the big jumbo screens?
1: Oh,
0: no, you know what they were doing? They were always just listening to it back on the radio.
2: Yeah, they were.
0: Understand?
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0: Christian O'Connell Show. Signs, you're an adult. What is it for you? Send us a text message. Share yours. 0475 031 043. Christian, my name's Corey. I'm 25 years old. I was going out every weekend, having drinks and socialising. It's changed recently. I've just moved into my first house, got excited about buying a new vacuum. This is how it gets you. Well done. The other sign, Corey, that you're an adult is you will keep the box it came in and find yourself saying the phrase, just in case. Just, I can keep that. Just in case. Something goes wrong with it, we've got to take it back. Just keep it just in case. Christian, signs you're an adult. Getting excited by the sensors. Well, a lot of you are so excited. You've already done it.
1: Premature.
0: You've ruined the big day. You've ruined your Christmas day. Christian, signs you're an adult. Looking forward to falling asleep on a Saturday afternoon in the old recliner that was passed down from Rich's mum. It's a generational recliner. Nice. Christian, my wife and I now book joint appointments for our skin cancer checkups, blood donations. It's our date life now. Signs you're an adult. Thinking about cremation or a plot.
1: Oh, wow. Yeah.
0: What do you mean, oh yeah? You're only in your 30s.
1: I think I'm going to go cremation.
2: Are you?
1: Yeah.
0: Again, this is a sign you're an adult when you start to think about which way you want to go out.
1: Yeah, I think I like the finality of it. You know, it's all done.
0: Well, listen, when you're done, you're done. There's nothing more final.
1: Yeah, I've seen
0: whether they bury
1: movies.
0: You or cremate you, you're done, done. They don't do that as a final check. And he's definitely dead, yeah? Yeah, well, hang on. We're just going to shove him in the ground. And hopefully that should do it. Signs you're an adult. Clothes ready the night before? We all do this? Clothes ready the night before?
1: Oh, my God, yes.
0: What wild person is doing it in the morning?
1: Crazy.
0: They're laid out. Do you have them in a certain place, Patsy?
2: Yep, over the chair in our bedroom. I've even got my door, like my bags and everything, keys in a certain place at the front door.
1: In bedroom, though, because we're so early. Aren't you waking up Chris at 3:30?
2: He's usually awake anyway.
1: Oh, my God. Yeah. Oh, man.
2: We have a conversation when I get up.
0: I think you're right there, just that one headline. Signs you're an adult. Salad spinner.
2: Oh, they're the best.
0: I was using it yesterday, making a pretty zesty Greek onion. And I was enjoying, you know, putting that little thing at the top so much. I was thinking, why is this suddenly so much fun?
1: It was the first thing we bought when we moved into a house because we couldn't justify space for it in the apartment. So when we finally got a house, I was like, I'm getting the goddamn salad spinner and no one can stop me.
0: It's essential, the salad spinner. You don't see them enough on MasterChef.
1: No.
0: I want to see those next generational chefs getting the old salad spinner out.
1: Do you clean yours or do you just give it a little sort of...
0: I don't know what it is. I get obsessive about it. I can't stand it. There's one shard of iceberg or a little bit of red onion just in the top there. I have to get rid of it. Yeah, it drives me nuts. Also, you also have a brand on what washing detergent you're going to use as well.
2: Yeah.
0: You think about it, you'll have your own go-to, won't you?
1: Yes.
0: You won't just free-fall and try a different one each week.
1: No. I know when the Omo cycle is in terms of
0: me
1: specials.
0: Yeah. You Omo?
1: Yeah, Omo cold wash.
0: Pat, you Omo?
2: No, I'm Aldi.
1: Oh, you do say it's really good.
2: It's brilliant. It smells gorgeous, the gold one, the liquid one. I'm liquid. Are you powder or liquid?
0: Liquid.
1: Liquid? Yeah, no. Who has space for liquid? No, powder.
2: Do you? It's so messy, though.
0: Liquid.
1: Really?
0: Yeah, I find a lot of wastage.
1: Yeah, you do spill it a lot.
0: See, science. You've got theories behind it. I just like the smell of when it comes out and it's been washed.
2: Gorgeous.
0: I don't know what they use. It's a scent. You also say stuff like this. I found myself saying this over the weekend. I was like, bloody hell, I'm really am an adult. When you go, no one asks you what you go like this. Traffic was fine, actually. And you say it like you're sharing some good news. No one even says, how's the traffic? You actually volunteer it like it's a hot tidbit for conversation. And you go, traffic was fine, actually. But, oh, right, okay, which way did you come? And then I find myself defending a route. Wait, you went that way? No, actually, I always go that way. If it's this time of day, people think that, but actually it's okay. You start defending routes. Also, when I was clearing out one of the drawers over the weekend, I realised that not only do I own secateurs, I have good ones as well.
1: Oh, yeah.
0: And not just that, I'm just checking my handwriting. I know how to spell secateurs as well.
1: Well done. Wow.
0: That's pretty high level.
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0: Christian O'Connell Show, 7 days time. It is the national census, and already people are getting it in early, but the whole idea is it's a snapshot of what is happening in Australian households at the same time. You know, it's kind of interesting, isn't it? England, in the UK, we do it every 10 years. Here, it's like every 5 years. They want to be snooping around going, how many people are in there asleep right now? What are you all up to in there? And it's compulsory. So is there a fine?
1: Yeah, I think it's, is it like $350,
2: it's
1: I think?
2: Quite steep, yeah.
1: Yeah, every day you don't fill it in.
0: So next Tuesday's breakfast show, the morning of the national census, I'm going to be conducting our own Christian O'Connell Show Census. 7 questions, 1 every half an hour, starting at 6 a.m. And I want you all, this is a bit snapshot again. The show goes live into all the big 5 cities and beyond as well. I want everyone to actually answer the questions at the same time. So we get our own data and stats. Our questions are going to be made with you guys. They're not going to be the same as how many people are in there. All right, Ria, what do you think we should be asking? And don't forget, this is an opportunity to ask the nation your question. So if you've got a question in the next couple of minutes that you'd like to be one of the 7 that we're going to ask next week on the show, the morning of the national census, text me now, 0475 031043.
1: I would love to know, is there anyone under 18 with the name of Bruce? I feel like Bruce is a dying out name. I've never seen a young Bruce. Is there one in Australia?
0: You're right. A lot of those like older guy names are passing out, but on the naming young girl babies, you get a lot of the old like Matilda and Lottie and some of those
2: Violet,
0: older names.
2: Yes.
1: Violet, yes.
0: Yes, Violets. That there's loads of little Violets now. Patsy, what do you think we should ask the nation?
2: I'd like to know if they like soft or hard tacos.
0: Oh, oh, that's a great one.
2: Yeah.
1: Or like the little girl says, ¿por qué nos dos?
2: What do you prefer? Is it hard or is it soft?
0: You know you can do both.
2: Yeah, I know you can, but
0: I don't like that. It's a swing
2: we're very
0: voters.
2: Divided in our house. Like, I like a hard one, but the other two...
0: You like that crunch.
2: Like, yeah, I love the crunch.
1: Tricky to get right, though. I agree with you, but when you put it in the oven, you've got to get those little dividers in perfectly.
2: Yeah, so it
1: otherwise,
2: sits upright.
0: It's only 30 yeah. to 40 seconds in there. What kind of chef are you if you can't handle that? It's just in 2 steps.
1: It's tricky. It's tricky.
0: It comes with a divider. It's tricky.
1: It's tricky.
0: Oh, Will. Oh, God. Is it going to be okay? Is it too soft or too hard? Put it back in, Rio.
2: There's always shells left in our oven. We forget there's leftovers,
0: yeah.
2: And 2 weeks later,
0: yeah.
2: We'll
0: I
2: use
0: prefer
2: it.
0: The sensation of hard is better, but yeah. It leaves a lot of mess.
1: Yes, yeah, if it cracks in the middle, mid-bite.
0: Yeah, they always do. The structural integrity isn't great for those things, is it? First bite, and then it all just collapses.
2: Yeah. Yeah.
0: There's nothing else then. Then you're just using it as a Dorito. It's like a little scoop. All right, let's go to the Chuckle Sisters. Chuckle Sisters, what do you want to ask the nation?
3: What's the weirdest thing in your freezer?
0: Now, that is a good question.
3: I feel like you forget about all the things that you pop in your freezer.
0: Yeah, you're right.
3: And some people, they go, oh, I better freeze this for long term. Like my mum used to freeze our baby teeth because she thought it would preserve it longer.
1: What? But why would you need to preserve it?
0: Yeah, because their teeth, they last for ages. I mean, when they find a body, like that's what they look at the dental records trying to work out who it is. They last for decades.
3: No idea why. She just always had them in the freezer.
0: And they dig up some old ancient man or something. He's still got his teeth. Oh, he must have been preserved in an ancient freezer.
1: Maybe up in Tweed, the teeth are
0: yeah,
1: quite as...
0: Yeah, you're right, you're yeah. right. Yeah. Like those nice necklaces they're still rocking with shark teeth.
2: Yes.
0: I like the question, though.
3: Yes, I feel like we get some quirky things.
0: No. I guarantee there's some people listening to the show that have got a deceased pet.
2: Yeah, like a budgie or
1: oh
2: something.
1: Oh, my
0: no,
1: Lord,
0: no,
1: you reckon?
0: Yeah, they just haven't got round to actually saying goodbye or taxiderming it or burying it. It's in the freezer somewhere. Well, sadly, I reckon.
1: Next to the peas, next to the
2: mustard.
0: And also, how many times you feel smug? Like, do you know what? I've made extra. I'll freeze this. 6 months later, what the hell is it? It all looks the same, doesn't it?
1: You have no idea.
0: Curry, spag bowl, chili. I don't know what this is.
1: Cat head?
0: It's a mystery dinner, isn't it? You start thawing it out. I don't. What do you think it is?
1: That's bubbles.
0: Tina, Chuckle Sister Tina, what are we asking the nation?
3: I just want to know what you had for dinner last night.
0: It's a good question as well. I've got one. What smell, guys, reminds you of your childhood? It's chlorine for me. It's going swimming. I love that. Even now, when I smell it, you know, and that rich kind of acidic smell. You know, sometimes you're checking into a cheap hotel.
1: Yes.
0: And they go, there's a pole. You go, you don't need to tell me. Oh, God, it's burning in the back of my throat right now. And it's like tons of chlorine. It makes me so happy.
1: It's a bit triggering as well, because it reminds me of school swimming carnivals, which was the worst day. Yes. Worst day of the year.
0: There are a lot of us out there right now in the world trying to put ourselves back together. Getting up at 4 a.m. trying to find some form of validation. The other side of the world, anywhere where there's a microphone. The other one I would want to ask the nation is, if anything was to happen to you, all right, in suspicious circumstances, which TV detective would you want to solve your murder? Who and why? All right, so next Tuesday, on the morning of the census, on this breakfast show, we're going to do our, obviously, unofficial census. We're going to ask 7 questions, one every half an hour. Your chance to ask the nation something. What do you want one of the questions to be? Text me, 0475 031043. Here's another one I'm just going to chuck in. It's on my mind right now, I don't know why. Would you pay $99 for the pleasure of listening to the show?
4: 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Up

0: Christian O'Connell Show. Exactly 7 days' time, it is the census. The morning of the census, we'll have our own highly unofficial one. Seven questions, one question every half an hour as we ask the nation. We're going to make the seven questions with you guys. The number one question, by far, about 80% of people texting the show right now all want to know about toilet paper, whether you're over or under.
1: Oh, I thought this is so straightforward. Surely it's
0: you
1: over.
0: I think so.
1: Who on earth would go under?
0: And then it's two parts. Second part, are you a scruncher or folder?
2: Oh, yes.
0: Do we really want to be going into the backsides of Australia?
1: Don't need that.
0: Christian, my colleague has a one-year-old son named Bruce.
1: Oh, oh, one-year-old.
0: Yep.
1: Wow.
0: Yep.
1: Mm.
0: Yeah, the biggest thing. Toilet paper. Toilet paper. Over or under. Toilet paper. Butter or margarine?
1: Sorry, but
2: please.
1: Surely butter.
0: Butter.
1: Come on.
0: Butter.
1: Come on.
0: Christian, can we get the official answer to Kit Kats? I know last week it was, but Kit Kats in the fridge, yes or no? Also, can we find out Australia's least favourite chocolate bar? Surely, Bounty. Richard, I'm with you.
1: How
0: Bounty bar.
1: You?
0: Disgusting.
1: How dare you?
0: Desiccated, chopped up coconut in it.
1: Yes.
0: All right, let's find out Australia's least favourite chocolate bar. I bet you $100 it's a Bounty bar, Rio.
1: No way.
0: Yes.
1: The good people of Australia will love a Bounty.
0: Christian, I'd like to know, is there anyone under 40, other than myself, who still drives manual?
2: Oh, wow.
0: Jared. Christian, census question. Who owns a Victor lawnmower? Christian, you Omo users need to be careful. There is a rumour. Lonely housewives would put a pack of Omo in the window if they were looking to have an affair.
2: Oh.
1: In the window?
2: We've got one up on our... ledge of our laundry window. That's a bit. Oh, I've got to take that down.
0: I have as well. Apparently, OMO, according to the rumor, stands for old man out.
1: What?
2: Oh, old man.
0: O-M-O.
1: Old man out.
0: Wow.
1: Come on in.
0: All right, Keith is coming in. We're looking for seven questions to ask the nation next week for our unofficial census. What do you think we should ask everybody? 0475 031043. I've got one as well.
1: Mm-hmm.
0: What age? Give me an instant answer. What age would you say you're happiest?
1: Oh, 21.
2: Oh, wow.
0: Pats?
2: I'd say 43.
0: I've got to ask, why 43?
2: Why 43? Because I had just come out of cancer and I was given the all clear. And I had a beautiful toddler and a gorgeous husband and a great job. And it was like a second breath of life.
0: Yeah, I bet.
2: For me. It was a second chance. It was my second chance and made me not sweat the small stuff.
0: That's a great answer. I'm definitely going to put that question there. Why 21 for you?
1: Mine's not as moving as that. Mine's
0: but it's still moving for you.
2: Yeah.
1: It was my first year at college in America. I went to Wisconsin and spent a year there, and that was the best
0: what
1: year of my life.
0: What an experience to do that at such a young age.
1: Yeah, it was amazing. I was a 21-year-old as well, and I was the only one that could buy alcohol, so I was immediately incredibly popular on
0: King
1: campus.
0: King of campus.
1: Exactly.
0: No wonder you went back to 21. Party boy. This is the origin story of Champagne Rio.
1: Yes, yes. Very formative year.
0: Mine would be now 53.
1: Wow.
2: Really?
0: I just appreciate a lot more.
2: Mm.
0: You've just seen a lot more and you understand a bit more, not much more, keyword there, bit more. Mine would be now because I think you have a lot more gratitude.
2: Yeah.
0: When you're 21, you take everything for granted.
1: That is true.
0: Yeah, you treat your body for granted. You treat your body like a hire car. You know? You do, don't
1: yes,
0: you?
1: Yes.
0: Slam in the door, over revving it, stuff like that. Giving it back in a week's time.
1: Putting the wrong oil in.
0: Yeah, you don't even care and stuff like that. And suddenly you'll pay a big price later on. We're like, I just don't, you know, when you were young, you were like in your 20s, you had so much energy.
2: Yeah.
0: You never even thought about a word like energy and recovery and energy management and naps. You just had this it's like you're plugged into some limitless, infinite electricity source.
1: And it is like that old saying, youth is wasted on the young.
0: It really is.
2: Really
0: is. It really is.
2: Really.
0: So I would say 53.
3: I'm tired, Grandpa.
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0: Christian O'Connell Show. Thank you very much, everyone who's still sending in possible questions for our alternative census on the show next Tuesday morning. Christian, Pepsi or Coke? People get mad if they're a Coke fan and they go somewhere and they go, we've only got Pepsi. Is that okay? People seem to get really upset by that. Christian, the Omo box was a common feature in Navy households. If you turn the box upside down, it's also a sign for old man out or old woman out. If you're in the market to have an affair. I don't think this is true. What year are we in now? Anyway, these days you don't worry about that. People got apps.
1: Yes, yeah.
0: Don't worry about turning detergent boxes upside down. So you're going to meet your next partner who's driving around the suburb, peering in windows. That's your next keeper. Christian, I'd like to know what Australians' least favourite chore is.
1: Oh.
0: Christian, mine is washing, separating colours, choosing the right cycle. I get very upset with friends who don't take it as seriously. Least favourite is changing the sheets.
1: Oh, I hate putting the doona back into the doona cover.
0: Such a pain. I still think worse is sorting out the clothes once they're all done.
1: Oh, that sucks.
0: Oh, my God. That is just a nightmare. Especially because in my life, it's three women. I don't know whose is whose.
1: Oh, yes. I didn't think.
0: Oh, my God. Then they get angry at me. It isn't mine. I wouldn't wear something like this. I'd sort out something. I don't know anything. Christian, census question. Do you have an innie or outie belly button? The government needs to know.
1: Innie.
0: How many hours of sleep do you get each night? Look, every adult, it's never enough. That's the only answer. Christian, what about this one? I know you'll be strongly on this. Teabag. Is it milk, then water? Or teabag, water, milk? Come on, you should know the right answer by now. It's always teabag. Then you can control the brewing strength.
1: Oh.
0: Then you know how much of the milk you're going to need. Otherwise, you're playing with dynamite blindfolded. Please don't do that, guys. Please, please. Christian, chicken or cheese? What is Australia's favourite twisty flavour?
1: That's a good question.
2: Yes. You've got to go to the original, haven't you?
1: Oh, I actually like the chicken, but people hate the chicken.
0: No!
1: I love it.
0: No! These questions are great. Keep them coming. Now, last week on the show, we stumbled into one of the biggest phoniers we've ever done in the history of the show. I think it ran over three shows last week. And it was really why I didn't realize you could get so many different versions of just asking people what's their story about The Wrong. And we had some incredible stories from you guys last week. So much so, we're turning it into a weekly feature now. There's just too much good stuff still there.
3: My husband was looking to buy a car online. And so I'm watching the online auction. I pushed on the button to make sure that that's how you put in a bid. And I accidentally bought the wrong car.
4: So my story is about getting carpet laid. The contractor rang halfway through the job regarding the position of the new carpet. But the penny dropped to me because I said, I don't actually have a couch there. I said, what number are you actually at? He ran to the front of the house, realised he was at my neighbour's house. He'd actually slashed all the carpet.
0: That's still such a shocking story, isn't it?
1: Oh, my God.
0: Now, on Friday, we said, look, let's do this once a week. There's so many great stories here. And we were sort of debating, like, what could be the theme tune for it. At first, it was like, I was thinking maybe Katy Perry, Hot or Cold, you know, when you're wrong, it's all right. We made you this. Anyway, the team weren't keen on that one. Don't know why. And then one of you asked for the Thong Song by Sisqó. So yes. Maybe that, the wrong song. What's happened?
1: It's been the most difficult task I've ever...
0: There's been a deafening silence from you and Lockie, and they are the Lennon McCartney who make all these brilliant Rio jingles. What's happened?
1: Well, Sisqó, I've realised there are levels to this game, and Sisqó is at the top.
0: He's got a level?
1: Sisqó is so... That guy is maybe the best singer
0: of
1: that generation.
0: No, come on, you've taken on Freddie Mercury.
1: No.
0: You've taken on all the greats.
1: None of them can hold
0: humbled them.
1: They can't hold a
0: Sisqó
1: candle.
0: Sisqó is your nemesis?
1: Sisqó.
0: No! What did you get wrong? What's happening?
1: It's hard. He has such a high register.
0: Where's our boy gone?

0: Hey, I finished a Hawk over the weekend. How come Will Ferrell can do this song? Will Ferrell?
1: Maybe you need to get him in. I found this one incredibly difficult.
2: What did you get wrong?
1: Ooh, gee whiz.
2: Did you fill up with the wrong fuel?
1: Yeah.
2: Or drop your kid off at the...
0: Isn't there technology that can auto-tune or AI it?
1: Sadly, that is auto-tune.
0: Guys.
1: It's also very lyrically dense.
0: It's Cisco.
1: No, Cisco, he's doing some hard work.
0: It's dense, maybe, but not lyrically dense.
1: No, it is lyrically dense. It is very, very difficult.
0: Are you throwing the towel in against Cisco?
1: I don't know. I'm going to give another crack. But
0: Are we back to Katy Perry? It's all right when you're wrong. We made you this song.
1: That one might be more our speed.
0: Okay. All right, so yesterday I was doing an online shopping order, okay, for Woolies, and I got way too much, way too much. The order was wrong. 5 times 1 kilo tubs of Farmers Union Greek yogurt.
1: I could do with that if you're trying to get rid of it.
0: No. 5?
1: No, I mean, if you're trying to offload it, I'll take some off your hands.
0: No, I've squished it in. You've got to be real careful opening that fridge at the moment. It's booby trapped.
1: That's insane.
0: You have to, like, open the door for a bit, allow for one of them to sort of lean forward, had a palm read to palm it back in.
1: That's going to take you 6 months to get through.
0: The trouble is I put it in my protein shakes. It's so nice now. Another sign you're an adult is you're constantly looking for ways to get extra protein, aren't you?
1: Yes.
0: Nowadays, they're cramming more. When I was ordering yesterday, there's now yogurts that have got even more protein in the yogurt. How are they piping it in?
1: There's nothing that doesn't have protein. I saw protein 2-minute noodles recently.
3: Oh,
1: that's crazy.
0: Soon we're going to get protein toothpaste. You're working out and brushing your teeth.
1: I've always thought protein wine would be a good idea.
0: Oh my God, that's such a great idea. And like a really heavy wine bottle that was like 50 kilos. So it's like a workout, just pouring it like that. It's a workout as well. You're constantly working out whilst consuming wine as well.
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0: 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Listen, everything in life is work in progress. Creativity is an iteration upon an iteration. Lennon and McCartney have gone back in the studio. So I've just asked them, simple thing, if they can rework this that apparently Rio is now saying is one of the greatest musical artifacts ever. Baby. Lyrically dense. His words, not mine. Dense, maybe.
1: Make your booty go.
0: Just so we have a theme now for our new big feature once a week, your stories about being wrong. This is closer to gold.

0: My parents were actually retiling their ensuite bathroom. They went away on holiday. Tile turned up. The tiler tiled the entire bathroom. I came home and had a look at it and said, hang on, this doesn't seem right. Walked out, called my mom. I said, hey, what color tile did you order? She said it was a dark gray tile. I said, this is quite a dark blue tile. What had happened was the code on the back of the sample tile was wrong. They had ordered an entire bathroom worth of tiles, tiled the entire bathroom, and it was completely wrong. So the company had to then pay
1: smash
0: to
1: get it, the tile, redo it, back,
0: rip it all out,
1: would have taken
0: and
1: days.
0: Redo the entire thing. It took forever, and I tell you what, the woman at the company, she was fuming with the person that had done the sample tile.
1: That is a nightmare. Everyone listening right now is going, because you know what this involves. It's so much work smashing them all up again, getting them out as days, the skip, and then the regrind. Such a fiddly, painstaking job as well.
0: Yeah, and a very, very expensive mistake, that's for sure.
1: Yeah. Great story, James. We'll send you a prize. Thanks for calling, mate.
0: Cheers, mate.
1: Jane, good morning, Jane.
2: Morning.
1: Jane, what is your... What did you get wrong? What's your story?
2: So I accidentally fed my family pet food for dinner. It was from the butchers. I thought I'd do something different in the spaghetti instead of just normal beef mince. I put chicken mince in, and at the butchers they had chicken mince that I missed for pets, and took it home, cooked it all up. It smelled amazing. I had my family there. And
1: How did it taste?
2: It tasted yum, actually. It was just normal chicken, but we were pulling out bits of gristle. And
1: No. Oh, that's an eyeball. Oh, I've got a nail. Bit of talon there. Oh, God.
2: Yeah, that's when we realised it was it wasn't proper chicken mince. It was, pet mince.
1: Our old German Shepherd dog used to have this kangaroo mince.
3: Yeah. Mm-hmm.
1: And I just saw it in the freezer once. It's just like a bag of mince, and I made a spag bol for the family. And it just wasn't quite right. And then we were like looking at the bag, we thought, it's just that kangaroo mince. Roadkill.
4: The dog loved it.
1: Good dog. She loved it. Yeah. Jane, great story. Thank you very much.
2: Thanks. Bye.
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1: Unedited.
0: Oh.
1: The wrong key.
0: All right. Your story's about the wrong. What have you got for us? You can call me 13 55 22. James, good morning.
2: Morning. How are you going?
0: I'm good, James. Welcome to the show. Your story about the wrong.
2: Yeah, thanks. So,

0: Christian O'Connell Show. Today is World Pet Day. I was just saying a Rio, Patsy. At some point, I think you'll get a pet.
1: Yeah,
0: I could see you getting a little dachshund.
1: A little dachshund? I wouldn't mind a little dachshund.
0: Yeah, one of those little dogs.
1: We're resisting it at the moment. We feel like it's kind of restricting our freedom to go away.
2: Yeah, you like
0: it. It's
2: around.
0: A massive commitment. You can't take it lightly. It is not having a kid.
1: We do have fish. You know, we have six fish.
0: Yeah, you inherited those. Are they still there in that pond?
1: I think so. It's hard to keep track.
2: What do you mean,
0: so the old owners just left them some fish.
1: Yeah.
0: Shouldn't they take them with them? Or does it come with the house?
1: I had to ask. I had to send a separate email to their lawyer and say, what happens with the fish? And they said they're part of the contract. You're kidding.
0: Is that right?
1: Yeah.
0: That is sneaky.
1: Yes,
0: it becomes your problem.
1: Yes, exactly.
0: So do you feed them or not? They just eat flies.
1: No, I've never fed them. No.
2: Oh, Rio.
0: Oh, what have you got?
1: Wowie. Goldfish.
0: Goldfish, are they?
1: No, I have no idea.
0: All right, so today on World Pet Day, we're looking for your pet celebrities. Celebrities as pets. Now, before I go through mine, I would just say, very hard to define what is a pet, isn't it? Because it's subjective.
1: Pretty straightforward. Yeah,
0: wild country like Australia. A lot of our listeners might have some David Lee sloth.
1: Okay,
0: someone listening may have a pet sloth.
1: True.
0: What about old Snake Gyllenhaal?
1: Silver.
0: Elton Swan.
1: Actually, the Queen owns Swan.
0: Queen, so. Gone too soon.
1: Gold.
0: Justin Bieber. There will be American podcasters that do have pet beavers.
1: Gold.
0: Al Pacino.
1: Al Pacino. An owl. Silver.
0: Kangaroo West.
1: Silver plus.
0: Chris Rock is a great comedian. He's got a pet croc. Chris Croc.
1: No.
0: Why you
1: hesitated.
0: Sorry, it's my Cisco. It's my Cisco. It's lyrically dense, right? That's why. I'll have you better with this.
1: Okay.
0: Rabbit De Niro. All right, Rio, what have you got?
1: I got a footy player.
0: Yeah.
1: Budgie Franklin.
0: Oh, very good. Gold.
1: I named one of my fish, actually. Coy George.
0: yeah, bronze.
1: I had one of these, an axolotl rose. I actually did have an axolotl.
0: Oh, that's gold. Did you?
1: Yeah. Whoa. Mexican walking fish.
2: Yeah.
0: Good pet. Not much really giving you much, are they?
2: They don't do much.
0: They're not going to jump up on your lap and watch TV with you, are they?
1: Yeah,
0: they're not up for shenanigans down the park. What a good pet should be up for shenanigans down the local dog park. They should be up for shenanigans. All right, what else have we got?
1: And finally, going back in history, we got Chairman Mao Zedong.
0: Oh, wowee. That is very good. Last week, Shakespeare songs. All right, and you don't pay a cent for this show. You wouldn't, I know. The Christian O'Connell Show. Up.

0: Christian O'Connell Show. Thank you very much for your time wasters. Today's time waster, we're looking for your pet celebrities. Best in show, double pass to go and see Bryan Adams next year. Your text yours 0475 031043. We begin with Brad Pitbull.
1: Ooh, Silver Plus.
0: Ferocious. Pauline Hamster.
1: Gold.
0: Actually does look a little bit like a ginger one. Paul McCartney.
1: Paul McCartney.
0: Paul McCartney.
1: Silver.
0: What an agent. Lady Galar.
1: That's gold, actually.
0: What on Christy Thompson. Oh, we're going back a few years here. Charles Chickens. Very gold. Smart one, though.
1: That is.
0: What about old Johnny Trelobster?
1: Silver.
0: Yeah, we all got pet lobsters. Will Ferrell.
1: Silver Plus.
0: Canary Bickmore.
1: Oh, gold.
0: That's very good, too. Dashans Christian Andersen. Not Hans Christian Andersen. Dashans.
1: Wow, Charles Dickens, yes. And Hans Christian,
0: yeah,
1: Andersen.
0: I know. What's going on? Same. We've got some new smart listeners. Must have come over from ABC. Welcome. Leonardo DiCaprio.
1: Yes, very good. Silver.
0: Christian, I've got a parrot. I generally have got a parrot. It's called Steve Guttenberg. We may have that is high level there. Steve Guttenberg? Star Police Academy in Cocoon? That is very good, Christian Brown. Chris Hemsworms.
1: Worms?
0: Yeah, no, there'll be some little ripper right now has got a worm farm.
1: That's true, that's true. Silver Plus.
0: Sticking on the name, Chris Hamsterworth.
1: Bronze.
0: Not the same. Worms was better. Well done, Adam. Lama Del Rey.
1: Silver Plus.
0: By the way, I get a lot of press releases every single day. It's a lot, isn't it? Is it like at least 10 a day? Perhaps you're not the same as well. However, one that has caught my eye that's coming today.
1: Okay.
0: Headline. The country's finest alpacas to strut their stuff at the Australian Alpaca Show in Bendigo.
1: Oh, hell
0: you've
1: yeah.
0: You've got me. You've got me. I'm reading.
1: The finest alpacas of the nation?
0: Yes. It's the Commonwealth Games of alpacas.
1: Yes.
0: St. Bernard Fanning, just played him.
1: Ah, God.
0: He's there with that little barrel of whiskey around his neck. What on, Jean? Kennel G.
1: Oh, God.
0: All right, who is off to see Bryan Adams?
1: It's got
0: to
1: be Steve Guttenberg.
0: Steve Guttenberg is the winner. Well done, Adam. You're today's winner. We are back tomorrow. If you've got any more stories about the wrong, and also tomorrow we'll be jumping straight into the middle of the week. It's all about what are the odds, your stories of coincidence and chance. If you've got a great one, email me, christian@christianoconnell.com.au. Have a great day. Thanks for joining us. Take care.
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0: Bilko's got his hands on an organ. 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

0: It's August 5th, the anniversary of the death of screen legend Marilyn Monroe. Through the 50s and early 60s, she was the biggest star in Hollywood. Marilyn was just 36 when she died of a drug overdose on this day in 1962.
1: A kiss on the hand may be quite continental, but diamonds are a girl's best friend.
0: Did you know that Nelson Mandela was jailed on the same day Marilyn Monroe died? Jailed in 1962, not released until 1990.
2: One of the things that is difficult for me to comprehend is that we spent such a long time here.
0: Dick Smith took off from Fort Worth, Texas in 1982 on his world record solo flight around the world in a helicopter. He completed the trip in just under a year.
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0: August 5th birthdays, Aussie rocker Angry Anderson is 79. The lead singer of Rose Tattoo had this solo number one. Another Aussie singer, Samantha Sang, turned 75.
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7: 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Thousands of them.
0: Special birthday for actress Maureen McCormick. She's 70. She was Marcia Brady in The Brady Bunch.
8: Boy, if I'd been in their place, I would have given it to you good.
0: Actor Mark Strong celebrates his 63rd, starred in the Kingsman movies.
9: People tend to come up to you and say what they've enjoyed that you've done. Kingsman is right up there.
0: Socceroos great Jason Kalina is 46.
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0: Penrith Panthers premiership winner Jack Cogger is 29.
11: Cogger, who is winning the race? Cogger!
0: And rising Australian tennis star Alexei Popperin turns 27. Finally, it's only in the last couple of weeks we marked the anniversary of Neil Armstrong walking on the moon. He celebrated his birthday only a short time after landing back on Earth. Born on this day in 1930, he died aged 82 in 2012.
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13: 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Rain and Horn Noosa Hinterland have. Now located at Emerald Street, Kooroy. Zinc 96, time saver traffic.
14: 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G'day, got a breakdown on the Bruce Highway northbound, just north of Parklands. No delays, so it's left over from yesterday. Fairly quiet around town in Gympie so far from Mary Monkland, Shannon Street. Clear on for the bypass, Tincan Bay Road. Down through North Lakes on the Bruce, there's a couple of minutes in delays. And looking pretty good in the Sunshine Motorway and David Lowway. 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
0: Good morning, Bruce Atkinson here, broadcasting from Cubba Cubba Country. The state government is continuing its fight to reduce bullying in schools by listening to key stakeholders across Queensland, this time on the Sunshine Coast. Teachers, students and support organisations attended a round table in Caloundra yesterday, the third of 5 events being held around the state. Education Minister John Paul Langbrook says bullying is a complex issue requiring a united response from schools, families and community.
23: We're also making sure we've got more chaplains and support officers. We have an expanded parent line, which is quite significant. So that's a phone number that parents can call. We've extended the hours for that, and it's led to at least over 200 engagements and an increase of 31% in calls to parent line.
0: An urgent call for an extra 3,000 blood donors across the state as the winter flu season leads to emergency.

0: As almost 40% of Australians are feeling the effect of cold flu or RSV this winter season. In some of our centres, 50% of our donors have cancelled or rescheduled due to flu symptoms, and we're asking people that are feeling healthy and well to step up and take their place.
1: It could be argued one of the most anticipated events of the Gympie Music Muster is the rope-off of campsites 3 weeks before it starts. Priority rope-off is this Thursday and Friday, and then the general rope-off is on Saturday. The muster starts on the last weekend in August. Muster CEO Greg Kavanagh says everyone wants to get in early to claim their favourite camping spot at Emma Moore State Forest.
2: They can come in on Friday morning from 7 a.m. and get in the queue, and we usually try and let them go by 7 o'clock Saturday morning. By then everyone's lined up, there's a few people on site. There you go, and bring your pegs, your stakes and some ropes. Go and claim, stake your claim on the wherever you want to camp.
1: Sunshine Coast swimmer Isaac Cooper has stood down from leadership responsibilities with the Australian team after opting to go out on the town instead of cheering on his teammates in the pool at the Commonwealth Games. In a statement, Swimming Australia says Cooper's failure to attend the final day of competition and the last team meeting was in conflict with team expectations. He will still compete at the Pan Pacific Championships in California next week. In national news, Jetstar has announced a major change to its carry-on policy. From February, we'll be slugged up to $52 for priority boarding and a guarantee we can store our bags in the overhead lockers. The airline will also cut the number of carry-on items from 2 to 1, but increase the cabin baggage weight limit from 7 to 10 kilos.
3: Sport. The Mattress Company. Pioneer Road, Yandina. Good night, Australia.
4: We'll start with AFL, and there is more legal trouble for the D's. Seven is reporting former defender Stephen May is now suing Melbourne over alleged privacy breaches stemming from the same Zoom meeting that saw his partner Sashi Dade reach a settlement with the club. Still on AFL, and Hawthorn's believed to have narrowed down its top choices to play some of its home games once the current deal at Launceston ends. They're believed to be keen on Cairns, Canberra or even Wellington. Over to NRL, and new Blues coach Matt King says he has nothing but love for his Queensland counterpart Billy Slater, with the pair once teammates at the Melbourne Storm.
5: Billy and I, we roomed together for 5 years. Really strong friendship relationship with Bill. Our wives are friendly. So it's nothing but love and respect for that man.
4: They're on Nine. Just one change for the Panthers, who brought back Isaac Targo for Friday night's clash with the Warriors in Auckland. He's in for Casey McLean, who's fractured his hand. While the Storm welcomes back Cam Munster, who returns from a knee injury, for its clash with Manly in Perth on Saturday.
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11: Just want to let everyone know that we're here, we're queer, and we're proud. It's good to be here this morning. Beautiful winter's day. In fact, isn't it funny? We're just a month out of spring, and it's just getting colder. Beautiful winter's day today, foggy start, top of 25, mostly sunny. That'll be the case pretty much through to the week, first time we had a weekend where no rain's forecast, just beautiful and sunny right through the forecast period till next week, mate.
12: You know what I've done? Something stupid this morning.
11: What?
12: I've worn possibly the noisiest jacket into work today. I'm wearing a puffer jacket, which I don't normally wear to work, only to soccer on the weekends, but it's so noisy. I can't wear it while I'm sitting here doing my job.
11: Hasn't stopped me before. I've worn puffer jackets. Never worried me.
12: It's like shh, shh, shh, shh. Every time I move.
11: It's probably annoying you more than anyone else because you've got the headphones on,
12: yes,
11: and it rattles in your ear. People in the car can't hear it. It's just like, it's like you're Kevin the Rooster when you work from the home studio.
12: Yes.
11: No one can hear it.
12: Really?
11: No one can hear it. Because
12: it might be like ASMR for people. You know, some people like those sounds.
11: I've seen those come up on Insta. You're such a good boy. I remember when that first came across, I'm thinking, what are you talking about? And she's looking at me through the phone. Obviously, they've worked out, you know, how to grab your attention in, you know, when you're flicking through on your feed. But I could never get, you're such a good boy.
12: Oh, yuck. The ASMR thing, I don't know what it is, but it makes me want to grind my teeth. Like, there's something about it that makes me feel yucky. There's a sexologist called Chantelle Otten on Instagram who I

0: followed for a very long time. She always had very interesting content. And then she started doing this ASMR with this tiny microphone, which really annoys me anyway, and whispering all of her content. Delete. Just stop following.
1: You know, whispering works for Kenji. When I whisper, he stops and listens. I go, good boy.
0: Oh, my God.
1: Get the hell out of here.
0: No, stop. It's like my kids. If you lower your voice, they know they're in trouble, right? For you, though.
1: ASMR. Is that what it's called? Okay.
0: Yes.
1: What about people, they pop those plastic things? Isn't that fun?
0: I want to punch them in the face.
1: What about the blackboard thing? Screeching up there.
0: I hate unnecessary noise. Hate it.
1: Well, put the puffer jacket back on. If you're cold, be comfortable. You've got to perform and you've got to be comfortable, okay?
0: I just don't want to hear this. Yeah. It's like when you wear those, what are those pants called back in the day with the ribs in them?
1: Parachute pants?
0: No, you used to wear them, they'd rub together. They were big in like the 70s and
1: 80s. Cords, corduroys.
0: Corduroys, that's them. Yeah. Yes.
1: Still got a pair. Not going to bring it out of my cupboard.
0: Why, because of the swishing sound?
1: Well, let's just say they're a bit tight these days, so there'll be a major swishing sound on it, believe me. So great weather expected for the rest of the week. 25 the top for most days. At the moment, 5 at Southside, 10 in Tewantin. For Toolkit Depot, this is Bilko and Jade as we kick off for Wednesday morning here at Zinc.

0: Hey, Bill Cohen, Jay Fabricchi, we're on for tonight. That's Sia and Chandelier. Just Googling her. She's Aussie, isn't she?
1: Yeah, she is. She did the strange thing for a long time where she faced the back of the stage, so directly away from the audience.
0: What, stage fright?
1: Yeah. She said she, oh, pardon me, got the hiccups. I wanted to make it about her music and not about her face and blah, blah, blah.
0: John Lennon did that in the early days.
1: Really?
0: Performed with his back to the audience because he was so shy, yeah.
1: Oh, then Sia went on to get this wig, this blonde wig that hung over her face entirely while she sang.
0: Isn't she the one who got that little girl to do all
1: correct
0: the moves in a song, like doing all this flippy
1: with
0: stuff?
1: With Shia LaBeouf.
0: Is that who it was? Okay, right.
1: So yeah, it was a, what do they call it? It's a modern dance routine thing.
0: It's some TikTok thing, I'll assume.
1: Oh, it was way bigger than that. And they had a weird relationship, that little girl. Maddie Ziegler was her name from memory. And it was, she said that Sia was like her mentor. But Sia said she couldn't perform without this little girl being around her. It was really strange.
0: Wasn't this the kid about 10?
1: Yeah. I'm not saying that it's anything nefarious, but I am saying it was a very unusual.
0: Well, artists need a muse.
1: Yeah,
0: but they come in all forms, I suppose.
1: 10-year-old girl?
0: Yeah. Whatever, long as it's, you know, parents are around, I suppose.
1: Well, that's the thing. Strange.
0: Hey, cheapest fuel today, if you're looking for it, Pacific Petroleum in Gympie, unleaded at $176.9.
1: Paid $2.07.
0: I'm sorry if these surveys around South Fork are charging more, but that's, well, I don't want to use the word price gouging, but that is bullshit.
1: Isn't that terrible?
0: Yeah. So if you're around here, Pacific Petroleum Gympie, 176.9 unleaded.
1: Damn it.
0: Ampol Hall Road, 211.9 for diesel still. I'm thinking they've still got their old supplies. In Noosa, the Ugo Tawantin, 173 to 180 for unleaded. Diesel, Freedom Fuels in Noosaville, $2.29. That's the cheapest you'll get.
1: It's way cheaper than anywhere further south, that's for sure.
0: Yeah, I've, mate, you know how I told you last week, had my 7-Eleven app locked in at 170-something?
1: Yeah.
0: Let that go because, you know, I didn't get to fulfill it because we did the Candanga overnight thing.
1: Yes.
0: I've now got mine locked in for, I think it's 187, 188. And I just saw unleaded where I go past, 201.
1: Yeah, that's what I'm saying. It's really, like,
0: yeah. I'm really reluctant to use it because I'm down. I never get mine below a half. I'm in.
1: So neither do I. And then I've let it go and let it go and let it go, right? Hoping to lock it in cheaper and couldn't. Then this morning I had 77 Ks left in my tank, which
0: right.
1: I never do. The panic I had driving to the fuel station, which is stupid, but I never let my fuel get that low.
0: I've left here with the zinc ute beeping at me, and I'm thinking, am I going to make it home? Because it was like, I think it was late at night, so there was no fuel stations open. I'm like, what the hell am I going to do? I'm going to have to somehow get out to a highway servo somewhere. But this thing beeping, how much is in there when it's beeping? Is there 10 Ks worth? Is there 20 Ks worth? You've got that range anxiety and you're thinking, I don't want to conk out in the zinc ute on the side of the Bruce.
1: Yeah, you do not want that, especially when it's branded.
0: Oh, exactly. You just never live it down. But then what do you do? I mean, who's going to give you fuel if you really...
1: Well, that's what you've got RACQ for. Or the equivalent, whatever else the equivalent is these days. Yeah.
0: But are we members of the RACQ here at Zinc?
1: Oh, probably not. We're tight ass on everything else.
0: Gee, don't hold back.
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3: Good morning. Light offshore winds and clean conditions. We got a low tide at about 6:15. A high tide at 12:45 this afternoon. Meaning the surf is at its smallest right now. It is around that 3/4 metre or so on the set. Easterly direction at 9 second intervals. 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
1: 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Time saver traffic.
2: 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G'day, another check in your roads. We've got a breakdown northbound. Left over from yesterday, just north of Parklands, no delays. And there's a breakdown southbound now after Deception Bay Road on ramp through Narangba, also through North Lakes, getting a bit heavy. Clear run for the Sunshine Motorway, David Lowway. A little bit of traffic building now, Wickham Street, Monkland Street, Nelson Reserve. Clear run for the bypass, Tincan Bay Road. 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It's Travis, another check in 30 on Zinc 96.
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7: Good morning, it's Bruce Atkinson here. Queensland's latest school anti-bullying roundtable has been held on the Sunshine Coast. Teachers, students and support organisations attended the roundtable in Caloundra yesterday, the third of five events being held around the state. Chair of the Queensland Anti-Bullying Expert Advisory Panel, Professor Donna Pendergast, says a national review of the issue has local ramifications.
8: One of the big outcomes of that was that we need to be looking to a national standard, and another kind of neglected area, and that is around community, because we know that bullying doesn't stop at the school gates. There's bullying that is experienced in other sectors as well, and it continues past those school gates.
7: We're being urged to roll up our sleeves and donate blood as the winter flu season leads to emergency blood shortages. An extra 3,000 Queenslanders are being called on to donate immediately. On the Sunshine Coast, we currently need 150 blood and plasma donations. Lifeblood's Kath Stone says there's a particular need for type O and A blood supplies.
9: More than 80% of the Australian population has O or A blood group. If you've thought about donating before, if you've been putting it off, are feeling fit and well between the ages of 18 and 75 and eligible to donate, then please book an appointment this week or this month to help fill our stock levels.
7: Preparations for this year's Gympie Music Muster are ramping up, with the camping rope off on this weekend. People who hold a four-day pass for the muster can start lining up on Friday to get the best place in the queue to claim their favourite camping spot. Priority rope off for regular muster goers is this Thursday and Friday, and then the general rope off is on Saturday.
10: Yeah, I'm just trying to alleviate the pressure on Saturday because it's become bigger than Ben-Hur, really. So it's a good fun day, actually. People love it. They camp out and catch up with mates before they're... You know, everyone loves getting their own site and trying to get their site back that they like if she is. So it's good fun.
7: Muster CEO Greg Kavanagh there. The muster's on the last weekend in August. In national news, the Home Affairs Minister has pulled the pin on tomorrow's speech to the National Press Club, although the government insists it will be rescheduled. The ABC is reporting Tony Burke was to reveal sweeping changes to cut migration, including tougher family visa rules, a cap on backpackers and tougher restrictions on the rights of asylum seekers. And the 2026 NAPLAN results have been released. They show average numeracy scores improved across years 5, 7 and 9. There was a national dip across year 3, though. And now with sport, here's Harrison Preeb.
5: Sport. The Mattress Company. Pioneer Road Yandina. Good night, Australia.
11: The Demons facing legal action from their former Premiership defender, Stephen May, who's accused the AFL club of breaching his privacy during a Zoom meeting. The Storm welcomes back Cameron Munster from a knee injury in Saturday's NRL encounter with Manly in Perth. In the NRLW, Broncos veteran Ali Brigginshaw has been handed a three-game ban for a dangerous tackle. And former Diamonds coach Lisa Alexander reckons a Super Netball competition helped New Zealand and Jamaica dominate the Commonwealth Games. And that's the latest in news and sport.
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13: Mostly sunny today, tomorrow, into the weekend. 25 the top. It's fairly steady as she goes. Foggy starts in the morning. Overnight's at 5 degrees, but it's just great to see the sunshine, albeit winter sunshine. It's just nice to have some vitamin D getting in your eyes and face, isn't it?
14: We make jokes about vitamin D at my house. It's very good for you. I am.
13: Please spill. I feel I'm out of the loop here. Is this like the jokes you were trying to get through on Monday, was it? Hey?
14: What was I saying? I'm going to see the Book of Mormon tonight.
13: Oh, yeah? What's that all about? I've seen, I saw Ed and his wife in front of a red carpet there somewhere.
14: Well, it's a gold carpet tonight at QPAC.
13: Yeah.
14: And I'm very excited. I did not realise until I was explaining to my daughter that I'm going to see Book of Mormon that I knew it was a comedy, but I didn't know that it was written by the team that wrote South Park.
13: Oh, so is it contentious? Because I've seen it pop up over the years and a few people had a few things to say about it.
14: It must be a little bit because...
13: Well, South Park, yeah.
14: South Park. My in-laws, who are Catholic, went to see it years ago and loved it. They still rave about it. So it can't be too bad. I'm very, very excited to see it.
13: Yeah, well, I stay away from religion these days. Don't need it in my life anymore.
14: Why? Because God's already going to let you through the golden gates.
13: Mate, I did my time, all right? I did my time trying to be a priest, okay? I gave and I gave and I gave.
14: Oh.
13: So I don't need to do any more. I've wormed my way into heaven beautifully. Thank you.
14: I've done the hard yards.
13: Did it in my younger life. I went without.
14: Yeah, you did.
13: Boy, did I. Jones Hill on 5 degrees, 10 at Croy right now for Toolkit Depot. This is Bilko and Jade this morning. Oh, speaking of religion, how controversial is this? With the crosses and the burning Pope effigies and what have you. It's Maddie. Is it 96?

0: 10 past 6 with Bilko and Jade for Brekkie. Yeah, very controversial. That song came out at 89, burning Pope effigies and what have you. Actually, speaking of the Pope, you know he's here around the same time as the NRL Grand Final, and it's going to cause all sorts of issues. Well, what's happened is apparently he's playing in one. So the Grand Final's at a Coors Stadium. He's playing at Randwick Racecourse. It's this ecumenical summit that, mate, I went to one of these, would have been 88, 89, with a whole bunch of mates from my church group. And it was a thing, mate. You go to Sydney, there's this giant mass, the Pope runs around in his Popemobile. It's like a rock concert because literally hundreds of thousands of people go to this thing. The trouble is it's October long weekend this year.
1: Yeah.
0: The same weekend as the NRL Grand Final. And the trouble is Randwick Racecourse, a Coors Stadium, within cooee of one another. Can you imagine the schmozzle in public transport? In people trying to get around. In fact, the church has reached out to Peter Volandis and has asked whether they could move the Grand Final because the Pope's in town. It's causing lots of ructions because Peter Volandis is staying very silent on this.
1: Can I be controversial and say...
0: No, you're not being controversial. Just put it out there.
1: There are plenty of venues that could host the Pope, but...
0: Because he's equivalent to a Robbie Williams or a Major Rocks. Yes,
1: these
0: he gets.
1: These guys, is he?
0: He gets hundreds. Mate, you should have seen this ecumenical thing in was 88.
1: Yeah, but
0: mate,
1: again,
0: you couldn't
1: 88
0: move.
1: Was a different time. These days, I'm wondering if people would turn up to see the Pope they did 30 years ago.
0: The guy's a rock star, mate.
1: I say that because we know that the number of people going to church have dwindled to the lowest scene ever.
0: Yeah, we know this.
1: So I'm wondering if perhaps they are overstating the expected turnout for his royal popency.
0: They could be, but I don't think so. I think the movement for the Pope, and especially with the Catholic Church, the youth is still there. This has got a strong underground following. What?
1: You know, it'd be funny if you and I went and you went to see the Pope and I went to see the Grand Final.
0: That's
1: all
0: well
1: bases
0: and good.
1: Covered.
0: It's all well and good. The trouble is trying to get there. It's the public transport lockup.
1: You just have to say, hey, Pope, I'm Steve. Remember me? Remember me? I signed up for God years ago.
0: It's not the same Pope, mate. There's a different Pope back then.
1: Doesn't God talk to him? Wouldn't he be able to tell him who you are?
0: Look, you can put it out of the metaphysical universe all you want. You can say God will solve the transport problems, but in this day and age, we have a real world issue. And the issue is, will Peter Volandis move the NRL Grand Final for the Pope? And I think this is the only event that could cause the Grand Final to move to another weekend. This won't be resolved today, but it's a question being asked right now. And it made me think about the Catholic Church. Why would you organise the October long weekend when you know the Grand Final's on to get the Pope in?
1: Football.
0: Well, they should. It's another religion in this country, as you know. People will put that down in the census next week.
1: He's a very busy man. It's probably his only free weekend. Let's be honest, he probably likes footy.
0: He does like footy.
1: He's probably thinking...
0: He's into soccer more than NRL, though.
1: Yeah, because he's a man of the people, isn't he?
0: Yeah, he is. And that's why he'll be out there high-fiving. And you get to high-five the Pope, which is great.
1: Oh, no, you're not allowed to touch him, are you?
0: Yeah, yeah.
1: Mate, I
0: was one of the altar boys, mate. So there was about 10,000 altar boys, but we're there in our robes. It was fun. It was exciting. You've got no idea what it's like to be in this religious fervour.
1: Oh, I do. You know why? Because I went to a Catholic primary school until grade 5, and we had to pray at least once a week that Mary MacKillop would get sainthood.
0: Well, that worked. She's become a saint.
1: Yeah,
0: in fact, one of Australia's latest, yeah.
1: You know, so I understand the fervour around religion.
0: No, but you've never been in the throng of a crowd where people are beating themselves stupid. People are ripping their shirts off. People are just beating the ground. I don't think anyone's been to a concert in Australia where the artist has caused people to just lose themselves, because people speak in tongues at this event. People get into this whole, you know, they shift dimensions. It's Jade, I can't even explain on the radio just what it was like back in 88 when this happened.
1: Sounds like a Robbie Williams concert.
0: Well, except he keeps his shirt on, doesn't he?
1: Yeah, I hope so.
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0: Hey, 1300 891 929 is the number if you want to connect, get in touch. Overnight, we have the answering service running. 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
13: Hey, Fulsham here. On the census night, for the paperwork, what about all the thousands of people who are dyslexic that can't fill it in? I'm one of them, and I'm not quite sure how I'm going to do this because I can't read all the paperwork. So who's going to help the thousands of people who are dyslexic or blind to do their paperwork?
0: Now, that's a very good question.
1: It is. I'm looking it up right now.
0: And I'm wondering if you're dyslexic, does that mean you can't do it on the computer or you can't do it when you receive the paperwork? Because I've got my paperwork at home, but there's no census with it. It says I've got to go online and do it. So can I get a paper copy? Do I need to request that?
1: So there's a couple of different things that you can do. There's a census contact centre, the number. I'm going to say it, and then if you don't get it, you can always call us back. But the number is 1800 181 227. That's 1800 181 227. And you can get assistance over the phone. Apparently there's also a bunch of field staff who can come to your home and actually sit with you. There's interpreters available because the census, as we know, is compulsory.
0: Yeah.
1: So you can arrange a home visit. You can have telephone support. There's all different things that you can do. Did you know that apparently the fines are up to $3,640?
0: Yeah, that's if you continue to ignore them. They'll give you reminder calls up to a week afterwards just to make sure you get it in or complete it. But if you ignore it, yeah, it's going to cost a lot of money. It's like everything in this country. If you ignore it, it ends up costing you in the long run.
1: I started doing the census already, as you can, and they say you can if you know where you're going to be next week. But it takes a while.
0: Takes a while.
1: I miss the days of paper. I know I sound like an old person. I miss the days of paper where it's just tick and flick. You know,
0: and that's what I want to do, because I was going to go through it last night. Then I realised, hang on, Tuesday, I can't remember if my son Luke plays futsal. Is he got a lecture on that night? So I'm not sure if he's going to be in the house or staying somewhere else. That's my biggest concern. And now Isaac tells me, he said, oh, I mightn't be around next week. I said, well, are you or aren't you? Because I want to fill this thing out. He goes, dunno, Dad.
1: Well, tell him if he's not around, he has to do the census himself somewhere else.
0: Yeah, that's right.
1: It's a lot of work, the census. But the other thing it teaches you is about people in your house. Like I mentioned, Gareth, Chris and Catholic. But you have to, do you identify as Catholic or do you identify as non-religious or... Do you know what I mean? Like, it actually forces a conversation, which is interesting.
0: Interesting. Anyway, get onto the census website, Kate, and see if that can help you out, mate. It's the best way you can find at the moment. 6:20 on Zing.

0: C96, Spilko and Jade for breakfast. Time is 6:23. Traders episode one aired last night. I saw it the other night before everyone else. We had a chat with Gretel Colleen yesterday, and I just wanted to get the ins and outs of her character. She vamps it up beautifully. And, yeah, the surprise, of course, Shane Gould. Who did I call? I called her another name yesterday, Raylene Boyle.
1: Raylene Boyle, but Shane Gould.
0: She got the keys to a, not a key party, but the rooms in the manor there in New Zealand. And there was one key short. And I've never heard of this guy from Mass, but apparently he's the nicest guy in the universe. Cam was the one who, as soon as I stepped out of the car, they did the first introductory stuff, got the keys passed around, and he missed out on a key.
1: How did she determine who didn't get a key?
0: Well, Gretel said to her, Raylene, it's a shame.
1: Shane,
0: it's I had to get my athletes mixed up. Now, Shane had to make the decision, are you a good person or are you going to keep yourself in? And that was her dilemma. She goes, oh, because you've just arrived. So you're there like 15 minutes and suddenly you've got to decide who goes out. So you hardly know these people.
1: Yeah.
0: And Shane just played the survival card. She goes, well, I got through Survivor. I'm not here to be nice. So, you know, poor old Cam was like, oh, okay. Because she went past everyone. She looked him in the eye. She looked at that Kira. She looked at Alex Nation there, that bachelor girl. And they're all going, don't send me away. And then Cam just standing there going, surely you can't do this to me. And she goes, sorry. She tapped him on the shoulder and he's gone.
1: That's so hard, isn't it? Like, people sign up for these reality shows and you're like, yeah, I'm in. I could be out for like 3 weeks, a month. There was a teacher at my daughter's school who told the kids that she had to go away for a month. Could be up to 6 weeks, blah, blah, blah. She was on Farmer Wants a Wife. They didn't say that she was a teacher, which I thought was a very interesting
0: tactic. She probably said, I didn't want it out there for the kids.
1: She didn't get picked for the first round. You know how they go and do the whole intro, they meet 12 people and they pick
0: four. Oh, that's right, that first night.
1: Yeah, so she didn't get picked for that.
0: And that's what Cam was saying. He said, I've made all these arrangements in my life to be away for God knows how long and then you're back on a plane back home.
1: Have you ever applied for any reality shows? Because I've applied for two. It just dawned on me. It's two. One was...
0: Where were you the other day when I applied for Hard Quiz?
1: I was helping you.
0: Well, that's the only one I applied for.
1: Oh, well, I've done two.
0: You really took notice the other day, didn't you?
1: I thought you... Other than that...
0: No, I've never done that.
1: Big Brother.
0: No, never bothered.
1: I applied for Big Brother back in the day, so 20-something years ago, well before I was married. And Who Wants to Be a Millionaire with Eddie Maguire, the original.
0: So what happened? We never saw you.
1: I got through Millionaire, and then I think I got down to the last 12 people in the room, and then they took...
0: Oh, so you actually got in front of people.
1: Oh, yeah. So
0: you have to make the trip.
1: You do all of these tests. You have to, like, it's a trivia thing, like questionnaire thing. And then it starts with maybe 100 people in the room. It was such a weird room, by the way. It was like a house, room at somebody's big flash house on the river in Brisbane. And then it's like from 100 and then it's 80 and then it's 50 and then it gets right down. And then I think they took the top 10. I just missed out on that. But it was very cool.
0: I've got to find out what they're going to do for Hard Quiz. I need to get out of my mate Brad, who was on there a couple of years back, and find out the lowdown of how Hard Quiz happens. Remind me to chase him up. We've got to get him on the radio.
1: You can't just ring him and ask him, how do I get onto Hard
0: Quiz?
1: Well,
0: no, I'm on Facebook with him. I'm going to reach out and see in the next few days if he can give me some insight into how to prepare, how to, you know, make myself stand out on application,
1: all
0: the insights.
1: We should have talked to him before we applied, shouldn't we?
0: I should have.
1: I reckon you should go on Idol or The Voice or something like that.
0: Well, The Voice has been canned by Seven, so that won't be a thing anymore.
1: Oh.
0: Sorry, Dickie Marks, you're out, buddy.
1: Well, good luck with the Hard Quiz.
0: Yeah, still waiting for an answer.
2: 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Zinc 96, time saver traffic.
3: 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G'day, nice run for the Bruce between the coast and Gympie down through North Lakes. Quite heavy now. It's around a 5-10 minute delay. A few breakdowns as well. One is heading southbound through Narangba, another northbound through Palmview, and another breakdown left over from yesterday, northbound heading up north of Parklands. No delays there. A little bit of traffic on the old Bruce around Gympie Central and around Monkland Street, Nelson Reserve. 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It's Travis, another check in 30 on Zinc 96.
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0: Saturday the 22nd.
1: Muster CEO Greg Kavanagh there. The muster is on the last weekend in August. In national news, major changes are coming to Jetstar's carry-on policy, with passengers forced to pay for a guarantee they'll be able to place their luggage in an overhead locker. The fee will range from $25 to $52. And now with sport, here's Harrison Preeb.
2: Sport. The Mattress Company. Pioneer Road, Yandina. Good night, Australia.
3: Well, divine intervention may be needed for the 2028 NRL Grand Final schedule. Pope Leo expected to be in Sydney on the same weekend as the league showpiece event. Many of Australia's estimated 5 million Catholics expected to attend. Hawthorn's reportedly looking to play AFL matches in Wellington, Cairns and Canberra once its current deal with Launceston expires. And in rugby, plenty of saunas and ice baths for the Wallabies, who are bracing for sweltering conditions in this weekend's tests against Japan.
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5: Here, Harrison Preeb in the news. The Pope coming in October is going to get nearly a million people. You don't get that for the NRL, so I think the Pope's going to have sway over the NRL Grand Final.
6: A million people where? What, turning up to shake his hand and...
5: Yeah, Randwick Racecourse, October long weekend this year. The Ecumenical Conference, they're calling it. So it's the Pope arriving, there's this big mass and there's this big... discussion. It's just going to be massive.
6: What's ecumenical mean?
5: Oh, something to do with religion. It's a big mass meeting of the minds. The point is, the grand final may have to move from October long weekend and Peter Volandis may not have the power
6: it's
5: to stop it.
6: It's not going to move.
5: Well, it's Peter Volandis or
6: How
5: God, mate.
6: How does the Pope get to take precedence over football?
5: Mate, a million Catholics, can't be wrong. 25 and sunny today. 25 and Sunday tomorrow. 25 up to the weekend. Foggy starts, sunny days. Even the weekend looking pretty good at this stage. Oh, Jay, this is going to be some big tumultuous news when God moves the NRL.
6: God moves the NRL.
5: God moves the NRL. The power, because mate, that's the Pope's boss, the creator. Right.
6: So does he reach out to Peter Volandis and say, "Listen, fella, you might want to move that little sports event that
5: you've
6: got."
5: God created the NRL, so he's got the power to move it, and he's got the power to move Peter Volandis.
6: Well,
5: let me tell
6: God
5: you,
6: God have known that they were on clashing weekends.
5: God can't see everything. He's got a universe to run, okay? This is a small pocket. This is a small pocket, mate.
6: You'd think he'd get his dates right.
5: 4 degrees at
6: Wool. PA.
5: 4 degrees
6: at Pope.
5: 4 degrees at Woolvi, 10 at Noosaville. 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Zig 96. Huey will rule. 6:36 down.

0: Big 96 with Bilko and Jade for brekkie. 21 to 7, catching up with Moxie. Talking the TV in a moment. The census got a lot of people thinking, especially for next Tuesday. Got my little slip in the letterbox with the web link and the password, the complicated password you've got to get through. So, yeah, been starting to wade my way through that. My boys, they can't tell me where they're going to be Tuesday night, so that's going to be fun.
1: I was going to say, welcome to the life of teenagers, but you've got young adults, so.
0: Well, that's the thing. I don't know whether, you know, Lukey's got futsal training or he's out staying at a friend's place. Don't know which friend that is, but sometimes his car's there, sometimes it's not, but at 22, who cares?
1: Yeah, well, you still care. It's just it's a bit different, isn't it?
0: I just said, boys, I need you to lock down where you're going to be so I can fill this in now. Can't you wait till Tuesday night? No, because the website's going to be slammed Tuesday night with a lot of people doing it on Tuesday
1: night. But can I be devil's advocate here? You can do it today if you think you'll know where everyone will be on Tuesday night.
0: Correct.
1: Well, right now you think everyone will be at your house on Tuesday night. I'm not suggesting that
0: I see what
1: you're
0: saying.
1: Do anything inaccurately by any stretch. I'm just saying on a normal Tuesday night, if everybody comes home for dinner at your place, that's how I would fill out the census.
0: That's a good point.
1: That's
0: like the conversation I had in a church group years ago.
1: What did you say? That's a good point.
0: Well, back in the 80s, I remember I was with a, and this is a totally different, on a different tangent, but I've got to bring this up.
1: Go on.
0: So I'm talking to this young couple. I was training to be a priest. Anyway, this whole thing about contraception came up.
1: Jesus, and I didn't see where this was going. Go on,
0: well,
1: sorry.
0: Well, I'm just trying to allude to what you're saying here. So the Pope made a decree that people shouldn't be using it, especially in, you know, the Catholic situation. Anyway, I remember this couple saying they got advice from their priest and he said to use your conscience. And I remember them saying to me, well, we've made a decision and we're happy with it.
1: Yeah.
0: They go, what do you mean? They wouldn't say the words, but they made a decision and we're happy with it. So I'm assuming, I sort of understood what they were saying.
1: Yes, like you've got to read between the lines, so to speak.
0: Read between the lines.
1: Which is what I'm suggesting to you in this occasion, that sometimes you have to make a decision that best suits your circumstances.
0: Thank you so much. So you know what's up, mate?
2: Hey, with the census, for one thing, I haven't received anything, so I don't know what happens there.
0: But well, you get a bit of paper that gives you the website and the password to your MyGov.
1: Yeah. Well, not MyGov.
0: That's all I've got.
2: I actually don't even have MyGov.
1: It's a direct census page, mate, so it'll take you there. You just enter in your numbers and off you go from there.
2: Enter what number?
1: Well, they send you a unique code per household, and so you put in a unique code and then a unique temporary password, and that is specific for your place.
2: I haven't received anything from them at all.
0: I only got mine yesterday, so that it might be another few days. So,
2: but what I was ringing is, if they can find you, how do they find you if it is completely private, so they don't know who's filling out what?
0: Well, that's a good question, isn't
1: it? Well, I think they can do that because it's dependent on your household. So if your address hasn't been ticked off as having done the census, and they can cover that now because everything, or most of it, as I said yesterday, 90% of people are doing it online, that's how they can tell if somebody hasn't handed their census back in.
2: Yeah. And what about if you don't have internet?
1: Well, you are able to do the paper copies, and there's a phone number to help.
0: What's the number again,
1: Jo? The number 1-800-181-227.
2: Well, I just got to wait for it to send. But if they don't send it, then
0: if they don't send it, you don't have to do it. Then you won't get fined, will you?
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4: Good morning, light offshore winds and clean conditions. We got a low tide at about 6:15, a high tide at 12:45 this afternoon, meaning the surf is at its smallest right now. It is around that 3/4 metre or so on the set, easterly direction at 9 second intervals. 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
8: 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Upgrade works on Doonella Lake Bridge have started. 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
0: Hey, Boxy!
11: What's on, Jake? Good morning. You know, I've been looking for an all-under-one-roof equipment safety and project shop, and I'm glad we found it.
0: Well, there's no Toolkit Depot in Dubbo, mate. It's only right here, so lap it up, son.
1: There probably is.
11: Mate, grab it while you can.
0: Grab it while you can.
1: That's
0: mate,
1: what
0: can
1: she
0: you
1: said.
0: Can you confirm for Jade? I heard the rumours. The Voice Australia has been canned for next year. This is the final time we'll see it.
11: That indeed is a rumour and nothing more at this stage. It's doing good business for Seven, and given that they've just, what is it, the 15th season, they've decided to throw Tones and I in as like a special, you know, save people from getting whatever.
0: What is that?
1: Well, no, to be honest, I didn't like Tones and I because the music's not really my Dance Monkeys theme, you know. Mm. But now that I'm watching her on The Voice, I'm like, oh, she's actually a very likeable person.
11: Oh, please, no, this is not a criticism of Tones or I. this is a criticism of the fact that they decided we needed an surprise extra judge that can save people that none of the other four judges thought were any good. Why five judges? Yeah. Why not make it 17 judges?
1: Well, why not? Because they have to change the format a little bit, surely to God, because I don't think The Voice was doing particularly well, was
0: it? Real estate, guys. You can only fit so many chairs on that stage.
11: See, I'm going to pitch to you that in part you're right, Jade. You do need to develop the franchise or the format, because where's our period of interest or what's we doing? And we know that with The Voice, it's all the chair turning thing. But the catch is you can tweak it too much.
1: Yeah.
11: And that will be the death knell of the series. Or, dare I say it, like The Block, you can course correct and 22 seasons later be just making money hand over fist still.
1: So is The Block really a course correction? Because are people still watching it like they did in the early days?
11: Look, it's changed a lot. The Block, when it first started, was once a week.
1: And it was old houses and people had to work.
11: Well, the first thing was an apartment block and they had to renovate all of the, you know, like it was literally just you're doing the internal renovation.
0: Scotty Cam was the tradie under Jamie Dury hosting the show. And people seem to forget this. I bring this up with Block people when we chat to them, but I distinctly remember a very early series where the Block cast, the people doing the renovating, had to hold down a full-time job as well as doing the renovating, and they don't seem to want to go back to that. People ignore me when I bring this up. I've been there since day one, mate. I'm that old, okay?
11: Yeah, the first couple of seasons it was like that. And look, there has been some, let's try this, oh, that didn't work super well, we can course correct. I mean, ultimately it's still renovating and building, right? That's the premise for the show, real estate. But they've had to, you know, like have a look at the big effort that they put in up in Gisborne and in sort of, you know, rural Victoria last year. It was great, but the prices on those properties were huge, and there's a reason why three of them still haven't sold.
1: Three of them? You know? Holy dooly.
11: That's a kick in the guts for the people that have poured their time into it. At the same time, it's also a game show. Yeah. there's no guarantee that you're going to win any money anyway.
0: Well, we haven't got $8 million to spend on a house. Most Aussies can maybe afford 1.2 and that's it. Read the room, block people, right. Okay? This is where Australia's at.
11: But it's all aspirational, right?
0: Yeah.
11: Good reality television makes us want to either go, I am way better than you, or, oh, man, I want to be like that, or I want to be in that situation.
0: Yeah, that's me when I look at my neighbours every day.
1: Moxie, are they still doing Guy Montgomery's spelling bee?
11: Oh, and thankfully, yes, absolutely. We will expect at the ABC upfront in a couple of weeks that they will tell us that there's a new season coming for Australia. They're still making it in New Zealand as well for NZTV, and he's touring it as a live show, which is pretty great.
0: Oh, nice.
1: Guy Montgomery.
11: Yeah. It's his show. He created it during COVID.
0: He's a jobbing comedian, so I didn't know the title. Yeah.
1: I thought it was just a TV show. My daughter just absolutely loves it, but I think we've seen everything up to date.
0: Hey, speaking of your daughter, Moxie, can you just confirm, apparently the biggest streaming service in this country is not Netflix, it's not Stan, it's not Disney, it's YouTube, mate.
11: Yeah, that is correct. In the latest OzTAM report, where they talk about what our viewing habits are in Australia, they're able to tell us that Netflix, which has been the number one streaming platform service in Australia, in this last quarter got overtaken by YouTube as the most watched streaming service.
0: How does cat videos dominate the landscape here in Australia?
1: Oh, Bilko,
11: it is way more than cat videos, mate. There are people that are making ostensibly TV shows for YouTube, and that's the only place that you can watch it. There are, of course, a bajillion podcasts that are streaming there. Here's the episode of us talking with our guests or famous people. I mean, I don't want to mention that idiot guy in America that's got the biggest podcast in the world, but he dumps his thing onto Spotify and onto YouTube. It goes for 3-4 hours at a time.
1: That's Bilks, mate.
11: People are just tuning in and watching it, or having it in parts, or having it running in the background in the same way that you might have the Bricky TV on, you know?
0: So if we had a camera running over you, me and Jade, then we could start our own YouTube channel, could we?
11: We would be international superstars overnight.
1: Jesus. No, we would not. But anyway, one quick thing before we let you go, Moxie. I found out about this show called Kitchen Cabinet on ABC with Annabelle Crabb.
0: You have not seen it before, Jade.
1: Oh, okay. Well, I can't watch TV around the clock, mate.
0: I'm just sorry. Jade comes at me and Moxie go, my God, okay, that's fine.
1: But I
0: fine.
1: Can't be the only person that's never seen it, but now I think it's a really great concept. Mm. All the politicians and stuff on TV with Annabelle
0: Crabb. Annabelle Crabb is a smart lady, mate.
1: I know this.
0: She comes, anyway.
11: She's a seasoned political journalist, a great operator, very smart, good author. And here she is. And well done, Jade, catching up on the 8th season.
1: Thank you.
11: Of Kitchen Cabinet.
1: Appreciate that.
11: 8 seasons we've been going. It started with Anthony Albanese. We've had Angus Taylor. There's a real interesting mix in this season. And it is really charming, is it? Because you get to see politicians, let's say, in real life. We all know that it's all, somewhat stage managed. They're trying to sell us on who they are. But the reality is that we get them to see them cook. And the best way that you can get to know anybody is sitting down over a meal.
1: I don't reckon Anthony Albanese can cook. He doesn't strike me as somebody who is a cook.
11: Oh, he cooks.
1: Yeah, apparently he does. But in my perception of him, I wouldn't have thought he'd be in the kitchen. Do you know what I mean? Sometimes you look at people and you think he probably cooks his own food.
0: As a mean spag bowl, mate. That's all they need to do.
1: Well, it's not spag bowl.
11: He's the Prime Minister, mate. Yeah. Sometimes when does he have the time?
1: That's right.
0: Yeah. Hey, before you go, Moxie, one recommendation to watch on TV. I mean, Ted Lasso's out. We're excited about that.
1: Yes, we are.
0: Anything else?
11: Do not go past Ted. Do not go past Ted. Do not collect $200. Today, Apple TV, Ted Lasso Season 4, get into it.
1: Yoo-hoo! Thanks, Moxie. Enjoy beautiful Dubbo.
11: Oh, you better believe it.
0: How many more weeks there? One more?
11: One and a half.
0: One and a half.
1: Who's counting?
0: Check him out at TV Black Box. Moxie talking the TV. It's 8 to 7, Zig 96.

0: happy to be stuck with me, Jade. Yeah. It's Bilko and Jade here at Zing 96. Hey, coming up the next half hour, I'm going to roll out the old organ. And thanks to our Muster Mash, a chance to get to Muster. You get those Muster tickets at muster.com.au. Or if you want a freebie, the final four-day camping passes, work out the song I'm doing. I may have went a little bit hard yesterday, which I apologise for. I will actually do a bona fide country song this morning.
1: I like that. Can I ask you one quick question before the news?
0: Mm.
1: We were talking about Kitchen Cabinet before with Annabelle Crabb, who had the Prime Minister, Anthony Albanese, on the show with her at the beginning of the season.
0: Yeah.
1: And he cooked orecchiette pasta.
0: Impressive.
1: Broccolini, anchovies, garlic and chilli. What dish would you cook for Annabelle Crabb? And I'll ask the same thing of you, Zinc Family. 1-300-891-92.
0: Do a casserole for her. Casserole and a bit of rice. There you go.
1: Can you cook those things?
0: I'd cook that. You know what my go-to is? Just salmon, skin on, broccolini and jacatatis.
1: But can you cook those things?
0: Yeah.
1: Or do they just get cooked in your home?
0: I can cook those things.
1: Really?
0: Yeah. Annabelle Crabb, take me on, love.
1: You cook an egg in the microwave for 5 minutes. I am so surprised that you can master salmon.
0: Well, there's something if I have to impress someone. I mean, I've got friends I'm trying to impress. If I've got someone over and I want to get them something.
1: You can cook.
0: Not as good as you.
1: Well, I don't
0: homestead, but
1: this is the first in 5 years that I'm hearing of this.
0: Yeah, my go-to is salmon, skin on, jacatatis and broccolini. It's lovely.
1: Well,
0: it comes from the Woolies recipe book. That's how I get the sauce and stuff.
1: Down it's with a feather.
0: A little packet there.
1: You're the gift that keeps giving, aren't you, mate?
0: I'm sorry.
1: I just didn't know you could cook.
0: Yeah, well, if you come over one day.
1: I've never been invited.
0: Yeah, I've never been invited to South Fork either.
1: Yeah, this is true.
2: 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Now located at Emerald Street, Kooroy. Zinc 96, time saver traffic.
3: 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G'day, a few breakdowns on the Bruce. One is heading northbound through Kullungur and another one northbound through Palmview. No delays. There's also a breakdown southbound heading through Narangbar and heavy down through North Lakes with around a 10-minute delay now. Not a bad run for the bypass through Gympie. A bit of traffic, Shannon Street around Mary Street and Wickham Street at Monkland Street, Nelson Reserve. There's the Queensland we love and the one we fear, and it takes an unwavering resilience to call both home. 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Resilience never rests. It's Travis. Another check in 30 on Zinc 96.
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0: Good morning, it's Bruce Atkinson here. An urgent call for an extra 3,000 blood donors across the state as the winter flu season leads to emergency blood shortages. On the Sunshine Coast, we currently need 150 blood and plasma donations, particularly O and A blood. Lifeblood's Kath Stone says winter illness is keeping many regular donors away.
11: As almost 40% of Australians are feeling the effect of cold flu or RSV this winter season. In some of our centres, 50% of our donors have cancelled or rescheduled due to flu symptoms, and we're asking people that are feeling healthy and well to step up and take their place.
0: The state government is continuing its fight to reduce bullying in schools by listening to key stakeholders across Queensland, this time on the Sunshine Coast. Teachers, students and support organisations attended a round table in Caloundra yesterday, the third of five events being held around the state. Education Minister John Paul Langbrook says bullying is a complex issue requiring a united response from schools, families and the community.
12: We're also making sure we've got more chaplains and support officers. We have an expanded parent line, which is quite significant. So that's a phone number that parents can call. We've extended the hours for that, and it's led to at least over 200 engagements and an increase of 31% in calls to parent line.
0: It could be argued one of the most anticipated events of the Gympie Music Muster is the rope-off of campsites 3 weeks before it starts. Priority rope-off is this Thursday and Friday, and then the general rope-off is on Saturday. The muster starts on the last weekend in August. Muster CEO Greg Kavanagh says everyone wants to get in early to claim their favourite camping spot at Emmamore State Forest.
13: They can come in on Friday morning from 7 a.m. and get in the queue, and we usually try and let them go by 7 o'clock Saturday morning. By then everyone's lined up, there's a few people on site. There you go and bring your pegs, your stakes and some ropes, go and claim, make the stakey claim on the wherever you want to camp.
0: Sunshine Coast swimmer Isaac Cooper has stood down from leadership responsibilities with the Australian team after opting to go out on the town instead of cheering on his teammates in the pool at the Commonwealth Games. In a statement, Swimming Australia says Cooper's failure to attend the final day of competition and the last team meeting was in conflict with team expectations. He will still compete at the Pan Pacific Championships in California next week. In national news, the Weather Bureau is set to go under the microscope with an independent review to report back in March. The probe will look into things like how the service aligns with what the community needs. And now with sport, here's Harrison Preeb.
9: Sport. The Mattress Company. Pioneer Road, Yandina. Good night, Australia.
14: The Bombers will hold their final round of interviews for the full-time coaching job this week. The shortlist down to four, including James Hird, who's already met up with former Socceroo Kevin Muscat as part of the interview process.
15: Yeah, it was an interesting discussion with Kevin. Yeah, we talked about his 4-3-4 formation at the back, where he should play three defenders. Yeah, I had a good chat to he and John, and it was good chat.
14: On nine there, and in tennis, an all-Aussie showdown in the second round of the Montreal Open, James Duckworth taking on Alex Timonor.
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0: If you get a chance, jump on the Zinc socials. There's a question. Well, it's not actually a question, but there's a sign that's been posted on a church on the Gold Coast that got a few people talking. Keen on your comments on that, Zinc family. Foggy start today, tomorrow into the weekend. This run of sunshine, look, it's absolutely still out there at the moment, Jay. 25 the top, plenty of sunshine. Into the weekend is what's going to be a really cool weekend. And I say cool, down to 5 degrees in the early hours.
1: Oh, chilly, not like cool as in like, woohoo, awesome.
0: Oh, it's going to be cold. 4 at Mother Mountain at the moment, 10 on Gari for Toolkit Depot. This is Bilko and Jade for brekkie as we ABBA on this morning.
1: Yeah, we do.
0: Got to get some ABBA in. Time is 6:07 before 7:30. Getting you to muster. 4 days camping, all included. Just work out the organ grinding song I'm muster mashing. Can I throw all those alliterations in? I'll try.
1: Done.
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0: Zig 96, Philco and Jade for breakfast. Morning to all our Queen friends this morning. We know who you are. 7:10, we are talking the census. It's only about 6 days away. I've got my special letter with my password. God, it looks complicated. All the X's and Y's and Z's in there, but that's the password you've got to use.
1: And
0: I'm assuming you can change
1: capital
0: it.
1: Capital letter, lowercase, all the things.
0: I'm assuming you can change it when you get in there, but a few people asking questions about this morning, like, do you have to do the religious bit? Do you have to put in the fact that you have to ride an e-bike to work? They're all the new questions that are in there. Mayor of Tyro M.
2: Bringing you about this stupid census thing.
1: Yeah.
2: I have had someone visit me and they gave me the big paper base and I didn't get any QR code or here's your login to the internet.
0: Well, maybe they think Tyro's got no internet connection,
1: yeah,
0: so they're just giving you a bit of paper, mate.
2: No, we got plenty of internet here. There's no troubles there, but I was given the big thick wad of half a tree that I've got to fill out. But my question is, what about all my mates that are travelling around Australia and have no fixed address in their caravan?
0: Well, that's why they use Starlink and go on the internet, mate. That's how it works.
1: What address do they put down?
2: Not everyone has Starlink with their caravan.
0: But you just say you're travelling, you're in transit. There's a section there, I'm sure, on the census that allows you to cover that.
2: But how do they know where they are? How can they give them the information?
0: Mate, use Google Maps. Just turn your phone on and just see where you pin yourself. You know, to drop a little pin.
1: I don't know. That's a question we should have asked that lovely lady from the census.
2: It's a legitimate question.
1: Yes.
2: We have thousands of people that are travelling around Australia with no fixed address.
0: Yeah. I've just told you, you drop a pin on your Google Maps. Even I know that. I'm a Luddite, but I know that.
2: Yeah, but how do they get the code?
1: Yeah, like what would their address be? And like how do you...
2: That's right.
1: Yeah. Actually, I was going to say enough.
0: Open the agent on the census site and we'll ask them just see if we can get an online answer this morning from a couple of people. I'm sure there's an AI agent
1: I'll
0: who can help.
1: Have a look and see what I can find
0: out.
1: Find out
0: for you, Em.
2: Yeah, well, I just told me, mate.
1: Well, the $3,000 fine is probably why people do give a crap, because it's a lot of money.
0: Like everything in this country, I wouldn't vote. You know, the only reason I vote is because we get fined if we don't. Otherwise, I just would not be bothered. Yeah, it might be the same. I'm a Luddite like that.
1: I've just looked it up. It's all on the census website. So if you go census, just Google census 2026, right? It's on the website. It says travelling in Australia, travelling on census night, remote locations, camping locations, a whole lot. Basically, you just apply to get a census number regardless of where you are. So if you're travelling around Australia and you get in somewhere that's got internet coverage, you apply for your census number, it'll get sent to you and you can complete it from anywhere regardless of whether you're travelling.
0: Good idea. Anything about, you know, people who are dyslexic and hard
1: There's help available on the website and the phone number you need, and we'll say it across the morning, if you need more information, is 1-800-181-227.
0: Good number to remember. Sue, good morning.
3: Good morning. I was just listening about your grey nomads and everything.
0: Yeah.
3: Being mostly on pensions, they have to have an address somewhere.
0: Oh, yeah, to get the pension sent to you, that's right.
3: Link and everybody would have to have some address. So whether it's their daughter's son, mother's, you know, they would have to have some sort of address. But on another note, did you know there's a monthly census as well?
1: No.
3: There is. I'm doing it. I got a letter in the letterbox a month or so ago and it said occupant ID, all these numbers and my address. And it got another one because I ignored it thinking, oh, that's the census.
0: Yeah.
3: I finally got another one, open immediately. And yeah, I've got to go in. I had to go in and register. And every month I've got a new one to do.
1: No.
3: 8 months.
0: Sounds like a scam, Sue.
3: No, it's real. It is real. I've never knew they did it. But
0: What questions are they asking?
3: Well, the first one was basically on who's working and not, and who's a student in the house. That's the first lot we got.
1: Sue, I've just Googled it.
3: I think it's going to be the census.
0: Yeah. Well, you say you just Googled it.
1: I've just Googled it. It's called if this is correct, and it's the same one you're talking about. It is on the ABS. It says, that's the Australian Bureau of Statistics, the monthly population survey, it's called. And you are correct. It applies to 26,000 households. every month across Australia, and they randomly select households from all over Australia. Everyone has an equal chance for selection in this important national survey.
0: So, Sue, you've been randomly selected a lot of times.
3: So we were randomly selected, like a jury.
1: Yeah, absolutely. And so then you do it for a block period, which, as you just said, I think is 8 months. And then, but that's how it goes.
3: I've never heard of it.
1: Neither
3: so
1: have
3: people
1: I.
3: People that are complaining about doing one, I'm doing two.
0: Good on you, doing
1: you
0: the Australian thing.
1: Know.
0: Appreciate that, Sue. Love it.
4: Bilko's got his hands on an organ. 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
0: Shortly, your final tickets to Gympie Muster, the 4 day camping tickets. By the way, rope-off starts this weekend. I heard Bruce say in the news Friday is when people get out there. So obviously he's, I thought Saturday you get out there nice
1: Ask
0: and early.
1: Ask Bruce what he's doing this weekend.
0: Is he roping off?
1: Yep.
0: Is he?
1: Yes.
0: He reckons he's got the best spot at Muster. I go, what
1: he
0: do you mean?
1: He does have his spot.
0: No, I said, we got the best spot. We do it behind the stage here with the artists. He goes, no, there's another one where you just walk across. So there's somewhere he's set up where he reckons he's pretty close. I said, yeah, don't use the zinc site we've got there. He goes, no, me and the bro use another one. Where?
1: Liam Graham, that's his brother.
0: Yeah. All right, so he's roping off. So you'll see Bruce Alicious there this weekend.
1: He is excited, so he's ready to go.
0: Anyway, we're going to play Muster Mash real soon, work out the organ song I've got lined up. I've been practicing really hard on this country song. And,
1: good.
0: I think even Jade will get this one.
1: Yeah.
0: It's really easy. 7:19's the time. Glenn, got something on the census, mate?
10: Regards to that census thing,
0: yep.
10: I don't have internet and all that sort of stuff either. So about 5 days ago, I rang up that 1-800 number.
1: Yeah.
10: It was very straightforward. They take a few details. 5 days later, I got a thing in the mail. You fill it out, and it has a replied paid envelope, and you send it back. And it's a piece of fruit to fill out. It's nothing hard. You just tick a couple of boxes, write your name and et cetera, et cetera, in there, and that's it.
0: On you, Glenn. Thanks for the update on that one. Remember, you can start it now and finish it by Tuesday. I think you've got till Friday of next week to get it in, and then they'll send a reminder a week later in case you haven't lodged.
1: But if you do have any questions, the number 1-800-181-227.
0: Let's acca-dacca it up. This was the song I won the B grade Dancing with the Stars with way, way long ago.
1: Oh, you should play this on the organ. Could you do this?
0: I don't think I've delved into the sacredness of acca-dacca. Not sure if I'd feel right doing it. 7:20.

0: Music Muster, last week in August. Tickets on sale now. Bill Cohen Jade's Muster Mash.
1: What is that organ song, I wonder?
2: That's the Monster... Oh, now I'm stuffed.
1: The Monster Mash.
2: The Monster Mash.
1: Bobby Boris and the Crypt Kickers did that in the 50s.
2: And the Crypt Kickers.
1: It was one of those Halloween songs, but yeah, I don't know why we come up with Muster Mash. I don't know what it's got to do with grinding organs, but I think we had to keep it PG.
2: Well,
1: I think
2: that's the problem, because everything we came up with was related to organs and Bilko's hand on an organ.
1: What about Bilko's hand on a keyboard? Surely that's more PC. It's not funny, okay.
2: No.
1: Is this funny? 1300 891 929. If you want to score those final 4-day camping passes to Muster, and you know, if you grab them this week, you can do the rope off this weekend with the Bruce Alicious. Gee, won't that be a fun? Bruce and Graham with their little shardy glasses outside. They got a ute or something? What do they drive?
2: Brucey drives a cruiser.
1: All right, so they look the part.
2: Yeah. You know what, Graham? Graham is the best dressed man at Muster. Graham wears like a vest and a long sleeve button up shirt. And a jacket and slacks.
1: God, that reminds me of the old couple I saw at Macca's the other weekend. I'm sure having their first date.
2: Oh, how lovely.
1: I'm sure they're having their first date. I'll tell you about it later on because the conversation was amazing. Anyway, 1300 891 929. Work out this song I'm keyboarding.
2: Got it. Got it. I know it.
1: I told you it was a country song.
2: I know it. 1300 891 929. There are 22 days, 10 hours, 35 minutes and 4 seconds until Muster kicks off.
1: Don't do that, please.
2: Very excited to be out there with everybody this year and every year.
1: Okay, let's
2: see. That song, if you can name it, will get you tickets.
1: Joe, hello.
3: Hi, how are you?
2: Joe, we are very well, thank you. Do you want Bilks, do you want to play it one more time?
1: I will.
2: You could do it that well again.
1: I will play it one more time. Excuse me, just going to line up the keys.
2: Wasn't as good as the first time, but that's okay.
1: For the crucial 4-day pass to Muster this year, which means you could be a rope off this weekend, Joe.
3: Yeah.
1: What's
2: the name
1: song?
2: Of the song?
3: What do you reckon?
2: No, Joe, no luck, mate.
1: Oh, God, let's go to Belinda. Hello, Belinda.
4: Hi, how are you?
2: Belinda, we're well, thank you. Can you name the song?
4: Love to have a drink with Duncan.
1: Oh, I missed you. What was that?
4: Love to have a drink with Duncan.
1: There we go. Congratulations. I love it.
2: What the hell is that? We drink in moderation. And we never ever Dusty is rolling in his grave, man. What are you doing?
1: Sorry. Congratulations, Belinda. You're off to Muster, which means you can rope off this weekend if you wish. How's that sound?
2: Good on you, mate. Well done. 4 days of craziness, entertainment, family-friendly events. It's all happening at the Gympie Muster.
1: Yeah. Gympiemuster.com.au. Get hold of those tickets. You can still buy them. Otherwise, I don't think you can get many camping passes left. But jump on the website and see what's available. We'll do it again tomorrow. It's the Bilko and Jade Muster Mash.
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5: 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G'day, another check in your roads. Got a crash lands from Mullaney Road through Mullaney and a crash on Markwell Road through Caboolture. Heavy southbound through North Lakes on the Bruce down of the Gateway Motorway. Around a 10-minute delay. Getting busier around Denala Bridge now with that single lane in operation. And reports of a crash at Yamundi Range Road north of Yamundi. 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It's Travis, another check in 30 on Zinc 96.
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1: Good morning, Bruce Atkinson here, broadcasting from Cubby Cubby Country. We're being urged to roll up our sleeves and donate blood as the winter flu season leads to emergency blood shortages. An extra 3,000 Queenslanders are being called on to donate immediately. On the Sunshine Coast, we currently need 150 blood and plasma donations. Lifeblood's Kath Stone says there's a particular need for type O and A blood supplies.
13: More than 80% of the Australian population has O or A blood group. If you've thought about donating before, if you've been putting it off, are feeling fit and well between the ages of 18 and 75 and eligible to donate, then please book an appointment this week or this month to help fill our stock levels.
1: The Caloundra Library has been shortlisted for the prestigious Public Library of the Year Award. The council-owned facility is in the running for the award, which is presented by the International Federation of Library Associations and Institutions. It's one of only four libraries worldwide selected as a finalist. Preparations for this year's Gympie Music Muster are ramping up, with the camping rope off on this weekend. People who hold a four-day pass for the muster can start lining up on Friday to get the best place in the queue to claim their favourite camping spot. Priority rope off for regular muster goers is this Thursday and Friday, and then the general rope off is on Saturday.
14: Yeah, I'm just trying to alleviate the pressure on Saturday because it's become bigger than Ben-Hur, really. So it's a good fun day, actually. People love it. They camp out and catch up with mates before they're... You know, everyone loves getting their own site and trying to get their site back that they like each year, so it's good fun.
1: Muster CEO Greg Kavanagh there. The muster is on the last weekend in August. A Sunshine Coast swimmer has given up his leadership role with the Australian team after he went out drinking at the Glasgow Commonwealth Games when he was supposed to be cheering on his teammates in the pool. In a statement, Swimming Australia says Isaac Cooper's failure to attend the final day of competition was in conflict with team expectations, and he's since voluntarily stood down from the leadership group. He will still compete at the Pan Pac Championships in California next week. In national news, oil prices have fallen around 5% as the US pushes for a deal with Iran to reopen the Strait of Hormuz. Secretary of State Marco Rubio is hopeful an agreement can be reached within days.
15: I think that there's a conversation and negotiation that we are involved in between Oman and Iran, how warships can be able to go through there safely in the short term as we move towards these longer term talks about denuclearization.
1: And now with a look at your sport, here's Harrison Preed.
16: The Mattress Company, Pioneer Road, Yandina. Good night, Australia.
17: Ben Stokes declares he wants to coach the English cricket side. In his first interview since retiring, the all-rounder says he's doing courses now with the hope of one day coaching the national team. Stokes also telling the Love of Cricket podcast the team doesn't have an alcohol problem despite there being one in the sport.
18: Relationship with alcohol and cricket is just something that hasn't moved on as the game of cricket has become more professional.
17: And GWS could welcome back Toby Green for this week's clash with the Suns in Canberra. The Skipper's missed the past two matches with a quad injury.
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1: Look at this morning. We're going to cop this for the rest of the week, including the weekend. 25 the top for most days. Foggy starts. Just watch out for the fog around the Merri Valley. It'll dissipate later because, you know, when the fog comes out in the morning, it's going to be a great day.
2: It's going to be a great day. Look how clear that sky is. I did promise that we would catch up with Fishmate, the thing you told us about yesterday, Bilks, the app, but we've run out of time this morning because we're talking about the census, so we've booked him in for Friday. So everybody that was hanging on to find out more about Fishmate.
1: Were they? I wasn't hanging on.
2: Oh, I was.
1: I just wanted to know how an app can tell me to stay in bed. That was the angle. You don't need an app, do you?
2: Mate, you're not downloading fishing apps to find out if you can stay in bed. You're just like Netflixing
1: and chill every
2: chance
1: you get. Fellow Queenslander to get his app stats up, I'll do that, but I mean, you know, it'll probably ask me questions. I don't know, it's on the app. It might ask me questions about, you know, what I prefer to fish, pelagics or whatever. Is that a term,
2: pelagics? I even love that you know that term. You've done well, mate. You like live bait, you like lures,
1: mate, I used to hang
2: soft
1: out with,
2: plastics.
1: I used to hang out with Phipsy on this radio station 10 years ago.
2: Oh, God, there's your claim to fame.
1: No, he and I did a fishing show 10 years ago, which we loved. I learned so much about pelagics and, you know, jokes about, you know, 2:30 and all that sort of thing.
2: What?
1: Chinese dentist hours, 2:30, get it?
2: Time to go to the dentist, 2:30. Yes.
1: 2:30.
2: Okay, we don't do accents here.
1: Sorry.
2: Not if we want to keep our jobs.
1: Well, that was 10 years ago. So.
2: Quickly do something else.
1: Right. Now we're going to catch up with the Orange Sky dudes next, aren't we?
2: We certainly do because it is a very important week and we do have facilities around us, not right in Gympie, but certainly around us. And I think perhaps Gympie needs Orange Sky as well.
1: Yeah, we've seen the homelessness issue in Gympie.
2: Absolutely.
1: I mean, that River Road marketplace where the Hatch will be next week while those Reef Street renovations are being done, that has been the home to many a tent city. We've had around the Nelson Reserve where we did our muster blow there a couple of weeks back. We kindly had to ask the homeless there to move on, which they did. We felt bad about that because that's their home, but that's the reality of people here in town. There are people who don't have homes living amongst us.
2: I was in Brisbane at a regular fishing spot that we go to maybe about 2 or 3 weeks ago, and we hadn't been there for months, and it is now entirely a homeless camp. It's just out of control.
1: Anyway, not that we can solve the issues here, but we'll talk to people who can, you know, directly make life a bit easier for
2: Absolutely.
1: Them.
2: Absolutely.
1: Coming up, Kybong's on 5 degrees, Pomona's on 12 right now. For Toolkit Depot, this is Bilko and Jay Fabrecki. This man, is he as big as the Pope? I'm not sure. Could come close. 7:36 right now, Zink.

0: Classic 96, Spilko and Jade for Brekkie this morning. Robbie Williams, I mentioned that he's as big as the big guy in the sky because there's a furor coming for the October long weekend. The Pope is in Australia for the massive ecumenical conference that'll take place. He's at Randwick Racecourse, literally across the road from a Coors Stadium where the NRL Grand Final will be October long weekend. Two massive events taking place the same weekend, and I've got the feeling the Pope may have sway. And there may be an issue with the NRL Grand Final.
1: No, too bad, so sad.
0: Peter Bolandis will be asked to possibly move it to another weekend.
1: Mate, why can't the Pope move?
0: Excuse me, he's international.
1: He's got dates. Footy's been booked for a year.
0: He's got dates lined up over the entire planet, all right? He's got a scope the world over. NRL is a small pocket of Australia. Not even all of Australia can agree on the NRL.
1: So, even all of Australia can agree on the Pope. I'll give you the tip.
0: Yeah. Well, let's just see what plays out. So there may be a call for the grand final to be moved, but that's only just come under our auspices at the moment. So we'll see how we go. I know just going to the ecumenical Pope thing back in 88, mate, millions of people in Sydney. The ecumenical gathering, as they call it. Involves a mass, involves a lot of people. What's up, Mon?
2: Hey, guys, I don't want to correct you, but... Rope off costs this weekend.
1: That's what I thought too.
2: Yeah, and Brucey should know. He would have paid for his priority. So Thursday, Friday's priority, then it costs on Saturday, and then it's only just the week before muster you're allowed to go with the free ticket.
0: Oh, so the ones we're giving away.
1: No, we'd rather know.
2: They don't have the camping, and I don't want them to all rock out there and get disappointed.
0: Yeah, that's fine. Well, I wouldn't know because I don't know much about muster at all. I'm Airbnb.
2: No, it was bad enough you guys, but then Brucey said it on the news, and I thought, oh, he should know.
0: So
2: it costs now because it changes and changes every year.
0: Oh, it's never cost before, right?
2: No, rope off has always been costing, and then there was all these different tiers of it.
0: Okay,
2: and you could do
0: gotcha.
2: It like a month before and 3 weeks before. It all costs different amounts. It's ridiculous.
0: Right,
2: trust me, we pay because we love our spot too.
0: Yeah, I know, Mon. So a week before it's free for all, but from this weekend on?
2: Yeah, I think it's the Saturday before muster you're allowed to be out there with your... But just get someone from the muster on.
0: Yeah, I'm sure they'll reach out. I'm sure it's on the website somewhere, but I've been incorrectly saying that those who pick up the four-day camping passes to our... final tickets this week and get out this weekend and do the rope off, but that's not the case. You've got to, it's a paid priority thing.
1: There's
0: got that.
1: Information on muster.com.au. A DIY rope off is only available for festival 4-day ticket holders. A maximum of 6 adults can occupy a rope off site, blah, blah, blah. So there is information on what you need and go from there.
0: Cool. Thanks, Mon, for the update. Zinc.
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0: 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Former Supreme Court Judge Lex Lasry and leading barrister Greg Barnes go beyond the headlines to explain what the law means.
1: I've listened to that. 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
0: What do they talk about?
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0: Yeah.
1: 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There was one in the Northern Territory that they looked at last week, or certainly the episode I listened to last week.
0: Geez, you're keen. It's only just gone up.
1: Yeah, it's very good.
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0: 12 to 8, Zig 96. How fab are they?
1: That's so good.
0: From Fab 4 to Fab 2.
1: Oh.
0: The two founding blokes for Orange Sky, they're the Fab 2.
1: Oh, okay, good. All
0: That's
1: right.
0: what I was saying.
1: I didn't know where you were going with that. We are a smack bang in the middle of National Homelessness Week, and a name that is synonymous with the support that comes with homelessness is Orange Sky. And Lucas Patchett is the CEO and co-founder of Orange Sky. He joins us this morning. Good morning, Lucas.
2: Morning. Thanks for having me.
1: Oh, mate, good to talk to you. I wanted to see if Gympie itself had access to the support that comes with Orange Sky. Unfortunately, there isn't an Orange Sky venue here, but you do Coolum Beach and Yandina. What does it take to get Orange Sky to a location, mate?
2: Takes four things. Firstly, need. Secondly, local volunteers that are keen to be part of it. Third is other partners to work with, so people that are doing good work in the community, work in the spaces already. And then fourth is funding to make it happen.
0: Oh, so, funding, right, to get the bus there, yeah. Hey, because, you know, when you talk for volunteers, I mean, some of the homeless themselves we've seen around, say, the Nelson Reserve and the River Road Marketplace in Gympie, for example. Could any of those particular people reach out to be an advocate for Orange Sky themselves, even though they are
2: totally
0: homeless? Okay.
2: Yeah, totally. I think we're, like, part of that community, working with the communities, hearing from the community about what's happening and if Orange Sky can play a role and see if we can help.
1: And for those people who aren't familiar with Orange Sky, maybe there are still a few, what facilities and services does Orange Sky offer to those who are dealing with homelessness?
2: Yes, yeah, so Orange Sky supports people doing it tough with free laundry and showers facilities. Majority of them are built out of the back of a van, so they're mobile. So we work around and to partner with local community service organisations, plug in and plug in our small piece of the puzzle, which is washing and showers, but most importantly also the conversation and connection that takes place whilst the showers and washing's on.
1: Lucas, I was driving to work this morning listening to a podcast. It was a true crime podcast about a young man who ultimately found himself homeless in very quick order. And it made me wonder as I was driving to work, pardon me, where you would go if you're homeless. And this is, I suppose, how people find themselves in parks and under bridges and in all manner of places. But one thing you don't really think of is the basics. Like, you think about food, sure, and the comfort of trying to sleep somewhere in the cold. But things like just washing your laundry and having a shower, they're the most basic of human needs, right?
2: Yeah, absolutely. I think that the first thing majority of people are lucky enough to do in the morning is to put on a clean set of clothes, have a shower and grab a bite to eat. And so I think that's the, you know, part of the hierarchy of needs is working with that. And that's part of the gap that Orange Sky fills is doing that piece and working with those groups that do all the other amazing things like food, like shelter, like health as well.
0: The Orange Sky is all about dignity. I mean, clean clothes and a shower every day, that just gets you started right. I mean, if you're going to go and approach people to go for a job interview and, you know, all you're living in is a tent, I mean, how do you feel good about yourself? Lucas, that's always a hard thing, isn't it?
2: Yeah, exactly. And then I think, you know, going to appointments, it's, you know, feeling part of the community, it's feeling seen and understood and valued, I think, as well. So, yeah, it's a complex thing, but it's sometimes the little things that make a big difference.
1: We've been talking to you for years now, Lucas, as part of Orange Sky. Do you think, as, like, you are on the at the coalface, do you think you can see improvements in the facilities available to homelessness, or does it become overwhelming for someone like you who deals with it on a daily basis?
2: No, I think I'm really encouraged by the growth in services and things available for people doing it tough, and also the collaboration between services is really improving, but there's a long way to go and there is still, you know, some pretty big challenges within the space that we operate in terms of housing, in terms of availability of affordable housing for people, and then even just the cost of living for different people as well. So I think that it is a tough space to work in, but I think I'm really encouraged by some really bright sparks of collaboration, but also the amazing volunteers that we work with and people from the community that do turn up every week and do care.
0: Well, I'll tell you what, Lucas and Nick, named Joint Young Australians of the Year in 2016. I mean, that I know you don't do it for the accolades, but from an idea of a need you saw, you guys have now, you know, reached your orange tendrils in every part of Australia, which I tell you what, you've got to be proud, man. You really got to be proud.
2: Yeah, I think we pinch ourselves every day when we see the impact that we're creating and the community that is Orange Sky now, and being part of that community is pretty special.
1: Well, thank you very much for sharing your story this morning with us, Lucas. And again, good to know that it is possible to get Orange Sky in Gympie at some point. There are four steps to making that happen, and hopefully we can get it soon. Thanks very much for your time this morning.
2: Thanks for having me.
0: Good on you, Lucas. Good people, good blokes. I mean, that Van Sudsy they started off with in 2014 has just become a phenomenon. And I'm serious. If you're in Gympie and you are experiencing that sort of homelessness, all it does is reach out to Orange Sky, hit them up on the website, go to the library, you know, get on your phone, whatever way you can, let them know you're in need.
1: Yes, absolutely.
0: We've got plenty of services in town, but Orange Sky just take it to that next level.
1: It is a great service. So information available on the website.
0: It is National Homelessness Week, and we're doing our bit here at Zinc. 7 to 8 now.

0: Well, you asked the question, Wacko. Zinc 96 with Bilko and Jade this morning. 8 o'clock news coming up, and then secret sound time. Have you worked out what that could potentially be? No wiping of shoes. People are mentioning Velcro, but you just can't say Velcro ripping here and there. You've got to be really exact with this. I've been burnt by the other secret sound, so I'm going to get really strict on this one. Well, I did. I had to get the boss in to give us a call.
1: I wasn't here to make a adjudication.
0: Yeah.
1: And the Zinc family probably doesn't know this. You and I frequently fight about... It's our biggest bone of contention, isn't it?
0: Yeah, we'll get off the competition and you'll go, oh, we could have. And I go, no. And then we've got to get a third party in because I'm adamant about this. And I go back to the video. And
1: we both get super protective, don't we? Because we want to do the right thing.
0: Well, buy Nashville Property more than anything else because they're stumming up the money and going without to keep that. Because they've got to keep $1,000 in the kitty, which means their petty cash can't go and get, you know, OJ and Tim Tams for the office.
1: Yeah, but I want to make sure that people in the Zinc family get their hands on the cash.
0: Yeah. And we gave it to our good old mate last time. He came pretty close. But anyway, have a look at the clues on the website. Use that in the next 10 minutes. Birthdays for this 5th of August. We're getting into that for Totally Workwear Gympie next.
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3: 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G'day, got a crash lands from Mullaney Road through Mullaney, causing delays both ways. There's a crash wrapping up Markwell Road through Caboolture. Bit of traffic down through North Lakes on the Bruce, around the 10-minute plus delay, and the Sunshine Motorway, so southbound at Yandina, Coolum Road, round about Coolum Beach. Beckmans Road, slow inbound through Toowoomba towards Noosaville State School. Very heavy around Donella Bridge with that single lane in operation, getting busier through Gympie on the Old Bruce Highway around Nelson Reserve and Gympie Central. 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It's Travis, another check in 30 on Zinc 96.
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2: Good morning, Bruce Atkinson here. The Education Minister says if a good idea comes up during one of the anti-bullying roundtables being held around the state, it may be introduced immediately. The latest roundtable involving teachers, students and support organisations was held at Caloundra yesterday. Education Minister John Paul Langbrook says if something useful is uncovered during the events, it can be adopted quickly.
3: These are things that we enact as soon as we hear them. So we did one in Cairns just a couple of weeks ago, and we take the feedback from that we receive at these roundtables and try to make sure that we work with schools to try to improve the procedures. Sometimes that comes from just the professional interaction of different groups with each other.
2: Police have charged a man over an alleged assault in Caboolture on Monday night. It's alleged the 43-year-old man was creating a public nuisance outside the train station on Matthew Terrace when he punched a bus driver who fell and hit his head on the curb. The driver, a 44-year-old Ningi man, suffered head injuries and was taken to Caboolture Hospital for treatment. Winter illnesses are being blamed for a statewide blood shortage. An extra 150 blood and plasma donors are needed on the Sunshine Coast to prevent supplies falling to critical levels. It comes as a new survey has found almost 40% of Australians have recently experienced cold, flu or respiratory illness symptoms, preventing many from donating.
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2: Lifeblood's Kath Stone there. Dolphins coach Christian Wolf has named an unchanged starting side for Saturday's battle for Brisbane against the Broncos. The Dolphins are aiming to secure back-to-back wins, which would seal the club's maiden finals appearance. The only change is on the interchange, with Felice Kaufusi returning to the bench. In national news, Jetstar is coming under fire this morning over its plan to charge passengers to use the overhead lockers during flights. From February, the airline will charge up to $52 for overhead space for international services and $25 for domestic routes. This bloke's told Seven it doesn't pass the pub test.
5: That's absurd.
6: Yeah.
5: It's weird. It's like Qantas, not Jetstar. No, that's disgusting. You can't charge people to do that. Like, it's already in ticket price.
2: On Seven there. And now with sport, here's Harrison Preeb.
0: Sport. The Mattress Company. Pioneer Road Yandina. Good night, Australia.
7: Jack Silvani still a chance to line up for St Kilda in Sunday's AFL clash against former side Carlton. That's despite the 28-year-old dislocating his shoulder in the weekend's loss to Sydney. A boost for the Rabbitohs ahead of their round 23 NRL clash with the Eels. A stack of stars to return to the senior lineup. Captain Cam Murray and Talis Duncan returning from injury. David Fifita back from suspension. And in the NRLW, Broncos veteran Ali Brigginshaw has been handed a three-match ban for a dangerous tackle.
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9: Absolutely still out there at the moment. Enjoy your morning walks. 25 we're shooting for today. Might be some fog around. That'll be the case for the next few days. But this weather all the way through to the weekend and beyond. Jade, got to drink that in, haven't you?
10: Oh, I think this is just the most beautiful morning we've had all week so far. Look at it.
9: Just amazing, isn't it?
10: Just glorious. But it's very chilly of a night time still, which I'm quite enjoying. Although I just bought some new outdoor chairs from Mitre 10, so can't wait for summer.
9: What happened to your last ones from last year? Mine last 5 years. I've still got mine from when I bought them 5 years ago.
10: Gareth's sick of me buying chairs, to be honest. I come home with some new ones the other day. Some blue ones are the Adirondack chairs that I bought last year. But they're very nice. Gareth doesn't like them because they lay back.
9: I said, that's what I like.
10: That's what I like too.
9: That's how I read my book.
10: Very good.
9: 6 degrees at Southside now, 13 in Tewantin. Can I just confirm? Mm-hmm. Sources say the budget for The Voice this year, Mind you, $29 million, they say it costs to mount it, will be put into Get Me Out of Here, the celebrity version, next year for Channel 7.
10: Oh, you're upset because Janet and Mikey had a crack saying The Voice is still on TV. You said earlier it was cancelled. He said it's still on TV.
9: It's cancelled for next year because the money's going into the celebrity show.
10: Allegedly,
9: that Channel 7 have taken off from Channel 10.
10: Moxie, and he said it hasn't been confirmed yet. Well, it's in a twist.
9: That's all right. I've got it. I've just given you and Mikey an email of where I got my source from.
10: Oh, good.
9: Have a look at it. Mm-hmm. For Toolkit Depot, this is Milko and Jay for Brekkie. Birthdays for August 5. We'll do that next on Zik 96.

0: Jay Faulkner had great hair in the 80s. He's bald just like me now, but that's a sign of intelligence, Mark. 11 past 8. What?
1: You just decree that yourself. Yes, you just make up your mind that that's what it means.
0: Yeah, what's the saying with a guy who's bald? It's a...
1: He's not a bald patch. It's a solar panel for a sex machine.
0: That's right. And I'm sure Dave Faulkner would agree.
1: What's the shirt that you wear that your daughter got you?
0: Oh, something about being bald.
1: It says,
0: yeah.
1: Who needs hair when you're this good looking?
0: No wonder people take double takes when I wear it at the gym.
1: I sit opposite it and I get some, it gives me the giggles every time I see it.
0: That's great. 11 past 8.
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1: 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And in terms of celebrity birthdays, it's very light on today. Jonathan Silverman is the only person I think that you might know from Weekend at Bernie's. As soon as you see his face, you'll be like, oh, I know who he is. But other than that, it's a pretty bare field. How about you, Bill?
0: What was Gympie Wide Bay in the general world doing 8 months ago? Obviously, it was an abstinence night or something.
1: 9 months ago. Probably, filling out the survey. No. Today.
0: Thanks to Totally Workwear. Gympie, love your work. Get those birthdays in because Friday we'll run the randomizer over everyone who's entered this week and $50 cash could be coming your way. Let's get on to the musical birthdays, which are the most important, of course. You said Jonathan Silverman. A guy called Labi Siffre. I remember him. Had a big hit with this in Australia.
1: I've never heard this song in my life.
0: Now, you wouldn't have heard it, but when I was a 2GN in Goulburn, we played this. So Labi Siffre is 81 today. Good on you, legend. Oh, I should mention this dude here. You'd know the Beastie Boys, wouldn't you?
1: Yes.
0: Yeah, well, Adam Yao. Youch or Yao. 62 today.
3: You gotta fight for your right
0: to party.
1: He's
0: one of the co-founders of the group.
1: They redid this song for Secret Life of Pets, and it still makes me laugh every time I watch that show.
0: So Adam Yao, he's got a cat, no doubt. Rick Derringer, one of the greatest guitar musos of all time, turned 79. He's worked with Steely Dan, Alice Cooper, most famously with this guy. Weird Al Yankovic. He's done a few guitar licks on his particular albums over the years. And I should mention a guy called Pat Smear.
1: Don't. That's not funny, Bilko.
0: He turned 67.
1: Stop that.
0: Became a key guitarist with the Fooey's.
1: Wait, that's not his real name.
0: Yeah, Pat Smear.
1: It is not.
0: Well, can you tell me Dave Grohl's his real name?
1: Who's
0: ever heard of that?
1: Does he call himself really Pat Smear?
0: Yeah, Pat Smear. They're the birthdays for the day, August 5, for Totally Workwear Gympie. Love your work.
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1: Wow, you've just taken me off my game now.
0: I seem to blow you away with my musical prowess every day.
1: I just googled Pat Smear. Lead guitarist and co-founder of the punk band Germs and the touring guitarist for Nirvana.
0: You know, we're done. We're into the next segment.
1: I know, but I thought you just made a joke about a name but that's really what his name. Anyway, that's a terrible name. Right now, though, you can win $1,000.
0: God, I run the opener for a new segment, which puts a full stop on what you do before, and you've got to backtrack.
1: You don't put a full stop on
0: radio
1: me.
0: Is moving forward. That's how the game
1: well,
0: works.
1: Well, move forward and give somebody $1,000. Here's the sound. That sounds worth $1,000.
0: It's not Jade's crimpy hair or dry hair or unconditioned hair, as a few people have mentioned.
1: Yeah, somebody said it was brushing my hair. No, if it sounded like that, I'd be in all sorts of trouble.
0: Have we got this yesterday?
4: Would it be a Velcro on a glove?
1: No.
0: Velcro on a glove, but Velcro on a glove can mean a lot of things. You've got to be a bit more precise than that.
1: No, that would win if it was the right answer.
0: No, you'd need to be more precise. Thanks.
5: Slick hand towel out of a hand towel dispenser.
0: I've had that a few times. No. No, not that. And
5: is it a zipper?
0: But doing what?
1: Well, she did go on to say what? Zipping up and down. Anyway, it's not any of those, but it is worth $1,000. 1-300-891-929.
0: I'm working on to be exact. It's got to match the video. We've learnt this lesson, and I want to make sure you earn that $1,000 today. Okay, 8:16.
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4: Okay, let's try and give away some big cash today. $1,000 up for grabs. All you need to do is tell us what that sound is. Cheryl is the first cover. The rank.
5: I know what it is.
4: Good morning, Cheryl. Hello. Good, thank you. Cheryl, $1,000. What would you spend it on?
6: Not sure. I haven't got anything in mind.
5: Cheryl, you could use it to grab your place at the muster rope off this week, and apparently you've got to pay the early bird price. So that would secure you position number one.
6: I've been there a few times. It's a little bit too cold for me, Norm.
5: Oh, I'm hearing
4: you. You're a bit of a frog.
5: That's
4: why
5: I'm doing an Airbnb this year and not camping.
4: Cheryl, for $1,000. Come on.
6: I live at Rainbow and I'm just sitting here trying to get some sun on me. So.
4: Oh, Cheryl, I'm so jealous. I bloody love Rainbow. It's part of my spiritual home, I think.
5: That's where Jade's going to retire. Across the road from the bakery there. Anyway, let's get this
4: done.
5: Go.
6: Right. All right. Is it actually undoing the Velcro on your dog jacket, taking it off?
5: See, that's the exactness we require on
4: this
5: one.
4: It's not right. It's a cracking guess, and we actually do that to our dog Bear. But no, it's not right.
5: Thank you, Cheryl.
4: Thank you, Cheryl. Enjoy beautiful Rainbow. Jade, good morning.
5: Jade, hello. Welcome. Talk to Jade. Jade.
7: Hi, how are you going?
4: Hello, Jade. I'm well, thank you. Do you spell your name with a Y? I often get asked by younger people if it's J-A-Y-D-E.
7: No, that old J-A-D-E.
4: Are you a kid of the 80s as well?
7: No, 90s.
4: Oh,
5: Did you barmaid in your younger days like my fellow compatriot here?
7: No.
4: No, just similar in name, not much else. By the sound of things, Jade, $1,000 up for grabs. What is the secret sound?
7: I've had a few ideas. Now I'm thinking the Velcro, but is it stuffing your feet on gravel?
4: It is not.
5: God, it sounds like that. Not that.
4: Thank you, Jade. Have a lovely day.
5: Jade, J-A-D-E. Is this Tommy boy?
8: Yeah.
4: What do you got for Tom Bilks?
5: G'day, Tom. How you going, mate? I've got this for you. And we know it's not scruffing feet on
4: gravel.
5: On
4: and it's
5: gravel.
4: Not taking your dog's jacket off with the Velcro. What is the secret sound, Tom?
8: Is it ripping off the position bibs on the netball tops? Velcro. Position. You know, they have the...
5: Yeah, I know.
4: GA and... Yeah.
5: How long you since you played netball there, Jade?
4: Oh, never. I'm terrible at it. No, mate.
5: No, sorry, Tom, but imaginative, because do they hold that on with Velcro, that stuff?
4: Just on the sides, I think. I know some of them just go straight over the top. You just put your arms through the big holes, but I get it.
5: Yeah, no one's quite where we need, so another $1,000 back tomorrow for Nashville Property, the leader in Gympie's thriving property market. 821, Zinc 96. This is Lady A.
4: Lady Antebellum.
5: Oh, that's who it is. Yeah, thanks. A bit more same. This is Need You Now.

0: Bill Gow and Jade for breakfast. This is Ignite 96, playing better music and more of it. Can I just say thank you, everyone, who's appreciating my post about the Mars rover missile that's lying on the surface there. It is probably one of the biggest posts we've had in the last couple of weeks. A lot of people think it's a rock formation. In fact, another one's come out from NASA today that supposedly looks like a man or a figure of a man walking on the Mars surface, which I can't quite see through all the red dust. It might be my colourblind situation, but I can't see anything in
1: there.
0: Wait,
1: you're colourblind?
0: Yeah, I can't see. Well, when you got red shifts happening and there's supposedly a figure in the in this photo, I can't see a bloke in there. I haven't posted that because...
1: Wait. I'm back to the part where you're colourblind. What else did I find out about you today?
0: That I can cook.
1: That you can cook?
0: Yeah, salmon with skin on, broccolini and some jacketaties. I mean, it's a very simple fare.
1: You can't drop two truth bombs in one day, mate. My brain can't handle this from you.
0: Because I prefer food in a can. I prefer my tuna and rice.
1: I
0: prefer a sandwich. I mean, I go to Subway for my takeaway more than anything else. Look, I'd just rather someone else make it for me, which is great.
1: But you can cook.
0: Yeah. Well, a couple of things. I can do my six-minute eggs in the microwave on a Sunday.
1: And you're colourblind.
0: Yeah. Wow. Hasn't stopped me getting a licence because I can still see red and green. But when you get shift of colours, like the red planet, and there's shifts of red in there, and there's meant to be a dark figure of a man on Mars, I can't see it.
1: Yeah, I can't see a lot of the stuff that you talk about when it comes to outer space.
0: There's also another post to put up this morning about this Southport church, the sign that says, please use the bathroom you're most comfortable with. Overwhelmingly, everyone's commenting about this is just, people gone mad, society gone mad. I understand that. Yeah, fair enough. Just keep having your say on that one today. Quite an interesting topic, yeah.
1: Yeah, lots of stuff to comment on there on the socials as well.
0: Oh, there's also Kilkeven's Wazza the Wombat Adventures. We'll talk to Renita.
1: Which I love. Wazza has been on a heck of an adventure. He has been all over the countryside.
0: Can't believe the great things. Yeah, I know, and people are loving it. So Kilkeven State, you are doing a wonderful job. Renita, one of the teachers who's responsible for moving him out and about. We'll get her on before the end of the week and just find out what they plan to do with him next. Awesome. As long as they're washing his shirt, mate.
1: Well, I can wash his shirt. That's okay. I don't mind doing the washing. Also, just while we're talking on good things schools are doing, Gympie State High School posted yesterday in breaking news. That was yesterday. RISE students have placed third in the inter-school young judging competition at
0: the
1: ECCA 150th anniversary show. So there's a beautiful picture of three young people there with a ribbon. So they're the RISE students placing third. So well done to Gympie State High School as well.
0: Well done to a couple of blokes from the Sunny Coast who are about to appear at ECCA with their robo dog.
1: Oh.
0: You're sick of using cattle dogs? You're sick of using real-life dogs, which takes away from that Young Muster Dogs TV show on the ABC. But these couple of young blokes have developed basically a cattle dog in robot form that can round up sheep. I mean, this is going to be innovated at ECCA this year. So good job, this part of Queensland. We are leading the charge.
1: Can I do one more quickly while we're on it?
0: Yeah.
1: Congratulations to Year 12 music student Hayley James from James Nash State High. She's been named as a finalist in Queensland's leading high school film scoring competition, Score It. So well done to Hayley James from James Nash State High as well.
0: We are kicking people. We are kicking butt, people. Faux pas. Moving around.
2: 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Rain and Horn Noosa Hinterland have. Now located at Emerald Street, Kooroy. Zinc 96. Time saver traffic.
3: 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G'day, bit of traffic on the Bruce Highway, northbound through Tanawa, southbound down through North Lakes is around a 10-minute delay. The Sunshine Motorway, heavy at Yandina, Coolum Road, round about Coolum Beach. Busy as well around Denala Bridge between Taunton and Noosaville, and Beckman Road inbound towards Noosaville State School. And a bit of traffic, Marriott Monkland, Duke at Shannon Street through town. Exhibition Road in the south side around Gympie South State School. 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It's Travis at Traffic on Zinc 96.
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0: Good morning, Bruce Atkinson here, broadcasting from Cubby Cubby Country. The state government is continuing its fight to reduce bullying in schools by listening to key stakeholders across Queensland, this time on the Sunshine Coast. Teachers, students and support organisations attended a round table in Caloundra yesterday, the third of five events being held around the state. Education Minister John Paul Langbrook says bullying is a complex issue requiring a united response from schools, families and community.
11: We're also making sure we've got more chaplains and support officers. We have an expanded parent line, which is quite significant. So that's a phone number that parents can call. We've extended the hours for that, and it's led to at least over 200 engagements and an increase of 31% in calls to parent line.
0: An urgent call for an extra 3,000 blood donors across the state as the winter flu season leads to emergency blood shortages. On the Sunshine Coast, we currently need 150 blood and plasma donations, particularly type O and A blood. Lifeblood's Kath Stone says winter illness is keeping many regular donors away.
12: As almost 40% of Australians are feeling the effect of cold flu or RSV this winter season. In some of our centres, 50% of our donors have cancelled or rescheduled due to flu symptoms, and we're asking people that are feeling healthy and well to step up and take their place.
0: It could be argued one of the most anticipated events of the Gympie Music Muster is the roping off of campsites 3 weeks before it starts. Priority rope-off is this Thursday and Friday, and then the general rope-off is on Saturday. The muster starts on the last weekend in August. Muster CEO Greg Kavanagh says everyone wants to get in early to claim their favourite camping spot at Emmamore State Forest.
13: They can come in on Friday morning from 7 a.m. and get in the queue, and we usually try and let them go by 7 o'clock Saturday morning. By then everyone's lined up, there's a few people on site. There you go, and bring your pegs, your stakes. And

0: Brendan May has accused the AFL club of breaching his privacy during a Zoom meeting. The Storm to welcome back Cameron Munster from a knee injury in Saturday's NRL encounter with Manly in Perth. Well, in NRLW, Broncos veteran Ali Brigginshaw has been handed a three-game ban for a dangerous tackle on Bulldogs playmaker Taylor Preston. And former Diamonds coach Lisa Alexander reckons the Super Netball comp has helped New Zealand and Jamaica dominate the Commonwealth Games.
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3: Couldn't ask for a better day. The rest of the week will be like this, including the weekend. Top of 25 most days. Overnights of 5. Foggy starts. 7 degrees at Jones Hill now. 16. Yeah, 16 in Karoi if you're around the Botanic Gardens right now.
4: I know you like all things royal. Princess Eugenie just had a baby girl.
3: Yawn.
4: Oh, I thought you liked the royals.
3: Don't care, mate. And Eugenie, like, where is she in the list of royals? Like, 54th in succession of the throne? Tell me Megan's got a baby.
4: No, I think
3: Tell me Kate's got a new baby.
4: They'd be done, wouldn't they? Megan and Harry?
3: Dunno. Yeah. Kate I think might be done. I think Will and Kate have got enough. Because you now got Louis turning get this. Louis turned is he 13? Which means potentially gets a phone, which means stuffy posts could actually become fair game for the press.
4: You just have to not have a phone, like you'd have to make sure he didn't post anything, wouldn't you?
3: Well, he'd have to have a dumb phone, but I'm sure Kate and Wills are on top of that. They're just saying that now he's in high school, he's going to be with lads his own age, and of course they could potentially have social media accounts. I know the UK is cracking down like us on the under-16s, but yeah, watch this space.
4: Can
3: Louis,
4: you
3: mate,
4: imagine? It'd be hard enough to parent kids in that situation, but then having to put them in school and all that sort of stuff would be very hard to do.
3: Well, especially in 2026, because he's going to be with a whole bunch of mates who are going to have access to social media. They can potentially post idiot things he does, and then mum and dad have got to work out what to do with the outfalling of that.
4: It'd be George, wouldn't it, the eldest one?
3: Yeah.
4: And he's got a phone. Well, just ask his Uncle Harry how that goes when people at parties have phones that you're at.
3: Mm. Watch this space. It's going to be great. 22-9 for Talk at Depot. It's Bilko and Jade. Zing 96.

0: gone wrong around. Boom. 19 to 9 with Bilko and Jade this morning here at Zinc 96. I didn't realise that, you know, the Lions Club in town do so much more than what we've realised. We know Don Don, our good mate from Gibby Lions, have always helped us out. Wish lists a couple of months back, they were donating heavily. They allowed me and the big boss of Wish List to sing a couple of songs at their monthly meeting there at the Senior Sits Hall there in Mellor Street, which was great.
1: But and they cook all of our barbecues as
0: yeah,
1: well.
0: Yeah, they do well. But Joan, the presidente of Gympie South Lions Club, has rung us this morning. And Joan, good morning.
1: Morning, Joan.
2: Good morning to the two of you.
0: How are you, mate? This is incredible. We know we've had a good connection with Donna there at Gympie Lions for a long time. But Gympie South Lions, this is incredible. How come there are two Lions clubs in town? Explain that.
2: Well, 46 years ago, Gympie South Lions, Gympie Lions at least, happened to be too big and they needed to get another club going. So they actually created the Gympie South Lions 46 years ago. And at that time, my eldest son was a member of their, or was a contestant in the Lions Youth of the Year.
1: Right. Oh, I remember that.
2: Yeah, and so 46 years ago, and of course he's a little bit older now.
0: Yeah, exactly. What do you mean a Lions Club gets too big? Is there a capping of members' numbers, is there?
2: No, it just works better with fewer members.
0: Yeah.
2: And we'd love a few more now.
0: Well, of course you would, yeah.
2: It's totally different time to what it was 46 years ago. But my first husband was and that's Mel's father, he was a member of the club when it actually formed in 1980. So that's 46 years ago when women weren't allowed in Lions.
0: Yeah, that was big. And just, you've blown me away here. 46 years ago was 1980. To me, it seems like yesterday, Joan. So you're rocking my brain here.
1: What's changed, do you think, Joan, that people aren't coming to Lions to join up as much as they did, as Bilko said, in 1980?
2: Well, local people were more local. Now people shop at the coast and they go to the coast. In years gone by, we didn't have emails, we didn't have television as profuse as it is now, and we used to be actually local. And in those days, we could do lots of hands-on things. When I was president of Gympie Lions, in fact, we built one of the gazebos out at the Duck Ponds near the Mining Museum,
0: yeah.
2: And I was actually president of that club back when that was built.
0: And that hasn't stopped you, Joan, because apparently, what is it, you and your hubby are now what you call yourselves the Travelling Lions. What's that all about?
2: No, we actually created it in 2016.
0: Right. Is it still going?
2: Yes, it is. And it's not as big as it was. When we sold our motorhome when COVID started and Clive was very sick, we actually came back and we looked at Gympie South Lions and we looked at Gympie Lions, where we had been members, and we thought, no, we'll go back to Gympie South Lions because that's where we actually, I started with Len 46 years ago.
0: Your
2: and I worked
0: home.
2: Along as a Lions lady for many, many years, but I've been a member of Lions now for almost 32 years.
1: I can't believe that ladies weren't allowed. I don't suppose I ever thought of it.
0: Apex and all those were the same back
1: that.
0: Then.
1: I understand that. Yeah, they were men's clubs. But now here we are speaking to Joan, who is the president of Gympie South Lions Club and doing good things. But you did specifically reach out to us about eye health. Is that right, Joan?
2: That's correct. Yeah, this is a program, and we believe that the Lions Eye Health Program is one of the best and most comprehensive screening programs in Australia today, and it's a totally free program, and we go into schools mainly with parents' consent we can screen every child in the school, and that's no cost to the school or the parents, and we believe this is a really great program. We've actually been to one school already this week, and we're going to the Little Kids' Day Out on Saturday.
0: That's right, yeah. Okay. Yeah. Now, where's that? The Little Kids' Day Out is an annual event in town. Is it usually around the duck ponds?
2: No, the Little Kids' Day Out is at the pavilion at the showgrounds.
0: Okay.
2: And we will have our eye screening station set up, and we can, if any child and their parent come along and they would like to have the screening done, we will be there with all of our stations.
0: Now, this is very important because you normally can't get to an optometrist. I mean, I've had my optometrist for weeks saying to me, come and get a scan and come and have a look, and I put it off and put it off, and then I discovered when I went in there that I'm starting to form cataracts at my age, Joan, so I'm scared already about where do I go next. So this weekend is the opportunity to get that done while you're there out and about, which is great.
2: It certainly is, and we're not optometrists, we're not doctors, we're local ordinary people. We've had to do training to be able to do this screening, which we go online, and we also have sessions like workshops that we go to, and we actually learn a little bit more. But we have four different screenings we do. The first one is visual accuracy,
0: yep,
2: which is a symbol chart on the wall with shapes on, and the students or the children stand 3 meters away, and they need to be able to look at those little shapes, from really big ones to small ones.
0: Mm. Just helps them out. Just
1: that's how we found out that my son couldn't see properly. Actually, he was doing one of those tests, and he needed glasses until he basically grew up and didn't need them anymore. So you're continuing to do very good things in the community, Jones.
0: John, that's amazing.
1: Thank you for letting us know.
0: So the kids' day out at the showgrounds at the pavilion is on this Saturday, correct?
2: Yep. Yeah, we also have a camera which takes pictures of their pupils.
1: Yep.
2: And there's a whole lot of fairly serious things that we find out from there. And every time we do a screening, we find, and this is Australia-wide, 1 in 5 students have something wrong with their eyes.
0: And that's the problem, okay? Because if you don't recognise it, if you don't get them tested, then this is where kids end up. This is where even guys like me find out they get cataracts because they just refuse to go and get their eyes checked.
1: Both of us sitting here wearing glasses. So we appreciate what you're doing, Joan, and we appreciate very much you letting us know.
0: Yeah, Gympie South Lions president. Good on you, Joan, for that. And also, Big Kids Day Out, Pavilion, Southside this Saturday. Hop along.
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4: Good morning. Light variable offshore winds across coast beaches. There's still up to 3/4 of a metre of easterly swell at 9-second intervals, and the next tide is a high tide at 12:45. Right now it is. 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

0: Zig 96, Bilko and Jade for brekkie coming up on 9 o'clock. A few things we've learned today. Muster rope off this weekend. You just don't lob with the tickets we give you for our competition this morning, the Muster Mash. You've got to actually be a preferred partner to get that rope off areas. You've got to pay.
1: Yeah,
0: all right?
1: Got to pay some dollary dues, but you can win 4-day passes, which includes your camping with us tomorrow and all week.
0: Do you appreciate my Duncan this morning? That was pretty well done, wasn't it?
1: Actually, to be honest, I've got to be really honest with you. I was super impressed by your organ playing abilities this morning. Yesterday was a challenge.
0: Well, no one could get the Cars drive. I don't know what people were doing in the 80s, but that was the simplest song I'm sure anyone could come up with.
1: They weren't playing the Cars drive on an organ, whereas Duncan was.
0: Hey, I beg to differ. Rick Ocasek had a keyboard, mate. They had a three-tiered Moog synthesizer system.
1: And you're the only person on the planet who knows what that is or who that guy is. Oh, and our boss, Mark, as well.
0: Thank you, Mark. Just explain, Mark. The
1: Morning,
0: Moog synthesizer, mate, 1975, Gary Wright, Dreamweaver, the first use of a Moog synthesizer in a song.
2: It really kicked in, especially in the 80s as well. And you'll notice that every song has a synthesizer in it because they all got their hands on these Moogs. And
1: Moog,
2: with a G,
1: not M-O-O-G, a D.
2: Yeah. And they all started playing them. It's a pretty amazing story, actually. Mm. That's why it's so heavily used, yeah.
0: Yeah. And Mark's got a parting message for us before we finish today.
2: Oh, I do. That's exactly right. Donate blood. I know Bruce has been doing it in the news and things.
1: And, Bruce-alicious.
2: Yeah, but I can tell you, Sunny Coast currently need 150 blood and plasma donors, particularly type O and A. So if you're those types, go. But anyway, just go and donate because overall they need 3,000 blood donors, but they really need a lot of new blood donors because we're getting sick and people are cancelling their appointments and just it's cold, you don't want to go out as many times, but it's really super important.
1: I remember the statistic, 1 in 3 people will need a blood donation in their life, so... Mm. Does affect, if not you, somebody
0: that you
1: know. I love
0: Mark on the radio. I met that voice.
1: I know. Anyone would think that he was a very famous radio person for a lot of years.
2: Oh, you too. Stop it.
1: Anyway,
0: did he work with a good friend of ours, Troy Cassidale's wife?
1: Are you name dropping now?
2: I did Laurel, for many years. She's awesome.
0: You did Laurel?
1: What?
2: Yeah, I did work with her.
1: Okay, we do. We'll see you tomorrow, guys. Bye.
3: Zinc.
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5: Good morning, Bruce Atkinson with you. Fire crews are helping to rescue a person stuck in a mobile home at Imbull. A person is stuck between two seats in the cabin of the mobile home on Rush Street. One crew is on scene and two more on their way. Queensland's latest school anti-bullying roundtable has been held on the Sunshine Coast. Teachers, students and support organisations attended the roundtable in Caloundra yesterday, the third of five events being held around the state. Chair of the Queensland Anti-Bullying Expert Advisory Panel, Professor Donna Pendergast, says a national review of the issue has local ramifications.
6: One of the big outcomes of that was that we need to be looking to a national standard, and another kind of neglected area, and that is around community, because we know that bullying doesn't stop at the school gates. There's bullying that is experienced in other sectors as well, and it continues past those school gates.
5: The Caloundra Library has been shortlisted for the prestigious Public Library of the Year Award. The council-owned facility is in the running for the award, presented by the International Federation of Library Associations and Institutions. It's one of only four libraries worldwide selected as finalists. There'll be plenty of activity at the Gympie Music Muster site at Emmamore State Forest this weekend, with the first of the campers arriving for the event that doesn't start for another 3 weeks. There's a priority rope-off on Thursday and Friday, and then it's open to the general public to claim a spot on Saturday.
7: From rope-off, they're allowed to camp. There's no amenities on until the 22nd, but people, if they're self-sufficient, they come in and set up their camps, their bars and everything else they do. So some stay. But it gradually builds up towards our pre-muster entertainment, which starts on the Saturday, the 22nd.
5: Muster CEO Greg Kavanagh there. The muster itself starts on the last weekend in August. A Sunshine Coast swimmer has given up his leadership role with the Australian team after he went out drinking at the Glasgow Commonwealth Games when he was supposed to be cheering on his teammates in the pool. In a statement, Swimming Australia says Isaac Cooper's failure to attend the final day of competition was in conflict with team expectations and that he's since voluntarily stood down from the leadership group. He will still compete at the Pan Pacific Championships in California next week. In national news, a discarded part of a SpaceX rocket is on a collision course with the moon. Benjamin Fernando from John Hopkins Uni has told the ABC it's expected to crash into the lunar surface this afternoon.
8: We expect it to be going very fast, though, so about 2.5 kilometres per second. That is probably going to produce a crater that's on the order of 20 to 30 metres across, and we're expecting that it'll excavate about 1 million kilograms of ejecta from the lunar surface.
5: And now with sport, here's Harrison Preeb.
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10: Starting with AFL, the Bulldogs make a decision on the fitness of Aaron Norton and Cody Waitman later today. Both players managed in last week's loss to the Dockers and are no certainties to line up tomorrow against the Kangaroos. In NRL, New Zealand Warriors coach Andrew Webster admits playmaker Luke Metcalf might not get back into the senior side again this season. He hasn't played since round five, having suffered knee and hamstring injuries. And an all-Aussie showdown in the second round of the Montreal Open, James Duckworth taking on top seed Alex de Minaur.
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12: 25 the top today, more sunshine to come for the rest of the week. 25 the max, all the way through to Friday and the weekend. Overnight sitting around 5 degrees still.
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Zinc 96 has Gympie, Noosa and the Kalula Coast's favourite playlist. 80s hits you love. Don't change the earth. Don't change the thing. Your favourites from the 90s and 2000s. '60s and '70s tracks that stand the test of time. 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

0: Nate Howard from Goanna, 82 the year for that one. Solid rock on the Feel Good Workday here at Zig 96. It's Bilko. We mentioned this the other day. The Mary River cod breeding season is on now till the end of October, which means Broompocket Dam, Lake Barumba, Lake McDonald, you cannot fish there. You cannot possess or use a fishing line in those areas or any adjoining waterways, because you know what happens if you do.
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But I

0: It's August 5th, the anniversary of the death of screen legend Marilyn Monroe. Through the 50s and early 60s, she was the biggest star in Hollywood. Marilyn was just 36 when she died of a drug overdose on this day in 1962.
1: A kiss on the hand may be quite continental, but diamonds are a girl's best friend.
0: Did you know that Nelson Mandela was jailed on the same day Marilyn Monroe died? Jailed in 1962, not released until 1990.
2: One of the things that is difficult for me to comprehend is that we spent such a long time here.
0: Dick Smith took off from Fort Worth, Texas in 1982 on his world record solo flight around the world in a helicopter. He completed the trip in just under a year.
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4: I'll be fine, all right? 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
0: August 5th birthdays, Aussie rocker Angry Anderson is 79. The lead singer of Rose Tattoo had this solo number one. Another Aussie singer, Samantha Sang, turned 75.
6: It's just emotion.
0: Australian actor John Jarrett, 74 today.
7: Wasted by this all over the outback. Thousands of them.
0: Special birthday for actress Maureen McCormick. She's 70. She was Marsha Brady in The Brady Bunch.
8: Boy, if I'd been in their place, I would have given it to you good.
0: Actor Mark Strong celebrates his 63rd, starred in the Kingsman movies.
9: People tend to come up to you and say what they've enjoyed that you've done. Kingsman is right up there.
0: Socceroos great Jason Kallena is 46.
10: My name is Jason Kallena and I play for the Australian Socceroos. 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
0: Penrith Panthers premiership winner Jack Cogger is 29.
11: Cogger, who is winning the race? Cogger!
0: And rising Australian tennis star Alexei Popperin turns 27. Finally, it's only in the last couple of weeks we marked the anniversary of Neil Armstrong walking on the moon. He celebrated his birthday only a short time after landing back on Earth. Born on this day in 1930, he died aged 82 in 2012.
12: One small step for man.
0: Remembering Neil Armstrong on August 5.
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0: Zig96 with more of the Feel Good Workday to come after the news. Say the Heart of Gold Film Fest is only weeks away, literally. Just a note here from Cindy Vogels. Her daughter, Elkie, wants to create a music video, not only for her new single called This Town, which is directed at Gympie, but it will be used as part of the Heart of Gold International Film Fest. The project date is around the 22nd of August. If you're keen to be a part of this, or you can help it out anyway, get in touch with the Heart of Gold Film Fest through their website now, and you can be part of Elkie's new video, which could go bunter if you're lucky. News next at Zing.
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